0: Aerosmith at Dayton's Rock Station, 104.7 TUE. This is Christopher. Don't forget about the WTUE birthday bash. Coming up on August the 25th at the Rose Music Center at the Heights, we're featuring Bret Michaels and Great White. It's going to be a great time. The radio station, 50, remember, we're marking our 50th birthday. It went to Album Rock in 1976. So there you go. 50 years of rock and roll in the Miami Valley, and we're going to celebrate on that night at the Rose Music Center at the Heights with Bret Michaels and Great White. Also, don't forget Breakfast with the Beatles this Sunday, Father's Day morning. Treat Dad to some Beatles, some breakfast and some Beatles. 3 hours worth on Sunday morning. Dave will have that for you right here. TUE.
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0: There you go. 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This is Christopher. Sir Paul McCartney turns 84 years old today. Sir Paul, born on this date in 1942. We will do three songs from Sir Paul McCartney on his birthday. The birthday boy. Coming up on your 9 o'clock, 3 for all here at TUE.
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0: Three songs from Sir Paul McCartney on his 84th birthday today. It's coming up on your 9 o'clock 3 for all, just a few minutes away. Stand by. 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

Personally, I think the studio version of that song is a whole lot better than the live one. Yes, I know the live one was the hit, but I think that one's the better of the two. Paul McCartney's 84th birthday at your 9 o'clock 3 for all tonight at TUE.

0: The police at Dayton Drive Station, 104.7 TUE. This is Christopher. Well, the two VC-25As that we know as Air Force One, the 747-200s, the older ones, looks like they're going to be retired pretty soon as the brand new VC-25B, a 747-800, the one that was gifted to us from Qatar, looks like it's going to go into service here very soon. So what's going to happen to the old ones, the old Air Force Ones, the VC-25As? I would imagine and hope, keep my fingers crossed, that at least one of them will be donated to the U.S. Air Force Museum here in the Miami Valley. We'll keep you informed. For right now, the Air Force is saying that they're going to stay in the fleet, I guess, until the other two brand new ones are finished, and that's probably going to be a couple of years.
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0: Good. We're rocking nonstop, and here we go on a Thursday night. 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

0: Eddie Money, Dayton's Rock Station, 104.7 TUE. This is Christopher with your random fact here for a Thursday night. In case you might be wondering, drinking a beer in space, impossible. Why? Because it remains foam. The bubbles of carbon dioxide and carbonated beverages aren't buoyant in a weightless environment and remain randomly distributed throughout the fluid. Boy, it sounds like I really know what I'm talking about. I have no idea, though. It's too bad they can't have a beer up there on the space.
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0: Skid Row, Dayton's Rock Station, 104.7 TUE. This is Christopher coming up Saturday night on the Block Party from 8 to midnight. Thanks to Cassano's Pizza King, the proof is in the taste. Nirvana, The Stones, Tom Petty, Van Halen, Boston, Judas Priest, Rat, your TUE Kiss goodnight. Thanks to Dave Arbogast Ford Service up in Troy, where, by the way, I'm going to be out there from 10 to noon on Saturday. If you're not doing anything, you might want to stop by and just say hello. We probably have some stuff to give away and, you know, stuff like that. Deals on tires and things like that. Anyway, back to the subject. The Saturday Night Block Party is Saturday nights from 8 to midnight. And yours truly is here with you, Dayton's Rock Station T.
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0: Classic Credence, Dayton's Rock Station, 104.7 TUE. This is Christopher. People have been asked recently, what are the worst cities in the U.S.? What are the worst cities in the U.S.? This was done on the internet, I guess, and they were looking for responses. Springfield, Illinois was number one. Springfield, Illinois. Number two, Cincinnati, Ohio. Huh. Cincinnati has really weird vibes, one of the comments. Number three, Salt Lake City. Number four, East St. Louis. Number five, Barstow, California. Number six, Gary, Indiana. Hell on Earth is what it's called. Oklahoma City was number seven. Camden, New Jersey was number eight. New Orleans, number nine. And Daytona Beach, Florida, number 10 on this list. Also included in your top 20, Toledo was number 11. Indianapolis was number 12. And what other one did I see? Las Vegas was number 17.
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0: Civil War from Guns N' Roses at Dayton's Rock Station. 104.7 TUE. This is Christopher. Have a good rest of your Thursday night now. And enjoy your Friday tomorrow as we kick off the weekend. Thanks for rocking with us tonight. I do appreciate that as always. 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
1: Roger Daltrey is about to hit the road here. He's always said that he doesn't like playing the States in the summertime because it's too damn hot. So guess what's happening? He's playing the States in the summertime. Yeah, details on The Who's website. It's Baba O'Reilly from The Who. It's the Late Show of Rock and Roll. 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

0: Aiton's Rock Station 104.7 TUE. The tune that put Ozzy's solo career on the map, Crazy Train, here on the Late Show of Rock and Roll. It's the Red Eye Rock Lounge radio show. 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

97.7 WTUE Rocks. How about some good news tonight? A new report found that litter across the United States has declined 34% since 2020. That's right. As a matter of fact, roadway litter is down 22%. Water litter, there is such a thing, has dropped 45%.

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It's your buddy Doc here. Well, TUE welcomes Dockin back to Dayton. It's Dockin with Lita Ford and the Lynch Mob at the Rose Music Center on Saturday, September 19th. 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
1: Def Leppard here on The Late Show. 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It's the Red Eye Rock Lounge radio show. Let's get to our bonehead of the day here today. Minnesota man facing charges after a toddler in his car pulled a gun out of a diaper bag during a traffic stop. Who needs a holster when you have a diaper bag?
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Billy Idol's going back to Las Vegas. His residency will be quick. It'll be 1 week at the Fountain Blue, Las Vegas. It starts up August 28th.

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0: 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Rocking out the boss on this Friday morning on Father's Day weekend. Should be a lot of fun this weekend. It's the Red Eye Rock Lounge radio show. If you are like me and you're a fan of Papa John's Pizza and some of their other food items, I like their barbecue wings, right? Papa John's bottled garlic sauce is in stores now this summer. I am all about the garlic sauce.
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0: 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Four keywords today worth $2,500 each. Win that money. 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
1: You may or may not have heard about this, but a man in a Spider-Man mask was arrested in Indiana the other day. And another guy named Rambo was arrested in Florida. You know, we need our superheroes to behave.

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1: Rocking out some Aerosmith on your Friday morning. It's the Red Eye Rock Lounge radio show. It's Doc here. The paint company Sherwin-Williams has just named its loneliest color the one color that's rarely purchased. And that color is called Offbeat Green. And they say it looks like a broccoli or an asparagus.
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1: Rocking out some Ozzy on your Friday on the third shift. It's the Red Eye Rock Lounge radio show. It's Doc Reno here. One of my favorite actors of all time, Sean Penn. 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That one, I don't have a problem with. Selfies, I'm terrible at.
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1: We are 2 days away from the official start of summer, right? When I think of summer, one of the things I think of is picnics. So we have for you today the top five things that ruin any picnic. All right, here we go. And number five, you packed a corkscrew, but you forgot the wine. At number four, the Jell-O mold is less Jell-O and more mold. At number three, the ants don't just bite. One of them has a switchblade. At number two, the tuna salad you just ate was in the sun for about 6 hours. And the number one top thing that ruins any picnic, number one, someone looking over your shoulder and saying, wow, who knew bears got that?
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1: Here it is. It's Friday. Maybe you're going out on a date tonight. Maybe you're going on a first date. Well, know this. Nearly 40% of Americans admit that they've gone out on a date just for the free food.
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2: There we go. It's Jeff Hoske from the newsroom.
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5: Oh, looking fancy today, Jeff.
4: Yeah, I got some new glasses from the Charles Nelson Reilly collection.
6: Did you take those from Tom?
4: No. Chick brought those in for
7: me. No, he texted me at like 3 in the morning, I need reading glasses, and this is what I get. They look like Charles Nelson Reilly glasses.
2: You nailed it. They do.
4: Well, Jess came in and goes, hey, what lady did you steal those off of? So, hey, I'm Jeff Hoske from the Failed to Mention News Desk. We give you a lot of the news each week. We don't give you all the news, so I'm here to give you the news that we've failed to mention.
8: Here's Jeff Hoske with Failed to Mention News.
4: An influencer has been banned from Six Flags for life for eating nuggets on a roller coaster. Well, you failed to mention, every time an influencer gets banned from someplace, they should lose their influencer status. If you can't influence them into letting you come back in, you're not that much of an influencer.
5: That's right. Yes.
2: Logical.
4: Earlier we were talking, some dudes set a world record for the largest blanket fort. Sick. Well, you failed to mention, stealing the record away from 4-year-old Timmy Bowles and his best friend Landon, both of Crawfordsville, Indiana.
2: What a jerk, upset.
9: Why do those poor guys?
4: We learned the dangers of having intimate relations while in a car driving. Well, you failed to mention, that's why my lady and I practice the park and ride.
2: Oh my God.
4: For those of you who live near a big city and know what park and ride is.
9: Of course. Very airport thing.
4: A banana worth millions of dollars was stolen off the wall of an art gallery. Well, you failed to mention, police have issued an APB for a 3-foot-tall hairy naked man. Goes by the name George, street name Curious George.
9: It's a banana.
4: Thanks, Tom.
5: Will you be supportive, please?
6: Yes. Nobody to explain his jokes.
2: You're all
6: they're
2: laughing,
6: funny.
2: And then you were rude about it. We liked it. I was going to do the big hat guy next to him.
4: There's now, Willie, did you see this? There's now foreskin reproduction surgery.
2: I did see this.
4: Where they take skin from other parts of the body to recreate your circumcised foreskin. Yeah. Well, you failed to mention, be careful where you get the skin from. My buddy Jacob just got it done. Now his penis has a bad case of tennis elbow.
5: Wow.
4: A woman is suing Outback Steakhouse for $1.5 million after she slipped on some mashed potatoes and busted her bloomin' onion. Yeah. What you failed to mention, if she wins, she should buy a Texas Roadhouse franchise and open right next door. Just show them who's boss.
2: Get those rolls, baby.
4: A woman married herself the other day. What you failed to mention, if you'd like to buy her a gift, she's registered at BetterHelp. And finally, some Karen called the cops on a landscaper claiming that his leaf blower was a bazooka. What you failed to mention, same lady called 911 last week on her other neighbors. Ma'am, calm down. I can assure you that is not John Wayne Gacy in your neighbor's backyard. It's just a clown they rented for their 4-year-old's birthday. You didn't notice all the balloons and the singing? I'm Jeff Hoske, and this is the news that we failed to mention.
10: What you failed to mention.
9: Thank you very much. Now, let's see, where are we? Okay, we're going to head over to Christy Lee at the news desk?
6: Yes. According to a YouGov survey of more than 13,500 people, 7 in 10 Americans age 12 and older play video games for at least 1 hour a week.
11: Rock and roll, man.
6: Gaming is most common among younger people. 80% of those 12 to 28 reported playing at least 1 hour per week. Compares to millennials, roughly ages 29 to 44, 55% of Gen X adults, 45 to 60, and 50% of baby boomers, 30% of adults age 80 and older report playing games.
2: What?
5: Do you know if Wordle and things like crosswords?
11: I think this is more like Candy Crush. You know?
6: Yeah, it's probably on your phone.
5: The Kingdom one. I see commercials all the time.
9: Yes. Mm-hmm. Oh, so this is, I was thinking.
6: Oh, you were thinking like.
5: Oh, actual console.
9: Fortnite.
6: No.
12: I was too. Yeah.
6: They're counting games on your phone as well. That's a video game. I mean.
0: Sure.
9: Willie, yeah. When you're doing it, do you have the headset on and you're talking to people you don't
11: know? Yeah, I mainly play with my buddies that live in different cities. So it's how we kind of connect. We all started playing again during COVID. There's a guy in L.A., a guy in Chicago, a guy in Indiana. We could all kind of connect, play together. And it kind of stuck through. We still do it probably
0: That's fun.
11: A couple hours a week.
0: I bet you guys have a few laughs.
11: Dude, it's a great way to catch up. We have the weirdest. My buddy keeps doing a joke about how he's making out with my mom. And I go, no, it's not. And he goes, well, how many people do you know with that name? And I go, there's not that many. He goes, well, I just know one. It stinks. It's a real, it's fun. It's a good time. Your friends make fun of you.
9: Do you ever go on and play with strangers?
11: We're playing against strangers. We used to do, if we had three guys, but we had to play with four people, you get a random fill. So that's a random guy. But then usually they're kind of weird. But sometimes they're cool. There's been a few random guys that we play with for a while. There was this kid in Michigan we played with for a long time.
9: I mean, do they post a picture of themselves? Do they have
11: not really. There's not a profile like that.
0: No. Well, you can have avatars, right?
11: Yeah, you can, but usually it's like, you know, the Halo guy. Usually it's like Mario or whatever.
0: Right.
6: Three out of four parents said they play video games themselves, and 80% of those parents played video games with their kids. Three out of four parents also said they would rather see their children playing video games than spending time on social media.
0: Yeah, that makes sense.
11: Mm-hmm. Mm-hmm.
6: Which leads us to this story. New research reveals how many young adults suffer from something called internet gaming disorder.
0: Oh.
6: This included nearly 150,000 participants. Over 6% of 18 to 35-year-olds suffer from the disorder, which is a pattern of excessive or poorly controlled video game playing that causes significant problems in a person's life. 6%.
0: Wait, what are the problems?
11: Like missing work, I think.
6: Yeah.
11: Not doing stuff you should be doing because you're on the game.
6: Relationship problems, probably.
0: Huh.
9: Well, they're too busy doing this to do anything else.
6: Yeah.
0: Wow. Yeah. So they're addicted.
6: Mm-hmm. Right.
11: But that's like anything else.
0: Yeah.
11: There are people who's, you know, working out affects their life negatively.
0: Right.
6: That's true.
0: Right.
6: He's right.
0: You can get addicted to kind of anything.
11: You just got to have some moderation in this, you know?
9: The cure is excessive drinking. And
7: thank you, Tom. Thank you very much.
9: You're too drunk to operate those are very sensitive machines you're playing.
11: That is, sometimes you'll come back from the bar, you'll get the text, hey, you guys want to log on for a few? Yeah, I'll get on the game for a little bit. And then you get on, and after two, you're like, hey, I can't do this. I'm too drunk to shoot right now. I cannot. I thought I was shooting Spider-Man. I was shooting at Darth Vader. We got to log off, fellas.
6: Speaking of the youngsters, the latest snack that people are going crazy for on social media, tinned fish. Sardines are having a cultural moment as a symbol of affordable luxury and health. The latest Pinterest Trends reports notes tinned fish is the new low-lift flex, and searches for sardine breakfast up 1,815%. Articles claim Sardine Girl Summer is back for a second year. There are nearly 100,000
9: Sardine
6: videos.
9: Girl Summer?
6: Yeah. Tagged sardines.
9: Hey, the ladies this summer, the ladies want it in the can.
0: Did I misunderstand? Sorry,
6: I'm sorry, man.
0: Oh, I'm sorry. My bad. No. My bad.
7: It says you want it here.
9: Look, right here. I got some.
6: Uh-huh.
11: Cool, man.
9: So I haven't opened them up yet. 100% olive oil, sardine fillets.
0: This may be a fad, but they are good for you.
11: Yeah, they're high in protein.
6: Influencers are sharing recipes and sardine charcuterie boards.
7: How many?
6: Rating tinned options and calling sardine skincare in a can. I know my girls love it.
9: Do you eat them?
6: Trader Joe's. They
9: right out
6: of
9: the can,
6: of
9: or do you cook them?
6: I don't. I just bought them.
0: Godwin and I are. We both love the. There's a lemon olive oil that's real tasty. I usually put it on a piece of bread, like a hunk of sourdough or something.
9: You know? Nice. You just grab the little fish and just shove them on there
0: with a fork. Yeah.
9: Are they? Do they have the heads and everything?
0: No, they're just fillets.
9: Who fillets these little tiny fish?
7: Little tiny people.
0: Yeah. Mm-hmm.
11: Tiny little guys.
6: So little so, tiny knives. So
9: before you get the gig,
7: it makes it easier.
9: Before you get the gig in China building iPhones,
7: first of all, you
9: have these kids.
0: You start with sardines.
9: Filleting sardines for America.
0: If you break apart a sardine, no big loss.
7: How tall are you? Oh, 5 feet. I'm sorry.
11: You can't ride this ride. Yeah.
7: You can't do it. Four and a half feet or under.
0: If you don't like fish, you're not going to care for these.
11: Oh, goodness.
7: Are you trying to find a way to...
0: They're not mild.
7: Eat sardines?
0: They are not mild.
7: They're crazy fishy.
6: Yeah.
7: You like sardines or you've had
9: them? I've never had them. Okay. I've got this. I'm not going to open them up in the morning. I can't imagine eating them in the morning. I love fish, but.
7: I think they're good brain food. I think.
0: Very much so.
6: Yeah.
9: But this is, would you call it the Sardine Girl Summer?
6: Uh-huh.
0: I hadn't heard that.
11: It's great. It's a good time.
0: Like, I know Brat Girl Summer and whatever, the Hot Girl Summer and
11: hot
0: all
11: girl
0: that.
11: Hot Girl Summer,
9: but
11: yeah.
9: No, Sardine Summer.
6: Sardine Summer.
7: I thought it was Rear Window Summer for the girls.
5: Or you just...
6: No.
7: Come on. In the butt.
6: A man has died after using strong glue to seal his penis because he didn't have a condom.
5: Oh, gosh. And he died?
11: Oh, I'm sorry. Guys can't invent things anymore? What if this was a genius invention? Who knew? It could have gone right.
6: Salman Mirza, 25, had reunited with his ex-fiancée for a drug-fueled romp at a hotel in...
7: Wow.
5: I see.
6: Miami? India.
11: Oh, wow.
6: When he decided to slather an epoxy adhesive on his genitals to avoid getting her pregnant.
5: Man. Idiot.
11: Man, oh, responsible.
6: An unnamed police source said the pair were known to mix whitener with the epoxy to inhale for a kick as well.
5: Good for you, you dude, loser.
6: He's huffing.
11: These guys are crazy.
9: No, guys keep are... reading. This guy,
7: I need a kick, man.
9: This guy glued his glue all over his genitals.
6: Yeah.
9: If you keep reading, he's survived by his son, Elmer, the little feller.
5: Amusing.
11: Yeah.
6: It's a chuckler.
5: Yeah.
11: He set me up funny. I thought it was real, and I wasn't ready to laugh.
6: Yeah,
11: I guess I like that.
9: The girl was cool. He was stuck on it.
5: Well, when was the last time you told a girl you were stuck on her?
7: I'll tell you this.
5: Have you ever said, I'm stuck on you, or have you ever said, you send me?
11: Oh, gosh. I mean, not unless I'm referencing...
9: Stuck on you a...
11: It's the Greg Kinnear movie.
6: Commercial.
11: It's a great movie. Greg Kinnear, Matt Damon, is that what you're thinking
9: of?
11: Oh,
9: yeah. Was there a song? Was
5: that like Huey Lewis?
9: Yeah.
5: Oh, there are a couple stuck on you songs.
9: Yeah, Huey Lewis, of course.
11: And then there's the Sam Cooke, You Send Me.
9: Wow.
5: Yeah, You Send Me is... I've never understood that phrase. Boy, You Send Me.
6: Send me where?
9: You know what I've never understood? Song? I've Got You Under My Skin.
5: Yes, I'm
9: comparing you to a pus-wart, sebum-filled zit.
5: Yeah, it's not the sweetest sentiment. Or the sentiment is sweet, rather. It's not the sweetest phrase, because also... Man, you're really under my skin today. That it has a negative connotation.
9: Mm-hmm. But yeah, you're associating it with a dermatological issue.
5: But so. Contextually, he's being sweet.
6: I don't think they meant it really.
5: Oh,
6: God.
11: You're a weird guy, man.
9: Pusswort, sebum filled.
11: Okay. You got a crazy brain.
7: Heard it the first time, you weirdo.
9: Wow.
6: So nobody else.
9: Do you remember
6: stuck on Band-Aids because Band-Aids?
5: Christy, I remember that, of course.
9: You may remember this.
7: John Travolta.
9: And this last news story you did, this guy apparently slathered his male member with some kind of glue.
6: Yes.
9: Do you remember if this might have been more than 10 years ago? We had a story about a company that was trying to develop a spray on
6: condoms.
9: Spray on birth control.
6: Yeah.
11: Huh.
9: I don't know what...
6: Kind of lacquered it up.
9: Yeah.
11: It wasn't the spray-on sensitivity spray? That's
9: no.
11: The
9: right now. No. It was a
6: sealant.
9: It was, yeah. it was. And I can dig up the story, but yeah, it was...
7: Is it like that black stuff you put on the bottom of a boat?
9: Kind of.
11: Like Flex Seal?
7: Flex Seal.
11: Yeah. That commercial's great, man.
9: I think you had to be in the... Had to have the fella in the negative...
5: Sex Seal. It's pretty good. It works.
9: In the angry position and spray it on. I'll see if I can find the story.
7: What happens when you're not in the angry position, but you got the stuff sprayed on there?
9: Well, then you're going to be bursting out like Superman going through a...
5: Fellas, you don't need this stuff. Lie. Tell her you put it on.
7: Yeah.
6: Okay.
7: You'd be surprised how many don't look at it.
6: It's your baby.
7: Why isn't it squeaking?
5: No, it's hers.
7: It should be squeaking like, hey.
5: That's been my philosophy. And
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10: Partly sunny, breezy, and pleasantly warm today with a high of 78 degrees. I'm Storm Team 2 meteorologist Jamie Jurosik with the Miami Valley's certified most accurate forecast.
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1: When I ask her, she would still.
2: What do you know?
1: You know what she said.

0: If you missed something yesterday, maybe you'll hear it now. This is Bob and Tom Extra.
1: Yesterday was VHS Day.
2: Yeah.
1: Officially. They've got a day for everything now.
3: Yeah.
1: In celebration of the VHS, and Ace, I know you have dozens, if not hundreds, of old VHS tapes lying around.
2: You know, my first VCR cost me more than my first car.
1: Wow.
3: Man, I believe that.
1: Hard to believe. You can get one now for, what, $30 at a pawn shop?
3: Yeah.
1: Yesterday,
4: I remember my dad would rent one, would rent a movie and the VCR, and the VCR looked like it was an old suitcase.
3: Oh, yeah.
4: We would rent the VCR for the night to watch movies.
5: We recorded our senior speeches on a reel-to-reel. It was a VTR, videotape recorder. It wasn't a cassette.
4: Whoa.
5: And you had to line them up.
1: That's going way back.
5: That's going way back.
1: The first CD player they bought in here was a couple thousand bucks. Mm-hmm. And I think it's still back there.
2: Tascam.
1: Yeah, and I can remember when the early days of radio shifted from vinyl to CDs, and now it's all digitized and put on computers, et cetera, et cetera. There was a time. And I don't know when National CD Day is, but we do have a story. Maybe we should get that out of the way. Yesterday really was VHS Day, and they talked about it a little bit on some of the morning shows on television. But
3: South African director Robert DeSantos is releasing the first straight to VHS movie in 20 years.
1: Now, for those of you not familiar with that, Chick, do you want to explain what a straight to VHS movie was?
5: It just comes out on VHS cassette. It never goes into the theaters or anything.
1: Yeah, they didn't want to spend the money to stick it in theaters.
5: Or the movie bombs so badly at the box office, they're straight to VHS. So.
3: This movie is called This Is How the World Ends, a low-budget sci-fi adventure about a brother who sets out to find his sister at a hedonistic party deep in the desert dubbed the Last Party on Earth. Mr. DeSantos told Variety it used to be a proper slander if someone said straight to VHS. The whole point of this is to reclaim that and say, look, straight to VHS is actually saying that this is a well-made film made with intention for an audience. He added that it's a deliberate middle finger to the growing encroach of AI. Pre-orders from customers around the world have already surpassed 1,000 copies.
5: Wow.
1: It really shouldn't count unless you can only rent it.
3: Yeah.
5: Do you have a VHS hooked up in your home?
1: No,
5: I don't think so. Yeah,
3: I don't even have a DVD player.
5: Yeah, I would have to plug it in if I want a DVD.
3: I don't even have one.
5: I have one somewhere.
3: Really?
1: I got somewhere in a box. Yeah, I mean, in honor of VHS Day yesterday, I did see that Blockbuster was waiving all late fees. So if you've still got...
5: Isn't there only one left or something crazy?
1: I think there might be one left.
3: I thought they turned it into like an Airbnb. And
1: Could be.
5: Oh, you could spend a night in a Blockbuster.
3: Right, remember that?
5: Remember when he wanted to do that? Oh, nope, never.
1: There's a...
3: Oh, yeah.
1: What was it? Somebody... I know that there are a number of artists that are doing stuff on cassettes again.
3: Vinyl's still out there.
1: Yeah, vinyl, yeah. That's a...
5: Where's the 8-track tape? My favorite format. Where's that?
1: I don't think...
5: Where's your 8-track tape,
3: Tom? I think you're going to see that one come out.
1: I'm not even sure there's a manufacturer. There is a cassette place, and we had the story that they had a big jump in sales and production when the movie Guardians of the Galaxy came out, because that has that whole sub thing about the cassette.
3: Yep.
1: And somebody just released, like Taylor Swift or somebody, just released one of their albums on cassette. But it's also on, whatever, it's on vinyl and it's available streaming, et cetera, et cetera, et cetera. But this guy's allegedly only released this movie on VHS. So it's,
3: good luck.
1: They said it's the first one in some 20 years. Well, that isn't a snuff film.
5: Yeah, those are made.
1: I assume
5: you can get them.
1: I assume those are.
5: You're in the know. You can buy a snuff film. What's wrong with you?
2: I'm sure on the dark web you could find one.
3: Oh, I'm sure. Yeah.
5: I had to jump through hoops to get a reel-to-reel audio machine. Not even a video. I had to meet a guy and a parking lot at midnight.
4: And a closed circuit parking lot.
5: Yeah, hey, you got to catch. Yeah, here you go.
1: Yeah, I don't think this VHS thing will catch on. As you indicated earlier.
5: You don't think?
1: How many people have a player? Do you have a functioning VHS player, yes. Ace? Okay, so you're the exception.
5: Yeah.
1: We'll see.
2: Special.
1: Time to get to some letters here. If you want to get a hold of us, it's bobandtom@bobandtom.com. Chick?
5: Huh? Is that me?
3: I have a letter.
5: Oh, go, Chrissy.
3: Hi, listen to your show all the time. Well, thank you, Brian. Spelled with a Y.
5: Boo!
3: Oh, Brian.
5: Boo!
3: Last week I heard you talking about donkeys. If you ever have the chance to get to Arizona, you have to go to Oatman. This isn't the first letter we've gotten like this. It's an old mining town. They have wild donkeys roaming all over the place.
5: Oatman?
3: Oatman. The donkeys walk in and out of all the stores. Store owners give them treats. It's like they just walk up to your car.
1: There are a lot of very disappointed guys that say, I thought we were going to a donkey show. What the
5: hell? You impressed me. You're in your elitist attitude. You don't say donkey?
1: Why would I say dinky?
5: Well, there's some people that it's not donkey. It's kind of a U flavor on the O. Yeah.
1: Donkey?
5: Donkey, yeah.
1: No.
5: Absolutely.
3: Donkey?
5: You fit the profile to say
1: that
5: donkey.
1: That is not fair.
5: Donkey.
1: Donkey?
5: I think it's incredibly accurate. What I think.
3: Thank you, Brian. I'll check out Oatman.
5: Now, Brian with Oatman, Y, Arizona. What do we know? That guy's he's a fight starter.
1: Is there a distinction there? What is the...
3: What?
1: Is Brian with a Y, does that mean, is that Irish heritage or something?
3: I have no idea.
5: No, it's just, it's like you spell Tom,
3: T-H-A-U-M
5: or something.
1: No one does that.
3: Excuse me?
1: T-H-O-M is very rare. Place Tom McCann. What?
3: My first husband spelled his name that way. T-H-O-M.
5: You don't remember that?
3: M-M.
4: That didn't tip you off?
3: T-H-O-M-M, actually.
5: T-H-O-M-M.
1: And yeah. And that didn't tip you off? Yeah. If I could repeat what Jeffrey said?
5: Double crazy.
1: That is way too much work. Dear Bob and Tom Show.
5: Yeah.
1: Hope you are well. I realize I have devoted my weekend to channeling aspects of each one of you. I have a bidet in my primary bathroom. By the way, the term primary bathroom is a tip of the hat to Christy Lee. Because you're a real estate agent on occasion, and you can't use the phrase master bathroom anymore.
3: Right.
1: For some reason. And the bidet, of course, Josh. Josh has an aftermarket bidet at his house, which he'll probably be using later today, post procedure. Mm-hmm. He's having a colonoscopy, so that'll help him do a little extra cleanup back there. By the way, writes Michael, the bidet is amazing. Michael, by the way, is writing us from, do you know where this is?
3: Oh.
1: Alpharetta.
5: Alpharetta, Georgia.
1: Yeah, right? Good. Alpharetta, Georgia. He continues, honoring my hero, Chick McGee, I installed the bidet myself.
5: Mm.
1: My home, by the way, Chick, is protected by Simply Safe.
5: Nice. Oh. Well done, sir.
1: To avoid other elements of Chick McGee, I did not go into my attic or fall through the floor ceiling and experiencing the exquisite pain he has often described.
5: So funny.
1: Well, I think he's referencing the fact that you on one occasion.
5: Twice. Fell through the roof.
4: What? Twice?
5: Twice.
1: You were in the attic.
5: It was like years apart, but yeah.
1: You stepped on the drywall rather than the joist.
5: Well, it was more of a stumble. It was more of a, I'm sneaky clumsy, if that means
1: but
5: anything.
1: But your fault, you didn't fall all the way through, did you?
5: No, my testicles broke my fall. I was bruised all the inner side of my thighs, Jeff.
4: Oh, buddy.
5: With purple and yellow and blue and man.
1: Now, this is my favorite part. On my birthday each year, I observe it. One day separated from Tom, I channel his energy into an extra long conversation with the hotel clerk as I check into a room. And he says, by the way, Pat Godwin, the hotel has a pool. That's Michael from Alpharetta, Georgia.
5: I think I have a phobia about checking into hotels.
3: Why?
5: I just don't like it. I don't care for it.
3: You give him a fake name?
5: That non-checking in, where you just pick up your key and go, that's my jam. Okay. I don't want to talk to anybody. Give them the phone number.
6: You want your phone number? Well, we might let you stay here, and then again, we might not.
5: Well, all right.
1: That's a little paranoid. And then, by the way, P.S., he says...
5: I think it's a lot paranoid.
1: He says,
5: okay.
1: Jeffrey, I really can't connect with you. I'm not a THC guy.
4: Well, that's all right, buddy.
1: But he finds you hilarious.
4: We can be friends.
1: He says, he says the amazingly hilarious.
4: Oh, well.
1: Jeff Oskey. This guy loves you.
4: Take that and frame it at home.
1: And he's right. Jeff is amazingly hilarious. You can reach us, Bob and Tom, at bobandtom.com. This gets a little obscure, this next one. Mm-hmm. And in the interest of repeating myself, I'm going to ask Chick to help me here. I forget why were we talking about the so-called keytar.
5: We talk about it a lot. Yeah. Somebody had a guitar solo, and somebody wanted to know, did anybody have a keytar solo? And I don't know.
1: Yeah, the keytar is when the keyboard player gets up, and he straps on this keyboard.
3: Mm-hmm.
1: And it kind of looks like a guitar
3: because
1: it's narrow for the left hand.
3: It was big in the 80s in music videos.
1: I wonder if they make a left-handed keytar.
3: Probably.
1: That would be, boy, that's obscure. It's tough enough getting a lefty guitar, but.
5: Well, they don't make a left-handed keyboard, though, on a piano.
1: Well, wouldn't it be, because the keytar, the keys are on the bottom of that shaft, right?
5: Yeah.
1: What's on the shaft part? Are those keys or is that something else?
5: I think it's just for looks. I want to say chords on the shaft, but I don't think that's right.
1: Yeah, I don't know. Maybe it's designed for both. I don't know. This is a nice letter from Ben in Iowa. Paige McConnell, the keyboard player for Fish, owns James Brown's keytar.
5: Oh, my God.
1: And Fish...
5: we are officially in the weeds, kids.
1: They'll do it. He'll use it to play a cover of Edgar Winter's song Frankenstein.
4: Mm. Oh, that's cool.
1: That's a great song. And we were one of the folks we've seen play a keytar is the great Edgar Winter. Terrific musician.
5: He's an albino, right?
1: Yes.
5: Yeah.
1: And his brother was Johnny Winter.
5: Very albino.
3: He was albino too.
5: Yeah, two albinos.
1: That's correct.
5: But they're not twins.
1: No longer with us.
5: What the hell's going on there?
4: Okay.
5: Let's get some pigment in this family.
1: Edgar's a great. He's got a terrific album, an old one called Edgar Winter White Trash Roadwork. Highly recommended. All of his stuff is great. Now, thank you very much for the letter about that. That's kind of cool. Fish does all kinds of interesting stuff where they'll take an artist and do the artist's entire album as part of one of their shows.
3: I've never seen them.
4: Did you know I met my ex-wife at a Fish show?
1: Really?
4: Yeah.
1: How high were you?
4: Oh, high enough that I married her.
3: that day?
4: Yeah, no, now I hate Fish. But I won't even eat it for dinner.
1: That really is
0: Don't
1: unfair,
0: leave. Bob and Tom Extra continues in just a minute. Jeez. Just got to get a hold of us? Call, text, or email. Get all the contact information you need at bobandtom.com. 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
7: Diane from Michigan, a disabled senior citizen trying to get by. Henry from Florida, a veteran fighting to make ends meet. Elena from Arizona, a mother struggling to feed her daughter. 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
0: For those of you who always need something extra, well, there you go. This is Bob and Tom Extra.
4: I'm Josh Arnold, and there's Tom Griswold.
1: I'm just writing something down here.
4: Promotions for all of us?
1: Yeah, of course.
4: What would I even be promoted to?
1: Would you like a new title?
4: No.
1: As opposed to sidekick? I think being a sidekick is kind of an honor. Has kind of a Western feel.
3: Like
4: Robin. Western feel.
3: Yeah.
4: Like Robin.
1: No, Robin isn't a sidekick, is he?
3: Yeah, he is.
4: Yeah.
3: Of course he is.
4: Yeah. He's
1: a sidekick is in the old West.
3: No.
1: Robin is the boy wonder.
3: Ed McMahon was a sidekick. Yeah. He's not in the old West.
4: Right. I'm closer to that sort of, right?
3: Right.
1: Yeah. Yeah. I'm not sure what superhero would you be a good sidekick for?
4: Oh, gosh. I could be Wingman, and I would help the main superhero get girls because I could give him
5: or eat wings.
4: I could also eat wings. Willie would be a better wing, wingman.
3: Yeah,
4: and then I could be
5: wings could be his spinach, like for Popeye.
4: All of a sudden, wings
5: bulks up, and
1: we have to get him down here for all of this stuff.
5: Now, what old Western sidekick are you talking about?
3: Yeah, I'm
5: like, give me an example of who was a sidekick.
4: There's the Lone Ranger and Tonto.
1: Yeah.
5: Oh, yeah.
1: Wasn't that the most, that's probably the go-to one for a certain era.
4: Yeah.
1: I'll have to look up the origin of sidekick.
3: I think it's just somebody's buddy.
4: It's also a motorcycle part, isn't it?
3: A sidekick?
1: Yeah, but is it
4: isn't that you kick it on the side and then a kickstand?
1: Kickstand.
4: Yeah, but I think a sidekick is on a motorcycle.
3: Oh, okay.
4: Let me look.
3: Interesting.
1: So if your buddy is, I know I'm really confused. In any event, you'd like a title different than sidekick. You're happy to being the sidekick?
4: I'm happy with what makes happy Tom, happy life.
3: Yeah, boy, ain't that the truth.
4: Yeah.
1: Could you get that as part of like a movement that would be?
4: Sure. Yes,
3: We'll embroider it on a pillow and you can take it home and put it on your couch.
4: Yeah.
1: Well, the pillow better fit the decor. That ain't going on.
3: Well, what color do you have? Well,
1: I have no idea.
4: Oh, a sidekick is a type of motorcycle. That's where my brain is.
3: Oh.
1: But that's named after the sidekick.
4: It must be.
3: Notion. You don't know what color your decor is?
1: I don't know. Some of the stuff's white, some of it's dark, some of it's...
5: the color is taupe and white and cream and...
3: Okay.
4: Do you own a papasan?
1: What?
4: One of those chairs that has like a... It's round. It's almost like a bowl.
3: There's no way
4: stem,
3: I know.
4: And it's
5: no.
4: got a cushion.
3: Pier One sold them all
4: the time.
3: Do you
4: own one, Christy?
3: No.
1: Papasan?
3: Yeah.
1: That sounds like something from a...
4: Sounds very Asian.
1: Yeah, the ancient Chinese secret commercial.
4: Yeah, yeah.
1: Where's Papasan?
3: I think Pier One had, that's what they sold. That's all they sold.
4: But Papasan.
5: I watched last night, I pulled up that Calgon commercial, the ancient Chinese secret.
4: Oh, because you talked about how you like the knee coming out of the bathtub?
5: Oh, yeah. And I pointed that out to my lady. She's like, yeah, I believe that.
4: She knows what gets you going.
1: That was for Calgon.
3: Oh, we can get one at World Market. For $72.
1: Let me see one. I'm not sure what you're talking about.
3: I'm trying to show you, but you don't remember those?
4: Surely you've seen those.
3: You've seen those.
4: I feel like you have to be a cat to really enjoy one.
1: Yeah. Well, if we had one of those in my house, are they flammable?
3: Hell, I don't know. Why would you
4: Wouldn't your dogs like it?
1: Because we could then take it out of the yard and have a nice little fire.
4: Oh, I would think the girls would like it, too.
3: They're kind of wicker, and
1: I don't think that would work.
3: I think they were big in college at one point.
4: I was either going to get one of those or a chaise longue.
3: I have a chaise longue.
5: long, please.
3: Oh.
1: Okay. Now,
3: I have a chaise.
1: Yeah, but you're right. My dogs would love that.
3: Oh yeah, they would.
6: It does not seem fit for humans.
5: Have you sat
3: in one before? Hard to get out of.
5: Yeah,
3: I
5: don't enjoy sitting in one.
6: No,
5: yeah. It's not comfortable.
1: Did you ever fall for that thing where you'd get the blow up furniture?
6: No, I remember seeing those in ads and stuff. Where they were literally like...
3: That was a 70s.
6: They looked like a recliner. I mean, yes. It didn't recline, but it looked like an armchair, but they were rafts.
3: Right.
1: Yes. I had one of those in my room in
3: high
1: school.
3: Did you really?
1: Yeah. It was one of those things. It was more of a prop.
6: That's
1: kind of
6: fun.
1: It wasn't very comfortable.
3: No, it was a trendy thing.
6: Yeah.
3: Kind of like a love sack.
1: Yeah, but I mean, but it looked just like... Chair. It looked just like a big chair, but you know, as you say, it was a raft.
6: Yes. Mm-hmm. It
1: Yeah. And then whatever chemical the Chinese put on those things you blow into.
6: I don't mind that smell.
5: I love it.
1: Yeah, but you realize that as soon as you suck on that thing, there's a chip inside you.
6: Oh, I have no doubt.
1: They're following you. That's location awareness.
6: They
1: know exactly where you are from now on.
6: Ace, in the early 80s?
7: I lived on my beanbag.
6: Yeah. Oh, yeah. Beanbags always
3: fun. Oh, man. They were still big. The girls had one in college, each of them. So.
1: Yeah. We used to have a giant beanbag.
3: Yeah, the love sack. That's what we had.
1: And then something broke and... There were beans all over the floor.
5: That's a mess.
6: That is a pain in the butt.
1: Yeah, I don't know where those go. Now, it's time to check in with Christy Lee at the Bob and Tom News Desk.
3: The World Naked Bike Ride is coming to Milwaukee and Madison, Wisconsin, the end of June.
6: Woohoo!
3: The 12 to 15 mile long ride will see cyclists in various forms of undress, biking to promote body positivity, cyclist awareness, and energy independence. Though minors need to be accompanied by an adult. Now, why did you put that in?
1: That's
3: want minors in a naked bike ride?
1: No, I'm not in charge of the naked bike ride. I'm just saying.
6: But they're allowing minors?
3: That's what it says.
1: And it's not total nudity because you have to wear a helmet.
6: Yeah.
3: Well, and you have to wear shoes, I would think, right?
6: All right, kids, take off your clothes.
3: That is creepy weird.
1: I'm looking at the new copy of Chafed Taint magazine.
6: This is their big issue.
1: Yeah,
6: this is the double issue.
1: The headline is, no, sir, that's not a kickstand.
5: Well, if you ride one of those recumbent bikes, it looks like you have a gear shift sticking up.
1: Oh, yeah. And by the way.
3: You don't like the recumbent bike either?
6: I love them.
3: Me too, with the big flags.
1: The thing is, I have to cross a bike path every day when I go anywhere, which is fine. And I'm very... careful there. And
6: yes, me too.
1: And they need to put more blinking red lights and stuff.
6: I agree. They're not, they don't do enough.
1: And also some of the cyclists tend to ignore the sign. And then, in any event, those recumbent bikes, I just am afraid that.
3: Somebody's going to run over them.
1: Yeah, because sometimes you'll see the flag. But I think a recumbent bike in this all nude thing would be hilarious.
5: Oh, yeah.
6: Yeah. We could go do it.
1: Especially with the ladies.
3: Would you go naked in a bike ride?
5: I would be very self-conscious.
3: Yeah.
1: If you're borrowing my bike, you're taking a shower cap to cover that seat.
6: I have changed my... I know the law is pedestrians have the right of way. I really think we need to take another look at that.
5: Oh, yeah?
6: Especially with all these... When you cross something like a trail that goes over a busy road. To me, it's, no. I'm driving a big metal... rocket, and you need to watch out for me.
5: Yeah,
6: I don't make me responsible for you running out into the middle of the road.
3: Well, and I'm all for the trails, but they've added trails on these major roads.
6: I know.
3: Where you're like, what were they thinking?
6: It's way too nerve-wracking.
1: Well, yeah. A couple of them here, they're putting bridges over. They're building a tunnel under one of them.
6: Those are great.
3: Perfect.
1: But where you have to cross it, they need to have, for both the bikes and the people and the cars, they should have flashing red lights.
6: It's not enough.
1: Yeah, because you'd be careful. Someone would,
3: it's not going to end well right up
6: here. I say the rule now is, no, if you're a person, you go second. The cars go first.
5: It's just like if you're in a car and there's a huge dump truck coming towards you in your lane.
6: Yes.
5: You move your car because they have a bigger car.
6: That's exactly right.
1: There you go. Now, the naked bike ride, and this is coming to both Milwaukee and Madison. Mm-hmm. They do these all over the country. There's a famous one also in Vancouver. I know. I remember reading about that.
6: It's so funny how they just give these things a pass legally. All right, you guys can all be naked.
5: Yeah.
1: And by the way,
5: only during this.
1: Yeah, fellas, if you're of a certain age, you really want to be careful because scrotum meets chain, not good.
6: Can you imagine?
5: Yeah, why is it a bike? They should have like a big one, but it's all pogo sticks. Just naked people pogoing.
1: That has to be, you should develop that website. You're going to make $1 million.
3: Naked pogo stick.
8: Is there, what's that thing you guys look at all the time? What's it called?
5: Pornhub?
8: OnlyFans.
5: Oh, yeah, no.
8: Is there an OnlyFans naked pogo?
6: There must be,
5: I'm sure.
3: With heavy gnats, is that what you're picturing?
8: Yeah. I think, Josh, this is the government you could put together. You could be the agent for the ladies.
6: For the pogo stick girls. and guys, let's not ignore that. They'll be flopping around.
3: I don't want to see that.
5: Yeah, but you could get it caught in that spring.
3: Ooh. I'd rather see a lady than see a guy on a pogo stick.
5: Of course.
3: Yeah.
5: I'd always rather see a naked lady.
3: Well, but I'm a lady.
8: Yeah, it's still hot. Now, Josh, if you're going to do the naked bike ride, I got a couple tips. Did you ever play soccer?
6: Yeah.
8: So do you have any of those soccer socks still left over?
6: I don't. I'd have to buy
8: some. They kind of go up to the knee. You right, want to have those so you can tuck your scrotum in them, just in case.
6: I'd be nervous, and so I think it would be sucked up into my body cavity a little bit.
3: Probably.
6: Yeah, it's not going to hang. It's not going to dangle.
8: Now, do they have merch at these things?
3: Probably.
6: What do you recommend?
8: Lysol wipes.
6: Yes, yes.
8: For the post. Take care of that. Take care of that. It's a T-shirt and a Lysol wipe.
6: You think there'll be a unicyclist?
8: Oh, absolutely.
6: Yeah, yeah, yeah. Oh, you would hope so.
8: Yeah, yeah, yeah. This is absolute.
5: Lance Armstrong a unicyclist now?
6: He should be. Should
8: by
6: be.
8: Definition, you see. Yes. He's a one ball.
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0: 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Ooh. Be careful about wieners. You're going to play sports. Put your wiener away.
1: We have a wiener.
0: Well, let's put it this way. All the guys in the room are going to not like it. You're going to just love the hell out of it.
1: All right, cool.
0: Hi. We're in the O'Reilly Auto Parts Studios. It's the Bob and Tom Show.
2: Do you remember the slogan, "The wiener, the world awaited"?
0: That was Conn's, right?
2: Yeah, Conn's. The wiener, the world awaited.
0: Yeah. I don't know if they still have it. It's been a while since I've been to a Reds game. But they used to have these Metwurst at Reds games from Conn's. Man, those were good. I don't know if they still have those.
2: Was it indeed the wiener, the world away?
0: And I love those. I would wait 2 or 3 days to get a Metwurst.
2: Ergo, the wiener, the world away.
0: There's Pat Godwin.
3: Hey, Chick.
0: There's Josh Arnold.
4: Hello.
0: There's Ace Cosby.
5: Hello.
0: I'm Chick McGee, and hello, Tom.
2: Hello, Chick McGee. The weekend has arrived. We're all in good spirits. We're going to move forward here.
0: Well, let's not get
1: How do you know? You haven't talked to any of us yet.
2: I was hoping we were in good spirits.
0: Perfect.
2: I guess I was wrong. So I've got a letter that'll cheer you up right away.
1: What?
0: Well, now that's a challenge. So I'm not. I don't care if it's Chick, you've won $1 million. I'm not going to be cheered up.
2: Among the many things we talk about on this show, I was trying to remember why we were talking about this. So I did a little went backwards and found the story.
0: You did a little homework.
2: Did a little homework.
0: Attaboy.
2: We had a news story about a guy in India that had the Guinness World Record for the largest collection of paper cups. I'm sure you remember this. 57.
0: I'm sure you remember this.
2: 57-year-old Sunil Yosef earned the title with 858 cups from 31 different countries. And by the way, every cup is different.
1: Right.
2: So just to clarify. We were reviewing this dumb story, and we got talking about the Dixie cup holders
1: mm-hmm.
2: that used to be the first. I remember the first house I bought. This elderly woman had been living there, and it had a built-in Dixie cup dispenser built into the tile.
1: Sure.
2: And I got a letter here. From Monroe, Ohio, from Lisa, teaching a workshop in fabric dyeing, and they were doing it from the home of one of the 94-year-old moms. And she says, "Imagine my glee when I took advantage of a break in the action to visit the powder room, and lo and behold, found that Grandma's guest bathroom had a Dixie cup dispenser built into the tile."
1: Ah, yes.
2: Yeah, remember those? You've seen those.
1: Oh, absolutely. Oh, yeah. My grandmother had one.
0: Mm-hmm. I told you this when I was a kid. I thought that was the epitome of you've made it when you had a Dixie cup dispenser mm-hmm. in the kitchen and the bathroom, and to top that off, have a TV on the wall in the kitchen. Oh my goodness.
1: Really? Yeah.
0: You must be rich.
2: Now, some of the Dixie cup dispensers, some of them actually had like a sleeve.
1: Yeah.
2: And you would drop the Dixie cups in, then pull one off the bottom.
1: Right.
0: I think they all kind of worked out.
1: No, there was the round one.
0: Now they have ones that sit on the counter.
1: Yeah, but are you talking about the stainless yes. steel thing that would?
2: Yeah,
1: it would just hang it. It looked like a big circle, and then you would load them in like
2: yeah,
1: that.
2: Yeah, you'd load them in from the top. Yeah, that's what was at my house.
1: Yeah, that's what Grandma had too.
2: The one that the first house that I bought. But
0: that's not the one that the plumbing went outside and down the wall, is it?
2: No.
0: Okay.
2: No.
1: That was a rent.
2: It was just fun, and then we found out that Dixie cups had gone through a period of. They put cartoons on them.
0: And then they put riddles on them, and then jokes.
2: Yeah. And Dixie still big in the industry, I'm assuming?
1: Oh, yeah.
0: I do not
2: Dixie.
0: Know.
2: Mm-hmm. So the Solo Cup gets all the songs written about it.
1: Mm-hmm.
2: That's more of a... That's
0: Solo
2: more,
0: Cup's
3: that's
0: kind
3: a
0: of
3: a party cup.
1: That's a big cup.
3: That hides what you're drinking.
1: Party
0: The drinking game requires Solo Cups.
2: Right.
0: Almost any drinking game.
2: And who had the big song? Was it...
1: Toby Keith.
2: Toby Keith. Okay. Yeah. So thanks for your letters. We always love hearing from you. But then I thought that kind of brought back some good memories. But while I was looking, I was trying to find that story, and I stumbled on this one, which I thought was really funny. A national survey, most Americans don't use their finest dishware and glassware. They get really nice plates and glasses and just leave them for special occasions, but almost never get them out.
1: Yeah.
2: Is that true of you? Do you have like for Thanksgiving, you get out the good china, as they say?
1: No, I don't have enough good china to do Thanksgiving. But I have a set of china that I've had.
2: Did you get the good chinette? The paper plates that
1: I get
2: are like
1: the nicer
2: plasticized?
1: Ones. Yes. Not the plastic ones. They're like styrofoam-ish.
0: Was Chinette and Cornette owned by the same people?
2: I don't know.
0: That's almost too easy.
2: Tidy, a little tidy?
0: Yeah, a little. Interesting.
1: Do you like the plates with the compartments?
2: Love them.
1: Yeah.
0: Is that, well, you don't like your food touching, right?
2: Yeah, I've gotten over that. But when I was a kid, if anything touched, it was over.
0: Did you ever pull a screaming fit during dinner?
2: No. I just would stare at the food, not eat it.
0: Oh, God. Tom's upset about silence. Corn touches green beans. You know, look at him. Oh,
2: I do know a certain person who, as an adult, is exactly that way. I mean, fanatically.
0: I believe it.
1: Okay. Is that the same guy with the 10 shirts?
2: No. But that's really
0: I feel
2: fair,
0: like he's part of the show.
2: Certainly a fair assumption.
3: It's on my album.
2: Well, perfect. Let's move forward here. What's coming up in the world of sports?
0: Oh, World Cup. We're World Cup. We got a month. We've got a month from today. It's the final.
2: USA. What is it? Australia today, right?
0: Yeah, 3 o'clock. 3 o'clock Eastern Daylight Time.
2: Okay. Yes.
0: And there was an incident in Major League Baseball. We'll talk about it. And the New York Knicks had their champion parade yesterday, and it went about the way you thought it would in New York City. Oh, yeah.
2: Well, I lost because I had the over on three.
0: No one got killed, but there were gunshots.
1: Oh, jeez.
4: Yeah. Yikes.
0: And this woman was up on on the corner. I'm not sure where she was on the corner, but she was standing on the walk, don't walk sign, and she's up there bouncing around. So she gets to get up there. She pulls a guy off, throws him aside like he's nothing. And this woman hops up and starts twerking. Well, the man comes up behind her and pulls her pants down.
1: Oh.
0: And she keeps twerking.
1: Oh.
0: She had a butt floss or whatever you call it. She had a thong. And then he pulled the thong down.
2: And there's a big crowd there, of course.
0: Yikes. But there were a lot of guys.
2: It's all on film.
0: When he pulled the thong down, things got kind of serious, if you know what I mean. Oh. She was a big lady.
1: Ah.
0: Oh, yeah.
2: Yeah. Go Knicks. Okay. Could have happened anywhere. Now
0: you can make it here, you can make it anywhere.
2: Of course. Yeah. We also have things in the world of news. I believe we have two world records today. This is very exciting.
0: I've only got one. Hopefully the second one will remain lost.
2: Oh, no. I printed out two.
0: Well, that's not my pig, not my farm. Okay.
2: Is that an old expression?
0: No, it's a brand new expression.
1: Oh, here it is. I didn't.
0: Brand new expression, right?
2: Not my pig, not my farm?
0: Not my pig, not my farm. Have you guys heard this?
2: No.
1: No.
2: What does it mean?
0: No kidding. It's not my problem.
2: Well, actually, the world record involves sausage.
1: Yep.
2: So you're kind of close there.
0: Well, we got ranch dressing problems in the World Cup.
1: Yeah.
2: That is really interesting. That's a good story coming up about the world of ranch dressing. And getting on an airplane with your ranch dressing. And one of the fun things about this is tourists from all over the world are exploring Mexico, United States, and Canada for the World Cup. They're learning about all the delights we have here in America.
1: And the ranch dressing has caught everybody's love. I can't believe it.
2: It's a very big deal. And actually, the ranch dressing people, some of them have actually come up with a special thing that's being released in just a few days. Involving ranch dressing and getting on airplanes. We'll get to all of those things. But right now, Christy Lee, how did you get here today?
1: Oh, in my beautiful Tucson Hyundai Hybrid. That's right. 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Hyundai's always moved the future within reach. 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And they've engineered their EVs with ultra-fast charging capability. And they're still doing this every day because the future isn't some far-off concept. It's already here. Next starts now. Hyundai, an official partner of FIFA.
2: Thank you very much, Christy Lee. Now, a lot of action on the way. Happy to be here. Be sure to get a hold of us by sending us an email, bobandtom@bobandtom.com. 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And we could get to your letters. Oh, so we'll do that next. From the O'Reilly Auto Parts Studios, this is the Bob and Tom Show.
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4: Highways are doing just fine. Early on this Friday morning, expected to be lighter than the norm with the Juneteenth holiday. North and southbound 75 problem-free through construction zones. Traffic on 70, light past the airport. Chuck Ingram from the Total Traffic Center.
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1: From the Viking Heating and Air Weather Center, comfort conquered. Viking.
2: Partly sunny, breezy, and pleasantly warm today with a high of 78 degrees. I'm Storm Team 2 meteorologist Jamie Jarosik with the Miami Valley's certified most accurate forecast.
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7: Hi, Chick.
6: Hi, she's at the news desk. There's Pat Godwin.
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6: There's Josh Arnold.
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6: Hello. There's Ace Cosby.
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6: I'm Chick McGee over here at the sports desk. 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
7: Mm.
6: Very cool.
11: Yeah, a cool car. Now, we have, speaking of cars, let's change modes of transportation here. This comes to us from someone who was named Pat. Said, I wanted to thank you for the positive conversation yesterday about school bus drivers and your note that there is a national shortage. We need all the help we can get. I've been in school transportation since 1999 and have gone from driving to now being the grouchy-ass guy that answers the phones and manages the operation.
6: Huh.
11: Fun fact for Chick McGee.
6: Yes.
11: I started my career at Madison Plains.
6: Madison Plains Golden Eagles, just outside of London, Ohio.
11: That's what he said.
6: We could not play them in football because there were too many fights.
7: Oh. So,
6: because everybody knew everybody.
11: Wow.
6: Yeah. And I think they did start playing them after I left school boot.
11: Well, thank
6: them
11: you.
6: Them and Wes Jefferson. We always got into it.
11: Thank you, Patrick, from Lewiston, Ohio. Or is it Lewistown?
6: I don't know. I think, is it O-N or O-W-N?
11: It's O-W-N. Okay. But we were talking about riding the school bus.
7: Yeah.
11: And Jeff Oskey.
7: Tom never got to do that. You never rode the school bus.
11: I did not.
6: How about people on the bus? People on the bus go up and down. Where are you with that?
9: Oh, and the wheels on the bus.
6: On the wheels on the bus go around and around, up and down.
9: It's a good tune.
6: You like that? You roll, you do the whole motions and everything?
9: And kindergartners enjoy it.
6: Oh, all right.
11: But yeah. I despise the song Magic Bus by The Who, and I'm a big Who fan.
6: I love Magic Bus.
11: Hate mm-hmm. that song.
9: Yeah, I like that one too.
8: Yeah, it's good.
7: No. Why do you hate it?
6: I like the, because like you can. They've got them. They have a slinky in that record. Did you know that?
7: They do.
6: Who used a slinky for Magic Bus?
8: You know what?
6: Go ahead.
9: Write the intro for sure.
6: The intro.
11: Are you doing the 6-7 thing with your slinky?
6: I'm not participating in the 6-7s because you think you know what it is. So I just.
11: Well, I know what it is exactly.
6: Oh, hang on. There it is.
9: Yeah, that's it.
6: Can't hear it, can you?
11: That'd be funny if you separated his shoulder to him.
6: I wouldn't doubt it. Well, now what the hell are they doing? Are they in the kitchen? What are they doing here?
8: They got everything.
7: All the percussion, everything. Bring it all out.
6: And they bought. Okay.
11: Okay. Well, anyways, a salute to all the bus drivers out there. We certainly appreciate it. I lived like 300 yards from my elementary school.
6: So yeah.
11: Didn't need to get in the bus, just walked there. Now, when you were
7: did your
11: kid,
7: elementary school go to eighth grade and then you went to high school?
11: No, but I mean it was close enough that I could ride my bike to junior high too.
7: Okay.
11: The now

0: One interesting thing about it, did you have to have a bicycle license when you were a kid?
1: No.
2: Yeah, we did in London. Yeah.
0: We had to take a test.
2: Yep.
1: What?
0: You got a little round, like a coin thing that they would attach to the seat of your bike.
2: Ours were, looked like a half a collar that you put on the column that goes down to the front wheel.
1: Yeah.
2: You wrapped it around the front.
1: Yeah.
0: Oh. And every time I get on my bike.
2: A metal thing.
0: And this is true. To this day, I'll get on my bicycle. And the hardest part about passing the bike test, you had to do a really tight U-turn. And I had to practice and practice and practice to get it down. So whenever I get on my bike now, I'll go out there and do that U-turn.
2: Josh, Tom won't be in for a couple of weeks.
3: What happened?
2: Well, he was out practicing U-turns on his bike in the driveway.
3: Oh, he's always had trouble with it.
2: Yeah, he always has trouble with it. Ever since he was a kid, he fell on both his shoulders. I don't know how that happened. How did that happen?
0: I don't know if they still do that. Yeah, we had a bicycle license.
1: Oh, I didn't have
0: license.
1: To do that. That's
0: you couldn't take your. You could not drive your bike to school without a license.
1: Well, we couldn't drive our bike to school anyway, but maybe that was an Ohio thing. I don't know.
2: Yeah, we were allowed to ride bikes. Yeah.
0: Not my school.
2: Yeah.
1: You weren't allowed to ride your bike to school?
0: Nope. Not without a license. I'm serious.
3: Huh.
1: They rode their bikes to school in elementary school. They did not have to have a license.
0: Well, my place was more disciplined. And
2: so is it riding?
0: Hence the highest SATs in the country.
2: Of course it was.
1: Yeah, of course.
2: They pull you over and operating without a license? Is that what they do?
0: I don't know, but
2: cop is going to pull a kid over on a bike and arrest him?
1: Did you do this as a crossing guard? Did you pull kids over?
0: No.
1: Okay.
0: But I mean, no, I'm totally serious. I was captain of the safety patrol.
1: Yeah, but it sounds like something you would do.
0: We had the big flags on bamboo sticks.
1: Yeah.
0: And you'd raise, lower.
2: Arrest powers when you were?
0: I don't think so.
2: Could you detain kids?
0: But I had one of those belts with the side sash.
2: And a badge, right?
0: And a badge.
1: Yeah.
3: Torque. You got beat up a lot.
0: And we took it very. And then several years
2: all
0: after,
2: the guys on the football team, look at this jerk.
0: Several years after I graduated, they no longer allowed students to do that.
1: Mm.
0: They had adults doing it. Mm-hmm. I'm guessing somewhere something went terribly wrong.
1: Oh, jeez.
3: That's probably you.
2: Well, there's a seamy underbelly of adult crossing guards too. So let's not talk about that.
0: But we had the big bamboo sticks.
1: Yeah.
0: And there was like a stop flag on the end of them.
1: Of course.
2: And did you say when it was raise, lower, did you say that out loud?
0: It was a four-way stop.
2: Did they tell you you had to do it, or did you take it upon yourself?
0: Oh, yeah, and we would march out there in formation.
1: How many of you were there?
3: You had to say, as you were raising, raise.
2: Yeah.
0: Raise.
3: I don't know.
0: Lower.
3: I think that was a choice.
2: Good.
0: No,
2: Lord.
0: It was. I'm totally serious.
1: Were there two guys? Is that why you had to do it? So you
2: him
1: did it
2: and
1: at
2: the
1: same time?
0: No, there were.
2: Hitler youth had to march out there every morning.
0: No, there were about eight.
1: Eight of you?
0: Yeah.
1: How many does it take to stop a four-way stop?
0: Well, you had guys on each corner.
2: And what was the process where you were named captain? Did you have a campaign, or were you appointed?
0: I was appointed by Mrs. Brown.
2: Does she have a daughter?
3: She lovely, huh?
0: Mrs. Brown was quite hefty, actually.
2: Is that right?
0: Yeah.
1: Where this started?
0: Yeah, a lot of.
2: Did Mrs. Brown play bridge with your mom?
0: No.
2: Okay, that's good.
0: Hefty gal.
1: Mm-hmm.
2: She was probably like, what, 110, 150?
3: Oh, yeah.
0: No,
3: disgusting.
2: No, look at that fat hog.
0: Not as happy as Mrs. Brack.
2: Morning, sow. How now, brown cow?
3: Raise if you can.
2: Moo.
0: Hey, I'm sorry.
3: Lower your H-1B.
0: Well, thank you for that letter. Chick McGee, you have a letter over there you want to share
2: with me? I guess. Hang on here. Dear Bob and Tom Show, I've written in many times about my love of the blatant hostility on your show. Your genuine hatred for each other really trips my trigger.
3: Who's this prick writing?
2: Brian in
3: Iowa. Shut up, Brian.
2: I can't find this honest anger anywhere else. This week, though, it's been on a different level. I have many thoughts on what's happened this week, but I'll just say this. I will pay anyone's bail if and when you find me. Snap on Tom.
0: Have you ever done that?
2: So there we go. Pay bail?
1: Pay bail?
2: I have not. Knock wood. I have not.
0: Pat?
4: Have I paid? No, someone's paid for me. Comedy club manager in Charlotte.
1: I had to bail my girlfriend out once. Yeah.
0: You know, I've
2: a prostitute?
1: No. DUI.
0: I've done it twice.
1: Twice?
0: Mm-hmm. Oh, yeah. Not for me. I mean, I had paid bail.
1: Yeah. Did you actually go down to the bail bondsman and have to do all that? Because that is something.
0: I met the guy. Both times. I met the guy right near the jail. Mm-hmm. So they have an office very conveniently located. You want to have your bail office pretty close to the jail, I must say.
2: And they don't have a copyright on AAA bail bonds, right? I mean, there's a bunch of those, right?
0: Yeah, I'm not sure if that's a nationwide thing or not. Yeah,
2: best bail bonds movie, Midnight Run. It's gotta be, right?
3: Yeah. That's probably my favorite.
0: Yeah. Dear Bob and Tom Show, when I graduated from high school, I bought myself a 1979 VW Super Beetle convertible I called Pinky. And Becky, she spells it B-E-K-I and then puts parentheses. Yes, my mother was creative. She's in Grand Island, Nebraska. She sent a picture of a beautiful pink Volkswagen convertible Bug. Did you ever drive one of those?
2: Uh-uh.
0: Yeah, they were interesting because the early years of those, when you'd put the top down, it effectively eliminated your rear view mirror.
2: Is that right?
0: Yeah, it didn't go down far enough. So that was kind of
2: like the side mirrors or in the cabin? Okay.
0: The cabin one. And have you seen, this is something pretty cool I hadn't seen before. If you have like a Suburban or something or a Tahoe.
1: Right.
0: And you have so much luggage in the back, you can't see out the rear view mirror.
1: Yep.
0: Have you seen what they did in the new ones?
1: Mm-mm.
0: There's a switch on the mirror that switches it into a TV. So it's got cameras.
1: Oh, yeah.
0: It's got cameras somewhere.
1: Yeah.
0: So if you can't see because you've got luggage stacked in back of you, you clip it over and it goes to a camera system.
1: You can use that all the time. My brother-in-law has a Lexus that does that. And he keeps his rearview mirror on the TV all the time. Hmm. It's like, wow. Okay. Yeah.
0: Do you know where the rear view mirror was invented?
1: Where?
0: Yeah.
1: At the Indy 500.
0: At the Indianapolis Motor Speedway.
1: That's right.
0: Pretty simple idea, but wow. What would we do without them? I know what I'd do without them. I'd back into stuff.
1: Can you back a car in now without the cameras?
2: I still back into stuff with a rear view mirror.
0: Well, do you remember, now a lot of cars have the camera thing, but prior to that, there was a technology that just had the beep.
1: Yeah.
0: And I got really used to that. I had that on my Suburban.
2: And sometimes, even when it beeped, you didn't pay any attention.
0: Well, no, but I forgot that I also had another car at the same time.
1: It didn't have the beep?
0: And I forgot about that. I'd like to apologize for that grocery cart that I hit at about 15 miles an hour. Because I just got so used to it. Oh, I'll be fine. And no beep, then okay. Yeah, but I do love those cameras.
1: Yes.
0: They make life so much easier. But back in the day, they weren't there. Christy Lee, do you have a letter over there?
1: I don't have any letters today.
2: No letters from you?
1: No.
2: Wow. Must be on somebody's list. Dear Bob and Tom Show, hello, favorite morning people, and Tom.
0: Oh. Witty.
2: So for the last week, we've all been dealing and listening with Tom going on and on about how much he dislikes the World Cup. But now, for some reason, as is his wont, he's rooting for Norway because they were rowing on an escalator.
0: Now, once again,
2: somebody explain this to me.
0: You found that there's a great video. They're sitting on an escalator that's moving, and they're pretending they're rowing.
1: Mm-hmm.
0: I assume they're emulating a Viking ship.
2: And not only that, right? Rowing and the escalator, it looks like they're making the escalator move by their rowing.
0: It's so funny. And they're doing it in the stands. And instead of the wave,
2: he likes this.
1: Mm-hmm.
0: This is cool. Oh, there are ancillary aspects of the World Cup that are a lot of fun. I just think watching soccer is boring. You can watch, what is it, the Australians and the Americans play today in Seattle, I think. What is it, 3:00 Eastern?
1: Yep.
2: That's right.
0: Okay.
2: This is from Renee, pronounced Renee, not Reenie. I would never think of that. So now, evidently, this Norway thing is fun. Josh, you and I, let's melt down together, this says. For the love of God, all in caps.
0: Dear Bob and Tom Show, I live in Ohio. As a kid back in the 60s, I got a ticket for riding double without a license. I had to go to what they called bicycle court.
2: Come on with that.
0: I had to write an essay.
2: Tonight on bicycle court.
0: And pay a fine. By the way, I can never run for
2: political... Bad boys. What you gonna do? Bicycle corps!
0: I can never run for political office because of my criminal record. No, I'm serious. I really did have to have... You had to have a bicycle license
1: not
0: in Shaker Heights,
1: Pennsylvania.
0: In Shaker Heights,
1: not
0: Ohio.
1: Indiana.
4: Nope.
0: You had to have a bicycle license to drive
1: your Missouri?
4: Bike, Wild West bike to school. For us.
2: Not that I ever knew of.
0: Did you ever ride a bike to school? Did you live close enough?
2: No, didn't live close enough.
1: But we rode bikes. I mean, did
2: you
1: have
2: to have... Yeah, rode bikes for 12 hours a day.
1: Right. Did you have to have one just to ride a bike?
0: No.
1: Oh, you had to have it just to ride to
0: school.
2: It was some money grab that county or whatever.
5: You know, I think now that you're talking about this, I think not only did we have licenses, but you had to have a permit so you could park your bike at school.
1: Okay.
5: That would allow you.
2: We had to have that for our cars, but I thought.
5: Yeah, the cars too.
2: Yeah.
0: But those were the days. Riding your bike to school was awesome. Of course, you'd have a lock.
1: Yeah.
0: And this is an early test of memory.
2: Of course, my favorite. I had the best lock ever, the best combination.
0: Well, my brothers had the lock.
2: They passed it down.
0: Passed it down to the generations. It was 8-18-28, which, of course, now is the password I use for everything.
1: Mm-hmm.
4: Wow. That's pretty good.
2: Wait a minute.
0: I cherish that lock. Now you can buy them and program them yourself.
5: Do you still have the original, that 1828 lock?
0: No, I don't know where it went. It was a master lock.
5: But you had it at one time?
2: Wait, oh, yeah. Primary lock.
0: Speaking of which.
5: We can go home now. Nothing's going to get funnier than that.
0: Nice real estate joke. Thank you. We have another cool real estate story coming up in the news today that involves...
2: A haunting?
0: Well, maybe it starts with human remains.
1: Yeah.
2: Oh, that's a good way to if you want to be haunted, that's a good way to start.
5: Yeah, have them laying around.
1: Yep.
0: If you're a home inspector, I don't know how often you encounter that. You bring in the cadaver.
1: I hope not very often.
0: Bring in the cadaver dogs. I want to check the crawl. I want to check the crawl space. Coming up in sports, we do have information about
2: World Cup, New York Knicks championship parade. Let's see. Ranch dressing in the World Cup. One game in the WNBA last night. A couple of world records. There you go.
0: Okay. Right now, I want to talk to you about your money.
2: And testicles.
0: Talk to you about your house. How's your house doing? Oh, that's nice. Maybe your neighbor just sold their house and you noticed how'd they get so much money for that place? It's unbelievable. That place is a dump. My house is much nicer. But do you have to sell it
2: to
0: get the money?
2: That place is a dump.
0: You know what I'm saying. Your neighbor sells their house and they get a lot of money for it. You go, that's impossible.
1: Yeah.
0: What's happening is housing prices gone way up, and you may be sitting on a pretty valuable property, at least certainly worth more than it was when you bought it. That's the idea of American financing, the idea being you can take advantage of the fact that you've got more equity in your house than you thought, and you don't have to sell it to take advantage of that. The idea is to do a refi and grab some of that cash and use it for whatever you want. That would include paying off some high credit card debt, et cetera, et cetera. 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
0: Oh, I have received two interesting things. First of all, Tom, you'll want to know this, writes Ryan from Boonville, Missouri. There is a laser beam sight available for the Bug Salt Gun. It's an adjustable laser for the Fly Gun Salt Shooter. Now, they also have someone, Greg in Kalamazoo has sent me a photograph of the Bug Assault 250th Anniversary Liberty Edition. It's a red, white, and blue sort of large pistol. Once again, these shoot table salt. And he goes, you might want to wait, because I said I wanted to get one this week, and you might want to wait for the anniversary edition. Apparently, it's just coming out. So we'll have to get one in here and give it a shot out on the porch. But it looks like a lot of fun.
5: Do fishermen use these? Is that where you were familiar with it, John?
25: Hey, I saw it at a Bass Pro.
5: Oh, okay.
25: You've
5: never used
25: I've never used one.
5: Okay. All right.
0: There are a lot of fans out there.
5: Seems like a natural.
1: Yeah.
0: I don't know how I went through life without hearing about this.
1: I have a letter.
0: Okay.
1: This will be of interest to you, Tom. This is from Richard in Lexington, Kentucky. The former Dixie Cup plant there has their water tower in the shape of a big Dixie Cup.
0: Oh.
1: So it's...
5: I think that's worth the drive.
1: Yeah, well...
5: to check it out.
1: The Dixie Cup water tower. I don't know if you can see this. It's the, there you go. Jason has it.
5: There it is.
1: Yeah.
0: It sure does look like a Dixie Cup.
5: Yeah. What do you mean? It's an identity. I bet.
25: Like, it's way more real looking than I would have thought.
5: Absolutely.
0: Yeah. It's wider at the top than at the bottom.
25: Don't act sense. Like.
5: What do you
1: people don't know what a Dixie Cup
5: what
1: is?
5: Would please you? That looks exactly like
0: I
5: a Dixie
0: said,
5: Cup.
0: That's what I said. We were talking about Richard. Dixie Cups and, the built into the wall Dixie cup holder and the sleeve that some
25: people
0: have.
25: That's the problem. It's just a cup. It's not that part that Tom really wants to.
0: Oh, no, that's right.
5: No. But yeah. Every time we talk about Dixie cups, he doesn't think anyone knows what it is. So he has to go through. Now it's a container that a sleeve on the wall that attached.
0: The factory closed, huh?
1: Well, I think they got moved to a different place.
0: Oh, okay. Yeah. Okay.
5: I didn't hear the factory closed part. I just thought it heard the water tower part.
1: The water tower, you can't, because the property
5: is this
1: closed.
5: Some kind of damn NAFTA thing we're in the middle of now? Is that what happened?
1: No.
5: Good Lord. What have we done now?
1: Oh, boy.
0: Let's just push forward here. What have you got going on the sporting scene?
5: This is actually, what day is this for the World Cup? Would anybody like to?
1: It's been a week, right? It started a week ago yesterday.
5: It seems like
1: a week
5: longer,
1: ago Friday. It
5: seems
1: right?
5: longer than a week, though, doesn't it? Doesn't it seem longer than a week? I mean, and I kind of
25: the build-up was long, too.
0: Yeah, yeah. USA played last Friday evening, right?
5: Yeah, so they're going to play again Friday this afternoon. Let's see. Chechnya and South Africa in the World Cup. 1-1 tie.
1: Oh.
5: That was in Atlanta. Switzerland over Bosnia and Herzegovina.
0: The Twin Cities.
5: That's right. At SoFi. Switzerland 4-1. Canada and the most Canadian name ever. Well, that's not true. Like, isn't it starts with an MC, like Campbell and Canadian names.
25: There are a ton of mix. Yeah.
5: McCampbell's and Jonathan David of Canada. Scored 3 goals. That's your hat trick, Tom. And they won, Canada won their first World Cup match, all but securing a spot in the knockout round. That's when they play soccer and go to the middle of the field and actually have to box.
1: Ooh.
25: Oh, wow.
5: 6-0 over Qatar or Qatar. That one took place in British Columbia last night. And Mexico 1-0 over the Korea Republic and in Guadalajara in Mexico. That was just an all-out party.
0: And that's your South Koreans?
1: Yes, Tom.
5: Yes, Tom.
0: North Koreans?
5: I don't know if the North Koreans are...
25: may not be invited.
5: Well, you know, I have to qualify, so maybe they didn't qualify. I'm sure they have a team.
0: You think so?
1: But who wants to go play them?
25: it's hard to get that many starving people to play soccer.
2: You run out of energy.
25: Yeah, you don't.
1: Yeah.
5: Boy, you're really tired when there's no fuel. If you
0: so is the hat trick?
5: It's three goals.
0: I know. I remember we looked up the origin of it, and it was a cricket thing. It was 3 wickets, apparently, something like that. But I mean,
5: I don't remember that.
0: You hear it most, certainly in hockey, wouldn't you say?
5: Well, sure.
1: Yeah.
5: If perhaps on the ice.
25: Yeah, soccer and hockey for sure.
0: Okay. Is there such a thing in baseball?
25: You can bat the cycle.
5: You hit for the cycle. Yeah.
0: Sorry, Christy.
1: I've wanted to hit things when I've been on my cycle. That's for sure.
0: There we go. Nice tag.
25: You know, some states you need a license to have a cycle.
5: Yeah, I've heard that.
0: So there were no hats involved. Okay.
5: Right. And the TSA is reminding World Cup fans about their restrictions on taking ranch dressing onto planes.
25: Oh, they're trying to take it home?
5: Now, what do we know about these situations? There must be a problem. Too many people trying to get ranch dressing out of the country. The TSA says in a posting, if you're visiting for a very large sporting event and you happen to discover for the first time in your life ranch dressing, please pack it in your checked bag on the way home. And, oh, by the way, the TSA added, if you're traveling within the United States, make sure to keep your carry-on sauces to 3.4 ounces or less and place any large containers of ranch dressing in your checked bags. And finally, the TSA had this warning, please avoid chugging ranch dressing outside security.
25: Well, I'm not throwing it away.
5: The airline
25: that's,
5: will
25: that's
5: check
25: That's what they're
5: it.
25: Saying.
5: That's right.
1: Oh.
25: Wow.
5: This stuff is too good. I ain't throwing it away.
0: Ladies, you can always smuggle it in your hidden valley.
25: Oh, have you considered that, gals?
5: Have you thought about that?
0: This just in, this is an Instagram from Kraft, not Hidden Valley. They are introducing Kraft TSA-compliant ranch, a travel-friendly way to bring the taste of America home. And it looks like a little suitcase with
5: That's
0: little
5: funny.
0: Tiny TSA-approved sized things of ranch dressing.
1: Somebody was on that quickly, weren't they?
0: Yeah, it's but it now this says coming soon.
1: Oh, okay.
0: Great for tourists, and then it says home of the free and brave and ranch dressing. So look for a TSA compliant ranch dressing kit coming soon. So I gather ranch is not a thing over in Europe.
5: It must not be.
0: And it doesn't have to be refrigerated, obviously, until you open it. Is that how it works?
5: If you have one of those packets, yeah. Mustard, ketchup, mayonnaise, ranch dressing, and a little packet. Right?
0: Is that the one? Oh, no.
25: Even a ranch bottle.
2: Yeah, that'll be.
5: Yeah. But you can leave it out on the counter?
25: That's typically how they're sold. No, on just the shelf.
5: But they're sealed, though.
25: Yeah.
0: Yeah, but once they're open, they get to refrigerate.
25: Right.
0: Yeah.
5: Once you get it home and open, you got to leave it on. Now, you leave it in the fridge.
0: Yeah. If you buy the ranch in the powder packets...
5: Yes. You mix it yourself.
0: What do you have to add?
5: We have to add gooey stuff. Hey, Christy, you have to add mayonnaise.
1: No.
0: Well, it's nice that ranch is getting its day in the sun, if you will. But as are they?
1: You can take the ranch dressing comes in those little cup things like guacamole does, like individual servings.
5: A ramekin?
1: Yeah, you could take those on a plane.
0: Yeah.
1: I mean,
0: yeah. But obviously, I think that the TSA is having some fun with this, particularly when they ended it with "Don't chug it outside security." But
25: the TSA has fun with anything.
5: Have you ever been on a plane and somebody has opened up an especially aromatic dinner?
0: Oh, yeah.
5: Like the chicken teriyaki from Subway, which is amazing.
25: That's on a lot of planes.
5: Yeah, that seems to be on a lot of planes. Yeah. And it just fills the cabin.
25: It does.
0: But the ranch dressing is okay. It's not like you're transporting C4. It's just the size, the quantity. You can't have more than a
25: much
0: certain
25: like
0: number
25: your
0: of
25: ounces. Shampoos and your
5: ranch dressing, though, explodes with flavor.
25: It certainly does. Oh,
0: there you go. They're not going to have ranch dressing sniffing dogs that they've trained.
5: Before they invented ranch dressing, and you and I were both kids when ranch dressing started, were you a Thousand Island guy?
0: No. I was always a wishbone Italian.
5: No kidding. Oil and vinegar for more or less.
0: Yeah, a wishbone Italian makes a nice, nice marinade. Uh-oh.
5: Oh, no, they
1: there
5: do.
1: There you go.
0: I said the M word in front of John.
25: I was daydreaming. Don't worry about it.
0: Okay. I was mentioning marinade.
5: What's coming up
0: in the world of sports?
5: Daydreaming and I'm thinking of you. It's all about New York. We got the parade. We got an incident at Yankee Stadium last night. And some other stuff I'll dig up.
0: A couple of world records.
5: One of the best nicknames in baseball, actually, for me. I think so.
0: A new one?
5: No, he's been playing for a while.
0: Okay. We'll look forward to that.
5: It has to do with him. The incident at Yankee Stadium.
0: Also, Robin Hood in the news, of all things.
5: Have you seen him in makeup?
25: Yeah, I can't wait to see that movie.
5: The Hugh Jackman.
1: Does that come out this weekend? Robin Hood.
5: His makeup is devastating. It's amazing.
1: Oh, is it out today? Thank you.
0: And I think this is Toy Story weekend, right? Toy Story 5?
1: Yeah.
0: Getting great reviews.
5: Yeah, can't wait for that.
0: Going to check it out this weekend.
25: They all die, apparently.
5: I hope so.
2: Kill the franchise, really.
25: Yeah, there's a house fire.
0: Okay.
5: Woody tore his arm off.
0: We also have a weird story involving...
5: beat Buzz with it.
0: comedian Carlos Mencia, I believe, is currently, as they say, in stir.
1: Yeah.
0: Is that still a term?
1: Unless somebody posted his bail overnight.
6: Hey, why don't you come over here and make me laugh?
0: And then,
6: come on.
0: The latest trend, allegedly, is something called ball busting. And it's not friendly banter between folks on The Sopranos. We'll find out what ball busting is when we return to the O'Reilly Auto Parts studios. 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
24: 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We're in the O'Reilly Auto Parts Studios. Christy Lee at the news desk.
25: Hi.
24: There's Pat Godwin.
26: Hello, Chick.
24: There's Josh Arnold.
27: Hi.
24: There's Ace Cosby. I'm Chick McGee. Hello, Tom.
28: I'm somewhat confused. I don't particularly like watching soccer, even though I've watched my kids play it for years.
24: Well, that's different, though.
28: I have a technical question. At the level of the World Cup, do they have a mercy rule? Like if it's 6-0, they just fold the game up and kids
25: no.
28: go home?
25: No.
28: They don't? Okay, just asking. I think it's a fair question. No? Okay. Just move on.
25: We had one game that was 6-0?
24: Canada, yeah.
25: Yeah.
28: Yeah, I mean, that's huge. What entertainment. That's a lot. We are returning to the sports page with Chick McGee. What's happening?
24: The New York Knicks celebrated their first NBA championship since a whole century ago, 53 years, with a ticker tape parade through Manhattan's Canyon of Heroes. Thousands of fans dressed in Knicks gear. Finals MVP Jalen Brunson hoisted the trophy toward the crowd so they could touch it. Teammates rode floats through the streets and drunk and disorderly seemed to be invented for the day. People climbing on light standards and street signs. And
28: But I was wrong.
24: Fisticuffs.
28: I took the over on dead. I thought there'd be at least three. All we had were some gunshots in Times Square.
25: That's good news.
24: That's very good.
28: Did you see the one player that tried to go shake hands with the crowd and the cops tried to arrest him?
24: He was an actual player.
28: Yes.
24: Yeah. He got confused. Last night, a Chicago White Sox, actually, wherever Jimmy Pardo is right now, he's very excited. White Sox have a pretty good team this year. The White Sox beat the Yankees last night 5-1 at the stadium in New York. However, New York Yankees Jazz Chisholm, J-A-Z-Z, Jazz Chisholm.
28: Or as they call him, Jazz Chisholm.
24: How's up?
27: Or Jizz Chisholm. Might as well go with both.
24: His name is Jasrado, J-A-S-R-A-D-O. Prince Aramis Arrington Chisholm Jr.
28: It's a great name.
24: He goes by Jazz, and he's from Nassau, the Bahamas.
25: Huh.
24: He had a foul tip, and it went off his left testicle last night in the batter's box. And it looked and sounded a little something like this, actually.
27: Ooh,
28: Oh, he's down.
0: Hang on just a second.
28: Chisholm, he felt that one.
27: So it hits the ground and bounces back up.
1: His foot last night. I don't know where he found this one off, and I don't really want to know. I don't think
0: it was the foot.
2: Could look at this curveball right here. See, Jazz hits right.
28: Oh, yeah, we're watching it. It hits him right in the nuts.
2: Have you singing at a high pitch in the shower?
27: Sucks, man.
0: Oof, he looks like he's really in pain. And you'll get a camera shot here of, I believe, Aaron Judge laughing in the dugout.
28: Yep, they're laughing away.
2: That don't wear one.
3: Is that a new trend?
2: There are more guys that don't wear one than you would.
0: They're talking about cops.
2: Some guys are just uncomfortable wearing one.
27: Man.
0: Yeah.
27: That hurts.
0: Man.
28: Sorry.
0: And they also mentioned during that, I think that was Michael Kay, the play-by-play guy of the Yankees. I think they were talking about the first thing you do is you start to sweat.
25: Uh-huh.
0: And we've talked about that many times.
28: Right.
0: Ralph Harris said the room gets humid when you get hit in the balls. And, that's certainly the case.
28: Yeah.
0: When's the last time that happened to you? Can you remember? I can't remember. I'm sure I've got.
25: Could something like that rupture his testicle?
28: Well, that was always when you were a kid. You'd always say rupture.
25: Yeah.
28: And the jocks would always whack you in the nuts and go rupture. They thought it was hilarious.
0: They'd go over the safety patrol nerds.
28: Yeah. Well, good. The main guy that did that to me has been long dead, so I'm feeling pretty good about it.
25: Well,
28: he got his.
27: There've been a couple. There's a catcher, Yadier Molina, who needed surgery after something like that.
25: Oh my goodness.
27: Yeah.
28: Is that the one where the cup actually?
27: Yeah, broke.
28: Broke.
0: Cup, broken in half,
28: Wow. I think we need cast iron technology to return. Iron Age.
25: Be a little hard to run.
0: The one I can remember. You know,
28: it'd be worth it.
0: I got hit, that I can remember, in high school kickoff team during practice. Hit with his helmet, dove into me. And hit me
28: but right. Yeah, and also the ladies, you get hit down there. That's just.
25: Yeah, it doesn't feel great.
0: Yeah, but it's no big deal, right? You're all insulated.
28: Yeah.
0: All tucked.
28: And we've talked about this 100 times, but I mean, bicycles, I never understood why the boys' bike still had the bar coming across.
0: I think Josh will back me up on this. I think getting hit in the testicles is much worse than childbirth. Don't you think, Josh?
27: Yeah, I mean, studies have shown that childbirth is mostly
25: in our heads.
27: Exaggerated. Yeah.
0: Just like a hangnail.
27: Right.
0: Yeah.
27: Right.
0: Yeah. One, two, three.
27: Because the body, the female body actually forgets the pain of childbirth, so that it'll procreate again.
0: That's right.
27: That it's just tells true. You how light it must
4: the joy
27: be.
4: To pain ratio.
28: Yeah, what is the... How does that work exactly?
25: You guys are idiots.
28: No, no, no. I know. I mean, I've witnessed this several times. And there is that phase right after birth where the woman says, "You're never going to touch me again. I don't want you in the same room unless you're changing the baby." But then it comes back around.
27: It really is a biological thing. The female body knows how to forget the pain of childbirth. It's true.
0: It's the same principle that Christmas revolves on.
25: Really?
0: Yeah. By the time you get to the next Christmas, you forget how awful the last Christmas was.
4: You're absolutely
28: this could be applied. This could be applied to almost anything. Now that I think about it,
0: absolutely.
28: It's like when you say, "Well, I can keep having all these alcoholic beverages. I'm going to feel fine tomorrow morning," and then you wake up and go, "I'll never drink again." We've all been there.
25: Mm-hmm.
28: So true. You look at your urine and it's shimmering. You realize you've
0: never had that.
28: You slept next to a toilet.
0: calling the dinosaurs. Yes. History was made this week on the Fraser River in British Columbia, Canada. Sturgeon slayers, self-proclaimed sturgeon slayers.
27: Dinosaur hunters.
0: Announced a new fishing record for the largest white sturgeon ever caught and measured.
25: Ooh.
0: A prehistoric fish, and man, it looked prehistoric. Released back into the waters after it was measured, and it 11 feet, 8.2 inches.
27: I mean, they seem like man-eaters, don't they?
0: 55 inches around.
25: Oh, my gosh.
0: Almost, 4.5 feet around. Until now, the largest of this sturgeon subspecies ever caught and measured. This is the absolute record. I think we have a picture of the boys here with us.
25: Okay.
28: It looks like there are 7 guys standing next to a boat.
25: Yeah.
28: And that's a fish.
0: Yeah.
27: It really is like a canoe size.
0: That's amazing.
25: How do you catch that? What kind of lure do you use for that?
0: You know, and one of them will say, we got her on a dough ball. And, what we had was a 10-pound test. And you got to know what you're doing.
2: Here's cheese puffs.
0: Cheese puffs, right, dipped it in some peanut butter.
28: Are those guys professional fishermen? They're all wearing...
25: They're wearing waders.
0: Sturgeon slayers is a thing. This is a society.
28: Seriously, how do they catch those? Is that a net?
25: net.
0: I don't think they net it.
27: I think they do kind of get in the water and grab them at some at some point.
28: God.
27: I mean, especially at that point, you're not, there's nothing you can do but get those seven guys in there and their waders.
28: Where's this? Yeah, and try to get a river in Canada?
0: It's the Fraser River in British Columbia. Yes.
28: Beautiful country. Look back up.
27: Wow. There's a nice boat behind him.
0: Mm-hmm. Oh, that is a nice boat.
28: There is a nice boat behind him.
0: You think they're in Canada because they are avoided the draft?
27: Yeah, I mean, that's like a trawler behind them. Like, that's a...
28: That's what I was asking. I was wondering if they had a big... Although I do see a... Well, I don't know if it's a fishing rod or an antenna back
4: there. I'm guessing that broke the
27: pole. That's absolutely an antenna.
28: Okay. Wow, but that's a giant fish. That's cool. Fresh water. Do they have teeth?
27: I don't know what they're like, though. I'm going to look that up.
0: I don't know. I know gars have teeth. Those are hideous creatures.
27: Walleye have teeth.
28: Some of those really big fish in the Great Lakes, I know one of them species doesn't have any teeth. So
5: they talk about gifties.
0: Well, does that just happen?
27: <don't>. That's what a surgeon sounds like. That's actual audio.
5: You look like fish. You would put the legs with sturgeon. Stinky.
27: Sturgeons don't have teeth as adults. They just suck up the food.
28: Oh, okay. Cool.
0: Why haven't they made a cartoon with a sturgeon who's a surgeon? Why hasn't that happened?
27: Oh, I'd like that.
28: What would they use to do their surgery?
0: Well, he did do like a
27: surgeon. He did like a surgeon,
0: for like a virgin. What?
28: Yeah. And by the way, we got a nice letter. Someone yesterday had gone to see the Weird Al. Weird Al's on a tour with a big band. It's a great show. Highly recommend
4: it. My son's favorite.
28: If you get a chance, go see
25: Weird
4: Al. I'm going to.
28: We have, wait a minute, we have a coming up in sports.
0: World records from, Germany and Australia. Because we're celebrating the World Cup for another 4 weeks, by my count.
28: And you mentioned Christmas a few minutes ago. We do have a Grinch story coming up also.
0: Really?
28: Yeah, we have an unusual story about lost luggage in the news.
25: I've got a lot of questions about that story.
28: Yeah, me too.
25: Yeah.
28: It involves...
25: prosthetics.
28: I don't want to give away too much. It involves lost limbs.
25: Yeah.
28: Mm. Artificial limbs, I should point that out. Do you like eating bugs?
27: Not really.
28: A survey says some people do. Ball busting in the news. And Olivia Rodrigo has an interesting...
0: I like Rodrigo. Makes her sound accessible.
27: It is the female. It is the...
0: Yeah.
27: In fact, from now on, it's Olivia Rodrigo.
28: Okay.
0: Oh, and we forgot to play this. People request. I know. USA and Australia, 3:00 Eastern Daylight today. Tonight, Scotland and Morocco. USA playing in Seattle, Scotland and Morocco in Boston. That's Gillette Stadium, but FIFA says don't say Gillette. Yeah, that's true.
25: What?
0: Yep. Brazil and Haiti tonight from Philadelphia.
25: Because they're not a sponsor?
0: At 20, 30 hours? I think that's like about quarter to
27: 7:15.
0: Yeah, about quarter to 5.
27: 4:05.
0: And Turkey and Paraguay tonight at 11 from San Francisco.
28: Okay, Chrissy, don't think too much. I want you to answer very quickly. Your favorite of the Three Stooges. Go.
25: Mo?
27: That is one of them.
25: Is that one of them? Did he have that dark hair?
28: Yeah, the bangs.
0: He's in crossword puzzles quite often.
28: And, is he? Oh, yeah. And Mo is in the news today.
25: Oh, he is?
28: That's a Mo Howard news.
25: Oh.
28: It's very exciting.
0: Comedy genius.
27: Yes.
28: I love the Stooges. I know you don't. And I also, by the way, I will give a thumbs up to the Three Stooges movie.
0: I don't think hitting someone in the hammer is a suitable punchline. That's all. That's just me.
28: Again,
0: Marx Brothers. I'm there all day.
28: The episode where Curly is lip syncing is as funny as anything I've ever seen.
0: Oh my God!
28: we'll be getting to some Mo Howard news. Plus, we're covering all the bases. Olivia Rodriga, as we're going to call her now.
0: I like it.
28: We have an incredibly stupid world record, and we actually have genuine Robin Hood news, which is coincidental to the release of the Robin Hood movie with a friend of the show, Hugh Jackman. Mm-hmm. One of our favorite people. And
27: he
28: by
27: has
28: the way,
27: to come back a second time before.
0: In trouble. Robin Hood's coming.
28: And then, by the way, I got a really nice letter that I don't have in front of me about a song sung blue. Hugh Jackman came in here talking about that, and that is now floating around
25: everywhere.
28: The ether, streaming somewhere. Thanks for joining us. For coming right back. These are the O'Reilly Auto Parts Studios, and this is the Bob and Tom Show.
7: T-U-E. 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Other than that, traffic in pretty good shape. Expected to be lighter this morning. Thanks to the holiday, no trouble at all on 675. 70 looks good, too, past Old Troy Pike. 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
9: Partly sunny, breezy, and pleasantly warm today with a high of 78 degrees. I'm Storm Team 2 meteorologist Jamie Jurosik with the Miami Valley's certified most accurate forecast.
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12: Sports. What's happening in sports over there?
13: Feeling good, Billy Ray. Well, we've got one of these, I think. Or is that?
14: Is the duck ready? Can we go up with the duck?
13: Okay.
12: El Cracko?
13: I don't know what. I don't know who this duck is or where he is, but it's named Donnie the Duck. He's in Providence, Rhode Island, and he's walking with the Scottish. He has a Scottish flag on the back of his. There he is, walking along. He's supporting Scotland in the World Cup.
12: Okay, that's hilarious.
13: There he is.
15: He's wearing a little gold medal.
13: He's got a gold medal. Evidently, this is his thing. He famously led he's leading a parade of Scotland's tartan army through Providence, waddling right alongside bagpipers and cheer them on.
12: And the folks from Scotland famously drank all the beer last weekend in Boston. We had that news story.
13: Mm-hmm. Yeah. Yes, indeed.
12: And are they the ones that... went to the park, and when they left, they totally cleaned it?
13: I think Scotland cleaned the park, and
12: the Japanese cleaned the stadium before they left.
13: Mm-hmm. Yeah.
12: That's interesting.
16: We could learn something from them.
12: Yeah, no kidding. And then the duck thing, that was in Mexico City, right?
15: Merlin the duck.
16: There was a different duck, yeah.
12: Right.
16: That wasn't that duck.
13: You know, how do you get down from a duck?
12: Oh, I give up.
13: You don't get down from a duck. You get down from a... goose.
12: Oh, boy. Well, I had an old
15: You want to knock that off?
13: You know what? I apologize.
12: Merlin the duck was the official World Cup duck in Mexico.
13: And a tiny Mexico jersey. Now, the Scottish flag's nice, but a duck in a soccer jersey, that was

0: Yeah. And then we thought it'd be much funnier if they named him El Quacko instead of Merlin. Merlin's for magic stuff, right?
1: He's a magical duck. You don't know.
0: And then, as we pointed out, Merlin, one of those names just automatically associated with
1: wizards.
0: Wizards.
1: Yeah.
2: Ducks have great credit.
1: Well, we know a kid named Merlin. Well, yeah, he's a man now. Yeah. He's a father.
3: Now, let's hold on a second here, Chick. It's your contention.
2: That's right.
3: That ducks have great credit?
2: Yeah, because they say, let's just put that on my bill.
4: And then they pay it off within time, and they do it.
2: Put it on my bill.
4: Yeah, mm-hmm. Put it on my bill.
0: I see.
3: Yeah. That raises their credit score.
2: Exactly.
3: Because they...
2: 718. Donnie the Duck's credit score, 718. What do you think of that?
0: Don't you have a song about credit scores, Pat?
4: I could pull that up in a little bit, yeah.
0: I love that song.
2: I could play the background.
0: Now, wait a minute. Pat Godwin, two things. Pat's comedy special, the Dry Bar comedy special, is floating around the ether out there. You can watch that. Go to the Dry Bar website or download the Dry Bar app. And they can get a free preview, Pat. How do they do that?
4: They go to either the website or the app, and they put in Pat Godwin, all caps, no spaces, and they get a free month subscription.
0: And then part two of my announcement is your right arm is in a sling. You had shoulder surgery, mm-hmm. So you can't play your guitar. But I've noticed you've been noodling on your keyboard over there.
4: Yeah, I can do the left hand a little bit.
0: Okay, give me a little time. There we go.
2: My God, that's beautiful.
0: Little sound check.
4: Now that I'm older, life isn't fair with a midlife bankruptcy.

0: pain so poor? Will you still love me, put no one above me? My credit score was 364.
1: Ooh.
0: It's right around where it is. Now it's around 400.
1: 400 now. Good. You're moving up.
0: I'm actually doing okay.
2: What is it? I don't what is that scale? I don't understand. What's
1: it goes
2: a good
1: to 900,
2: credit score?
1: I think, doesn't it?
3: What is it? 850?
4: 950? I mean, 700. I'd say 700, 850. 30 or whatever the hell it is, your's good.
2: Okay, but
3: there's a lot of weird stuff that goes on to
4: there is.
3: A good credit score. You would think you'd keep all of your bills paid.
2: I know,
3: off.
2: I'm pissed because my Uber rating went down. I can't figure out how.
3: If you pay off too fast, your credit score goes
1: down. And if you cancel a card, your credit score goes
4: down. The one that pisses me off the most is checking your credit score can affect your credit score.
2: Exactly.
0: Yes.
2: Wait a minute. That doesn't make sense.
4: That is ridiculous, but...
3: Yep.
2: Okay.
4: The goal is to just make enough money to where you don't even have to worry about your credit score.
3: Credit score, credit score is what I said.
2: That Elon Musk thing.
4: Yeah.
2: That trillionaire
1: thing. Well, can't all be trillionaires.
2: Yes, we can. Just ask the mayor of New York City. We can all be...
1: Boy, you are...
3: He's really...
1: He's really gotten under your...
2: What's his name? Like, Trotsky Mandamus? What is it again?
3: No, what the...
5: Stupid world record.
3: Do as I do, do as I say. A German man assembled 65,000 Lego bricks into the shape of a bratwurst.
2: Of course he did.
4: This is silly.
3: Officially broken the Guinness World Record for the largest Lego brick sausage.
4: Okay.
3: That's a category.
2: A lot of competition in that one.
3: 45-year-old Tommy Schmidt assembled the Lego pieces into the shape of a giant bratwurst.
4: I mean, what keeps it from looking like a turd?
2: Do we have a picture of this thing?
1: Do we have a picture of it?
4: Oh, okay, there's a bun. I see.
1: Okay.
3: Well, it looks...
2: boy.
3: It's turd-like.
4: Yeah.
3: It's very phallic.
4: But the bun does separate it from...
3: The way he's posing, it looks like the penis is trying to tell him something.
1: Yep,
4: yeah.
1: He sure does.
4: He's the penis whisperer.
2: Yes.
4: Mm-hmm. Mm. I don't care for him at all.
2: There's a porno movie.
3: And the bun looks like a lemon cut in half.
1: Well, I don't understand.
2: Yeah, that bun is...
1: Oh, it has cheese on top, right?
4: What is it that makes him so punchable? Is it smile?
3: The thumb up, I
4: think so, too.
3: I dislike that.
4: There's something, and the thumb up makes me, you're a punchable man.
3: But I think he did the thumb up so he could flex his bicep a little bit.
0: Yeah, the t-shirt's
3: the t-shirt. I don't care for this guy.
1: The bun does look like a lemon.
2: Tommy that's a bad bun. But
4: there is mustard on it.
1: Is that mustard or cheese?
2: So that's considered to be the largest plastic sausage.
3: The massive Lego bratwurst took weeks to design and assemble.
4: But that is how the buns look over there. They're almost like baguette, like tiny baguettes that are...
1: Oh, okay.
4: Yeah.
3: Oh, that's true.
2: And it's not a hot dog. It's a...
4: Bratwurst.
2: He says it's based on one produced by the sausage producer, De Thuringer. Is that what that says, Chick?
4: That's your finest.
2: How do you pronounce it?
3: Schmidt said the idea for the project came from sausage producer, D-I-E.
2: Is that Die Thuringer?
3: Thuringer, but there's one of those two dots over the U.
4: Ah, yes. Yeah.
2: Now, that's the world's second largest plastic sausage is a strap-on. That's from Duranal Buster.
4: Duranal Buster.
2: they got a big strap-on plastic sausage.
3: It's Duranal Buster.
2: Get that right in the buns, by the way, if you're not careful. that's gonna hurt.
3: Two for Friday.
5: World
3: record. An Australian man has achieved the Guinness World Record for the loudest shout by a man.
1: What? Hmm. How do they? Well,
3: Joseph McGrail Baitup. And McGrail and Baitup are hymenated.
0: You.
3: Of course, I meant hyphenated. The official town crier for Canberra and an Australian city, the Quain Bien. Quain Bien, Q-U-E-A-N, Quain Bien, broke the record with a reading of 122.4 decibels.
1: My goodness.
3: McGrail Baitup, also known as Lord Joseph, can shout as loud as a rock concert and match the noise levels of a military jet taking off. Please.
4: That just seems insane.
3: Please
1: tell me.
3: We
1: don't have to hear this, do we?
3: We couldn't find it. Please
2: tell
3: me. Well,
2: the version we found, they stupidly... have music playing, so you can't. It's not worth even trying.
4: Oh, gotcha.
2: 122 decibels is that's loud.
0: Go back to the ball player that got hit in the nuts. You'll hear the sound like
2: yeah,
0: that.
2: Mm-hmm. Yeah. Except it's much higher pitch.
4: Man, and he's an official town crier.
3: Yeah, hear you, hear you.
4: I'm glad to hear those are still out there.
2: You are.
4: Yeah, I like them.
2: You want some douchebag walking down the street waking you up?
4: Way better than
6: that. That was the news back
4: then. I don't have to check my phone. I can just hear what this guy has to say.
3: He's just trying to help.
4: Remember, you know what lectures were? Were you familiar with that?
3: Mm-hmm. Lecture? No.
4: So if there was like a big factory and a bunch of people working on the factory floor, there was one guy sitting in a chair with the newspaper, and he would just read the news to everybody working on the factory.
2: Sort of like what we do.
1: Yeah.
4: So he was
1: a lector.
4: It was before. Yeah, that's a good point. It was before talk radio.
1: Yeah.
3: Is that where the word lectern comes from?
4: I think they're both related. Sure. Yeah. Huh. So yeah, he would just sit up there and, well, looks like the Red Stockings won, and here's
3: that's right.
4: And people would just be sewing and.
2: That is really interesting.
4: Yeah.
2: What a gig.
4: Yeah. Lector.
3: That would have been. Yeah, had you been born. Yeah.
6: That was a
3: earlier,
6: kick for you, man. Wow. Yeah.
2: And it would be like this. I would selectively edit so that
1: would.
6: Exactly.
4: That may have been. Hopefully, that was punished. Hopefully, there was a lector's code where you weren't allowed to do that.
2: Oh, really? You'd have to read everything?
4: Right.
3: Well, you can't embellish.
2: That would create big problems for most of the contemporary television networks.
4: Oh, things have changed. Sure.
2: We have to read this? I refuse to. I don't agree. Oh, that's a great thing. I learned something today. Thank you, Joe.
4: So I hope somebody still has a lector. I like town criers. Mm-hmm. A lamplighter.
2: Now, do you ever go to those? I just drove by one the other day. Those, what do you call them, like Renaissance things? Or
1: Renaissance Fair?
2: They've all got the get up on.
4: I've never been to one.
1: I've driven by one as well, but I've never been to one.
3: You know what gives them away?
2: I know.
3: Footwear.
1: Yep.
3: You'll see a guy all dressed up in Renaissance and then, Air Force Ones back then.
1: Yeah.
3: Okay.
2: Wow.
4: Maybe we should all go to one.
2: I went to one that was...
3: you hear how all excited we are?
2: No, I went to one that was... It was at a restaurant.
1: A restaurant?
2: Yeah. And oddly enough, it was at a restaurant on the top of a very tall building, but they had this really cool... kind of all the waiters and servers and everybody was dressed up in the old stuff.
1: Yeah.
2: And they all talk that way.
4: Themed restaurants and stuff like that don't necessarily count as Renaissance fairs. You have to get dressed up.
2: Oh.
1: Yeah.
4: But I'm sure you'd go with something kingly, right?
3: Well, I was just going to say, going to medieval times, mm-hmm. does that count as a Renaissance fair?
4: Oh, that's a themed experience.
2: This was a charity thing and it was just like a one-off.
4: Right. But, that's fun. And the theme was...
2: And the waiter we had was amazing. He was an actor, and it was really good. Forthwith and all that kind of stuff. But thank you for pointing out that I would have to be the king. I certainly appreciate that.
4: Well...
3: You would have to be the king.
2: Yeah. So that's the world record. And when again, 122 decibels, this guy can shout. That is...
3: That's real loud.
4: That's nuts.
2: That would be actionable at a workplace.
4: We got to get him in here.
1: Wonder how well he hears.
3: Huh?
1: Yeah.
6: Might be shot.
2: Yeah. Well, coming up, we have...
3: One more thing, I think.
2: Go ahead.
3: Yesterday at the Athletics Mariners game, as you'll see in the third, Mariners are ahead 11-1. Here's a young Chick McGee having popcorn at the baseball game.
2: The little boy just shoving a giant thing of popcorn in his face.
4: Yeah, and he knows how to do it.
3: He sure does.
6: Cheeks McGee.
3: Look at him.
2: Eating right out of the bag.
3: He's just shoving there.
4: I mean, it's as passionate as anything you've ever seen.
3: Just stick your face right in.
2: Yeah. And the great thing about a little boy like that is it just seems so reasonable to him.
4: I mean, it's perfect height.
3: Logical. He's totally thinking, why isn't everyone doing
4: this?
1: Yes.
4: They'll catch on, he says.
3: Yeah. Oh, yeah. I'm just glad I've got mine.
4: That is awesome.
2: And that's great. Now, Christy Lee, what's coming up over there?
3: And that's sports.
2: Thank you very much.
1: Oh, do you want to keep, we going to take a break early or do you want to, because this kind of relates to what happened in sports earlier with the guy that got his ball.
3: Hit in the testicles.
1: Yeah.
3: Yeah.
1: Apparently ball busting is a thing. The torturous fetish exploding in popularity among men.
4: This is so bad for you. I'm not one to judge, but come on.
2: I'm judging. This is terrible.
1: It's also known as ball torture. The fetish.
3: Wait a minute. Hold. Ball busting is like teasing people.
1: Oh,
3: but
1: I know. This is torture.
3: Actual physical.
2: Yes.
1: Yeah.
3: Okay.
1: It involves having pain inflicted onto one's testicles, which can involve impact, restraint, and sensation play.
4: I deserve it.
2: Now, what is sensation play? Is this where you take a Burns-O-Matic and go, is this hot?
4: Oof. I mean, candle wax probably.
1: Oh, yeah. It ranked 9th in the top 10 kinks listed by pornographic site Clips for Sale in 2026.
2: There's a top 10 list that Mr. Letterman fortunately never read.
1: And while on Reddit, the dedicated ball-busting thread sees about 162,000 visitors every week.
2: Wow, but how many of them are just curious about who's stupid enough to do this?
1: I don't know.
4: Maybe some. Boy, ball-busting.
1: Sexologist Becky, is it Creepsley Fox?
3: Creepsley.
1: C-R-E-P-S-L-E-Y. Or Crepsley. Said, for men who enjoy receiving, there's often a profound element of surrender in it. Yes. Offering up the most guarded part of yourself to someone you deeply trust.
4: I'm quite vulnerable.
1: The ultimate act of submission.
2: It's kind of what dogs do without the ball crushing, though.
1: What?
2: Your dog will get in its back and, you know, your dogs don't do this?
1: They get on their back and want you to rub their belly?
2: No, they just sort of submit.
4: Oh, sure.
1: Oh,
4: In that case,
1: it's got nothing to do with ball busting.
2: No, but she's saying it's the ultimate act of submission for
4: right.
1: Yes.
2: That is
4: I've been a bad boy. Crush my nuts.
1: Oh.
2: Yeah. I mean, this is ironically is truly nuts.
4: Yes.
2: This is the one. It wasn't you. Who we chick? You were telling me there's something involving stiletto shoes.
3: Oh,
2: or something.
3: Oh yeah.
4: This has got to be part of it.
3: That famous series on HBO, Real Sex. That woman made lots of money doing it.
4: Stomp them.
2: You can't do that more than once, right?
3: No, over and over again. He loved the hell out of it.
1: Wouldn't it puncture?
4: Yeah, good. There's got to be some danger involved.
3: Yeah, you would think.
4: I remember somebody called in Loveline one time and had this, and Dr. Drew was like, "You please don't do this.
1: Oh.
4: It's so bad for your testicles."
2: I mean, do you suppose that there's a clinical aspect to it? Do you suppose that, is this done by a woman to a man or a man to a man? I guess
4: I'm going to guess mostly woman to man.
3: Whatever you want.
2: So would you give her one of those little hammers they use to...
4: Like a reflex? Reflex hammer, rather?
2: Yeah. I don't think I've ever seen one. It's only in the movies you see the guy takes the hammer, whacks the knee.
4: I had it done once.
1: I had it done just like
4: that. And I couldn't believe how... My leg kick.
1: Yeah,
6: it's shocking. I went,
4: this is a real thing.
1: Yeah.
3: Not
2: cartoons. Oh, I got to call my doctor.
4: He'll do it.
3: I thought it was a Three Stooges.
2: I wonder if he has one.
4: Now, it didn't.
1: Sure, he does.
4: My leg didn't go up to kick the guy in the face, but it definitely jumped.
1: Yeah. And it's not part of your physical.
2: So
4: it was part of my physical in my teens.
2: So if your leg doesn't do that, then what do they do?
1: Well, you have a neurological problem.
6: Cut off your leg.
4: Oh yeah, they have to get rid of it right now.
3: Oh no, they go okay. Hold still.
6: No anesthesia right there.
3: Sorry, no reflex. You can't continue.
2: What do you suppose?
4: Reflex.
2: What do you suppose one of those goes for?
3: Yeah, how about that?
2: Those little rubber triangle hammers.
1: I can get you one here tomorrow. Hold on.
2: I don't want one. I'm just kind of curious.
4: I would Google reflex hammers.
2: I'm guessing because they're medical grade, I'm guessing $50.
6: I'm going $70.
4: I'm going $200.
3: I'm going $59.95.
4: Because they know they can charge that.
1: $849. I can get it here today.
2: Oh, that's
6: $149.
1: Surgical online Taylor Tomahawk Precision Reflex Hammer for neurological exam.
2: How much? $8.
1: $8.49.
2: How about one made
3: in
2: America?
3: If you want to spoil Christmas,
2: I don't want one made out of radioactive China plastic.
4: The Timu hammer.
1: Apparently, that's the standard. That's the number one.
4: Oh.
1: Mm-hmm.
4: Why would any person?
1: The Taylor Neurological
4: that?
1: Hammer Medical Instrument, I can get one for $5.99 here.
4: Will you use it on my bones?
2: Could we? I'm sorry.
3: Use the pointy end first. Hit me in the nuts with it.
4: I don't want the broadside.
3: Whenever I get testy, I get hit in the nuts by my girlfriend.
2: I
3: love it.
1: here's one it doesn't have the little rubber. It has a little rubber ball on the end, and it's more like a real hammer, and it's $34.99, but it's still a reflex hammer.
3: Wow, that's a very nice one.
1: Yeah.
4: So you can get a hammer for your testicles and for the shaft. That's your ball peen.
3: I wonder when you order
2: little carpentry joke there. I appreciate
3: the reflex hammer. The $34.90. Does it say? Would you like the service?
2: The guarantee.
3: For extra $5 in case you have something goes wrong with it.
1: Oh, I can get in rose gold, too. It's really pretty for $54.99.
2: Now we're talking.
1: Uh-huh.
2: Is that made in the USA?
1: I don't know, Tom. I didn't look.
2: Look, I'm loyal. I'm an American.
4: You have to get two, one for the left leg, one for the right leg. You know that.
6: And there's one for the stomach, too.
3: If you put the right leg on the... If you put the right leg hammer on the left leg, it will kick backwards.
4: What's the hammer for the stomach?
6: The acid reflex. You never heard of that?
1: No.
2: Wait, hang on a second. I'm luxuriating.
6: I feel a vacuum.
2: Luxuriating in the silence. What's the word I'm looking for here? Pat, sometimes it's not the note you play, it's the dead silence.
6: Are we off the air?
2: That was a really nice attempt, though. I think you mean acid reflux, I believe, is the source of the joke.
6: Wacko.
2: I use the term joke somewhat loosely, as we often do on this show. Mm-hmm. We're going to try to reconvene with better material.
6: No.
2: These are the O'Reilly Auto Parts Studios. 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
27: Hello.
3: There's Pat Godwin.
28: Hi, Chick.
3: There's Jess Hooker.
29: Hello.
3: There's Josh Arnold. I love it. Josh had something stuck in his nostril.
29: Batteries.
3: Batteries up his nostril. Yeah. A double A.
29: Battery up your nose.
4: My nostrils are too wide to hold two double A batteries.
3: Wow.
29: Two?
3: Not triple A, double A.
29: Oh, God.
4: It just falls right out.
29: Oh, yeah.
3: Huh. There's Ace Cosby.
2: Wait a minute. Hang on a second.
3: I'm Chick.
29: Oh, that's disgusting.
3: Hello, Tom. Do we have another?
28: Try a 9-volt.
2: I've got some C batteries.
29: Oh.
4: I may have to try those.
3: Well, ladies, rip your nostrils.
2: Ladies, never mind.
29: All those days are gone, my friend.
2: Oh, no, they're all rechargeable.
29: Now they're all rechargeable.
4: They were just sitting.
3: Is the dildo industry keeping D battery industry alive?
29: Not anymore because they're all rechargeable.
3: Oh, they're all charged. Yeah.
2: Everything's recharged.
3: I guess flashlight. Well, flashlights are recharged. Yeah.
2: Yeah. There's been a revolution out there. They're already talking about the iPhone 18. And, I'm not shallow enough to be reading about it because I'm going to get it the first week it comes out.
29: Right, yeah, you are.
3: Yes, I am.
2: We have Christy Lee at the news desk. Ms. Hooker is sitting in with us. Good to see you, Jess.
29: Hi, Tom.
2: We have some suggestions for some possible things we'd like you to cook for us.
29: We've got a list working at this point.
2: Yeah, what's on the list?
29: Carrot bacon. I have to make the carrot bacon, the vegan.
4: Can't wait for that.
29: Yeah,
28: that sounds delicious.
29: I also got beef bacon in the refrigerator now to go with it.
4: That's right.
29: We're going to do both. Yeah.
4: Fun.
2: No, I've never tried beef bacon.
29: It's delicious.
28: Oh, I thought you said beef.
3: Have you ever tried there are 50-50 burger, right?
29: Oh, yeah. 50-50 burger. We do those.
4: What's that? Like 50% lean, 50% fat?
3: No, 50%.
29: No, we ground up bacon. And so you do a pound of bacon and a pound of hamburger. And your grill will catch on fire.
0: Wow. It's a lot of fat.
29: Yeah.
2: Yeah, I'm...
3: What do you go... I bet you are 90-10 hamburger, aren't you?
0: Oh, no. 96... Whatever they're
3: for. 80-20.
4: I hate juiciness.
2: Yeah. I'm
3: flavor.
2: There's such a thing as too much bacon, and I kind of with Christy on this. I prefer.
1: We're talking about normal 80-20.
0: I'm just talking about lean hamburger. 20%, I like it lean.
1: 96.4.
0: 96.4 is what I go for.
29: That's what you have to use for these burgers because there's so much fat in the bacon. Yeah. But I think you guys would like these.
2: I do like a BLT, but I like the BLT. Now they add the avocado.
29: Oh, of course.
0: It's a California BLT.
2: Thank you very much.
1: That's a blast.
4: They call that the BLT du gay guy.
1: They do.
2: I was observing.
3: Do they make that motion when they say it?
2: Yeah. What I was observing was Josh trying to figure out a way to incorporate a different pejorative term without.
4: Don't. How dare you tell the listener what I was doing?
2: Oh, I can see you thinking, is there a way to make that word if I French it up a little bit?
3: Yeah.
2: And the answer is no. Okay,
0: so
2: sorry.
0: So a BLTA would be a blada.
2: And under the right circumstances, nothing beats a BLT.
29: Oh, I'm with you.
2: The lettuce has to be cold and crisp.
29: Yes. Only iceberg in that situation.
2: Toast, right?
0: Yeah. Yes.
2: Toast, okay, very good.
3: And the tomato, that's, got to get it right.
4: What about a butter lettuce?
29: A butter lettuce? That seems not crisp enough, is it? No, it's not. You've got to have a bite with it.
4: Yeah, you're right. Yeah. You guys are, it is iceberg. Yeah.
3: What is that, a butter girl?
4: A butterface?
3: Butterface, right?
29: Butterface, yeah.
4: He's attractive.
3: Great butter body, but butterface.
0: I'm a fan of butter lettuce, though, in my salads. Oh, yeah.
3: I've heard that also as a girl's a Bengal.
0: Yeah.
3: Bengal. Great uniform, ugly helmet.
29: I've heard that.
2: That is really off. I like that. That is really sexy.
3: I'm not saying I say it. I'm saying I've heard this.
29: I have a feeling you do.
2: Is there one of those applicable to every NFL team?
3: I don't believe so, no. I don't know if there is. I'm just aware of the Bengal one.
2: Okay. Yeah. To be fair, there should be one for everything.
29: Yeah.
2: Let's
3: Dear Bob and Tom show.
2: Oh, wait a minute.
3: I'm Scott from Cincinnati. I'm listening.
4: Hi, Scott from Cincinnati.
3: I'm listening to you, Tom, talk about you being a crossing guard. I can't help but think that somehow, somewhere, Tom still has his sash, his badge, and flag somewhere at home.
2: Now, I was on the safety patrol at Mercer Elementary School.
3: How
2: Shaker
3: special
2: Heights, Ohio.
3: He feels every time he brings it
2: I don't know if I could find it.
4: Nerd.
2: I have, when you graduate, they give you a miniature, it looked like a cop badge, like a sheriff badge.
29: Yeah. Right.
2: But it was blue in the middle, it was
4: what
2: silver.
4: A dingus.
2: And they gave me a mini one, which I
3: Hey, Griswold, come here, it's
2: somewhere.
3: Time for your 3
29: Are
3: o'clock
29: Are you appointed?
3: Meeting.
29: Are you appointed?
2: Yeah, so you have to be selected.
29: Oh, okay.
2: Then I was voted captain of the safety patrol.
29: Along by your peers?
2: Yes, along with Paul Klopper.
29: Okay.
4: You know, your father gave that teacher a 50.
0: I don't want to
3: look. He's. I know.
0: Your bubble, Tom,
3: we know what everyone thinks of Tom, but he feels special.
4: You were Lori Loughlin into that position.
3: make him captain of the safety.
0: I'll be happy to know that Andy was also on the. Safety patrol.
1: That does.
2: Your husband. Nice.
0: Oh yes.
2: Now, but
0: yes.
2: And we had in my day we had these large, like I don't know, 15, 20 foot long bamboo poles with a flag on the end of them.
29: Okay.
2: And then in the years that followed, they went to shorter poles, and then eventually
3: a cane on one end, a dick on the other.
2: They replaced them with adults. They didn't trust the kids.
0: Adults with those little handheld stop signs
29: where they
0: walk out there and go like this.
2: So I'm guessing that there may have been an incident somewhere.
29: Maybe.
4: You know, you don't have to stop for those people holding those handheld stop signs. They're not official stop signs.
29: They're not real. No. You know, official stop signs have.
4: You can
29: like
4: just speed right through
29: a VIN. They do. Real stop signs have a VIN on the bottom.
4: I was being stupid.
29: Oh, but that's true. I think of that when I'm in a parking lot because a lot of those signs aren't real stop signs in a parking lot.
4: Really?
29: Yeah.
4: You know what? I'm still abiding by
29: those. Yeah, I do too.
3: How do those people who do the crossing guard with the stop sign, don't they smack the kids every now and then? Stop running, whack.
29: I bet the best ones do. Yeah.
2: Yeah, well, but it's kind of a shame that they've taken that responsibility away from the kids.
29: I was on a team when I was a kid. It was in high school. It was called, it was like the mental health team. It was called Natural Helpers. and you were voted you were voted by your peers in the event of an emergency. Like if a kid dies, like we go in and we talk to our peers that are affected by it. Like if there is something like catastrophic that happens, our peers have voted us to be a safe person to talk to through.
0: So hopefully you were never used.
29: I was used 3 times my senior year.
4: Okay.
29: Yeah. Wow. It was a rough
2: Hey, I have an idea. Let's see now.
0: Wow.
2: I'm going to score on the horn.
3: Hey, didn't we have a duck dressed up like a Mexican soccer player?
2: Yes. Anything that might not have.
29: I thought that was. I thought it was a good reflection of my character. I didn't mean for it to be a bummer.
2: No, that's fine. Let's just change the topic.
3: 3 times.
2: We got it. We have a great story coming up about a Nigerian guy that.
3: Do you see me, Tom, as a natural helper?
2: Ugh. I see you.
29: You're the reason people need natural
3: help.
2: I see they
3: walks right in.
2: They calling you.
3: What's the problem here?
2: You'd be the equivalent of the dummy they use for to teach. Artificial resuscitation. Resuscitation.
3: Let's hold it.
2: Anything to change the topic. Coming up, we have a guy that's storing too much feces outside his house in Nigeria.
3: How much is too much?
4: We'll find out.
2: My question is, how can you tell? I'm guessing.
3: The ambassador to what country?
4: Yeah, do you measure it by depth?
2: I'm guessing Lagos probably has it's an aroma of its own.
4: How can you tell?
2: Coming up, we have Christy Lee at the news desk.
4: Maybe he's being fined because there's not enough feces. Hey, you're supposed to have 40 pounds.
2: Coming up, we have Mo Howard in the news. Ms. Hooker, can you name any other of the Three Stooges?
29: Yeah, Curly and Joe.
4: There was Joe Besser and there was...
2: There was a Curly Joe and a Joe Besser. Yeah. They don't count.
29: Okay.
2: Yeah, no, that's... No.
4: They both Howard. Made me laugh. But,
29: okay.
2: No, but that's
4: nothing like the original.
2: That's like the Filipino guy that's the lead singer for Journey now.
0: So it's Sorry.
4: I mean, who's real good?
0: It's Mo Curley and Larry, right?
2: Larry Curley and Mo.
4: Chef too.
2: Larry Curley and Mo. It's in that order. It's like Crosby, Stills, and Nash, Larry, Curley, Mo.
0: Oh, okay.
2: Okay. Just saying. That's all going to happen when we come back. There'll be some apologies passed around, I'm sure. I'll be giving at least 2 of them. We are in the O'Reilly Auto Parts Studios. 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
3: Welcome back to the Bob and Tom Show. We're in the O'Reilly Auto Parts Studios. Christy Lee at the news desk.
0: Hi.
3: Hi. There's Pat Godwin.
1: Hello.
3: There's Jess Hooker.
2: I have another story from high school later.
3: Excellent. There's Josh Arnold.
4: Oh, was there an explosion?
3: Oh, there's Ace Cosby. What is it, a kiln explosion?
5: You know, took her out in the animal house.
1: Carbon monoxide took out of class.
3: Fawn. That was it.
1: Fawn. Yeah. Fawn.
3: I'm Chick. Hello, Tom.
5: Hello, Chick McGee. We were talking about school days and the fact that...
4: Not the Spike Lee joint.
5: I was...
3: joint? You know what? Speaking of this, should I read my list again of people I'm looking for the 50th anniversary of my high school reunion?
1: Oh, no.
0: Did you find anybody?
3: Not yet, but I really haven't looked.
0: Oh, okay.
3: That's the thing.
2: Are you looking for good or for bad?
3: For good. We haven't seen them.
1: You found one guy who was right in town.
3: Well, yeah, evidently they're looking for one guy.
5: And he's famous.
0: His name all over town.
3: He's an optometrist mogul. He's got a chain of
4: owns that town.
1: Yes. In plain sight.
3: Literally. Well, anyway, I thought it would be funny. I got this email. You ever do something, say yes to something when you're in a great mood, and then that passes, and you think, why did I say
4: that's 80% of my life.
3: Yeah. Exactly. Yeah.
2: That really is.
5: That's a category everybody can fill out.
3: So I got an email from Carol.
2: Carol.
3: And she says, can you help us? Would anybody be willing to help looking for our
1: do her voice. How does she
3: who
1: sound?
3: Wants to...
5: So you got members of your class in high school are missing.
3: I got put in charge of Charles Baseman and John Kahn.
2: You just have to find those two?
3: Those two. That's all I'm in charge of. Mm-hmm. But they're Janet and Mary and Dave and Terry and Vicky and Mike also have to come up with these other two people.
5: Well, did you find the two you're supposed to find?
3: No, but...
1: We're going to find them.
3: But in my defense, I have not looked.
2: Okay, so
4: it's amazing how little can be done when you apply no effort.
3: Yes. And I've got till September, so I'm golden.
0: Oh, no, yeah, you don't, yeah. Because they have to have time to make
2: and come.
3: Wait, tell her to shut up so I don't have to.
4: I say you
5: tell her. The way to make it fun is you go backwards. You start assuming they're dead. Start with obituaries.
0: I did look in obituaries.
3: She announced that one guy was dead who wasn't. Charles Baseman.
4: Tom, can we up the ante a little bit?
0: Yeah, but it was Tom that I was looking for.
5: Up the ante, go ahead.
4: Don't just assume they're dead. Assume they were murdered.
0: Oh, there you go.
3: Yes, and we had to bring in an urban helper to their family.
5: Or you could lie. Say that they're currently incarcerated.
4: Yes. But
1: they could be.
2: That's what I was thinking. They could be in jail, yeah.
3: And Janet Newhart, I like her. She was. She had a very complimentary thing to say about the show. Am I telling a story?
0: Yes, you are.
3: I've got headphones. I hear my voice.
5: That's because you're about to slander someone.
3: No, I'm not.
4: What did Janet Newhart say?
3: She works in healthcare, and some of her patients really love our show, and we really.
2: Not her, really.
3: She said, I never understood it until. That's what she told me, and it was very nice.
4: That's nice.
5: You're not going to put a tag on this, then somehow.
3: No, I'm not.
5: Okay.
3: Anyway.
5: No.
3: I'm looking for Charles Baseman and John Kahn.
5: They're in Ohio somewhere,
0: basement?
5: In theory.
0: Baseman.
3: B-A-E-S-M-A-N, like first baseman.
5: I have a question.
2: Well, that's helpful.
5: As a civilian, is there a place I can access a list of everyone who is currently incarcerated in this country?
4: I don't know.
3: Well, so much for my fun little...
2: I bet there's a dating app.
4: Hey, this is Mr. Slander over here, and he's suggesting the people you're looking for are in jail.
3: No,
5: that'd be funny.
3: Janet's looking for Rocky Garrett and Sherry Johnson.
5: Here's the thing. Let's just say Osgood Crumfuffle, the guy you're looking for.
3: Yep. Ozzy.
5: Let's just say he is incarcerated. What you would do, you have PJ, our art director, get a picture of this guy from high school, and then put him in one of those red and white striped prison suits. Have a big picture of him as they
0: red
5: walk into the reunion.
3: Red and white.
1: Red and white.
4: He's not in a candy cane factory. He's
0: originally black and white.
3: He said that. He thinks prisons are like in Paddington.
5: Yeah, aren't they doing the pink and...
3: That's the big joke.
4: Because Paddington messed up in the laundry.
1: Orange jumpsuits.
3: Oh, it's worse than that.
2: It's black and white.
3: That's the big joke in that Paddington movie, that someone put a red sock in the laundry.
5: That's a great movie. Don't you knock that movie. Isn't there some sheriff in Arizona?
0: It was in Arizona for a short time.
5: Puts everybody in the stripes.
3: Can I read my list of these classmates?
4: Toy Story 5, Paddington eats Woody and chokes to death.
3: Jeff Kerfoot. Now he's the optometrist smoker.
0: Yes.
3: He has Kerfoot Optical. I don't know why they can't find him.
4: Shouldn't he be a podiatrist?
3: Yes. Kerfoot.
5: Yeah.
3: Becky McBroom. I don't know, but she could be a cartoon witch.
1: She's a Scottish witch.
0: All of these people could contact you through the show.
3: That's exactly right. And I thought
5: you only had to find two.
3: I do.
5: Who are the two on your list?
3: Charles Baseman, John Kahn. But I thought I'd help
1: John
3: out.
1: John Kahn.
2: Kahn how? How's that spelled?
3: C-O-N-N, like the musical.
4: Kahn!
2: Okay.
3: Melvin Cordell and Mike Fry.
5: Has it occurred to you maybe they don't want to be found?
2: I know. Maybe they don't want their names out there.
4: Has it occurred to you they don't want to be found by you?
2: Yeah, that's definitely true.
3: You know, I was on the phone.
5: Did you have a nickname in high school?
3: Not till very junior, senior year.
5: Well that'll count. 2 years of high school out of four. What was your nickname?
3: You know what my nickname was.
0: You know
3: was.
0: What it was.
5: No, I don't.
2: Chuck Stalux.
0: Chuck Stalux.
3: Why do you want to do that?
1: He just wanted you to say it.
5: I love Chuck Stalux.
3: Something hot off the press you'd like to share with us?
5: No.
3: You started this, mister.
5: I think Chuck Stalux is kind of a cool name.
3: Melvin Cordell, Mike Fry, James Miner, Frank Penwell. And I don't think Frank Penwell taught me how to use a hammer. I think that was Dennis Long. My fault.
5: Good story.
3: Chris Perry, Brenda Sorrell.
2: Okay.
3: And Jim Stahl and Freddie Young.
2: All right. Freddie Young?
3: Frida.
2: Oh.
3: You're making me have to rush, so I'm mispronouncing.
4: You don't hear a lot of Fridas anymore.
2: I like Frida.
4: Yeah.
6: Frida Payne.
1: Yeah.
6: Oh, you're going back
4: now. Well, that's one. I'm just saying, if I were to go.
1: Band of Gold.
4: Right? If I were to go to a.
5: Frida be dead, by the way.
2: Oh.
4: Oh, boy. Rip.
5: Well, remember that song?
4: Frida feeling no pain.
5: All that's left is a band of gold.
2: I love that song.
5: Yeah.
4: Chick, are you looking forward to the whole thing?
6: No.
0: Are you going to go?
5: You'll bail.
4: No, he's going.
2: This is committed. His one follow through a year. Yeah. Is this? Yeah. Oh, sorry.
3: I'm going to keep it up. Keep it up, Motormouth.
4: With friends like these, huh?
3: Yeah, that's what that is.
5: I have an idea. Why don't we have Miss Hooker create a dish? Called the Chuck's Deluxe.
2: Oh.
5: And you could bring a tray of them to the reunion.
3: No.
4: Hey, cool. Asked and answered.
5: And what you do is...
3: Sometimes it's no. Sometimes the answer is no.
5: And then what you do is you load them with LSD and you dose the whole place.
0: What's wrong with you?
2: Then you go to jail.
0: Yeah.
5: Hey, it's kind of a throwback.
3: And then I'll find all my classmates.
5: And you're going to find whatever his name was, Osgood Fingleberry, in prison with you.
2: But of that list, do you know who you would think would be incarcerated?
3: Absolutely.
2: You do? Yeah. Really? Yeah.
3: Oh, yeah.
2: Yeah.
3: Yeah, that guy's in jail.
4: is it being held at the school?
3: No, the London Country Club.
1: Oh,
5: nice.
3: Where, actually, oh my God, I can't believe I didn't remember this till now. Bob Zaney and I did a show at the London Country Club, where I received a certificate from Ohio for something.
4: Yeah. Oh, nice.
5: Yeah. So it's not restricted.
4: No, it's wide open,
5: Zaney was... Never mind.
3: I don't think that's right at all. And certainly I'm...
5: Hey, speaking of comedians, we got...
3: Not restrictable.
5: Real quick, we have an interesting comedian update. Mm. Some guy who's been in here a couple times is currently in Stir.
2: Uh-oh. Mm.
5: Do you have the story?
0: Oh, yeah. You want to do it now?
5: Sure.
0: Carlos Mencia is facing 12 felony charges for failing to report more than $8 million in earnings.
3: Ooh. Is that wrong?
0: The 58-year-old.
4: That he made $8 million?
3: Yeah.
4: Yes.
3: Yeah. Oh, yeah. Tell me about it.
5: And by the way, editor's note, this is strictly California state income tax.
0: Yikes.
5: This isn't even the feds yet.
0: The 58-year-old stand-up comic arrested on 6 charges for failure to file personal income tax with the intent to evade taxes. And 6 similar counts were corporate taxes. LA's district attorney said Mr. Mencia owes more than $300,000 in state taxes on income totaling $8.7 million. If he's convicted on all counts, he could get more than 11 years in prison, along with paying the tax bills and interest that will almost double the total.
5: Hey, welcome to the Leavenworth Improv. You know,
4: man.
5: You know the difference between cats and dogs.
0: Hey, can he charge a cover so he can help pay for his debt?
2: Yeah.
5: Now the question now is: this is strictly California, so one has to wonder: did he file
0: federal
5: with the old IRS?
2: Yeah,
5: it's going to be a lot more than $300,000 and $8 million in income.
2: Mm-hmm. Do you think it's possible he didn't know, like his accountant didn't do what he was supposed to do?
5: The article I read said they tried to contact him dozens and dozens of times.
1: You know, if he gets 10 years, he'll ask the judge to give him the light at 9.
0: Nicely done.
4: That's a very good comedian joke.
5: Inside comedy, ladies and gentlemen. That's very nice, Pat. Doesn't make up for the one a few minutes ago. Okay, Carlo.
1: He's not wrong.
5: We'll see what happens.
0: Yeah.
5: What did you say? Did you say bail was?
0: $250,000 bail, and he's supposed to appear in court on Monday. So if $250,000, whether they need $25,000 to get him out or $2,500?
5: That's a lot of...
4: Don't know.
0: It's
5: pretty big bail for a white-collar crime. That seems kind of high, don't you think?
3: Well, maybe he'll flee. He could flee.
5: Okay. All right.
2: Oh, yeah.
5: Carlos, good luck with that.
7: He could flee back to his native country of Greece, if you weren't familiar with that.
3: And his, poor Ned.
7: Apparently, there's like no Mexican in him at all. He's like, he's like a Greek guy.
5: Yeah, his real name is Ned.
2: No way.
5: Yes. Absolutely.
1: He's German or Greek?
7: Yeah. Yes.
2: I'm not sure.
3: This is one of the behind the scenes stories that the older we get and we sit here, I'm going to start sharing them. Carlos Mencia came in to be on the show, and I said, "Tom, what are you doing?" And he goes, "Shut up and laugh at him." And I said, "Okay." and that's the first time I was really vocal about, we can't have comedians on that don't have a sense of humor. And here we are. Now he's going to jail. I hope
5: not necessarily.
3: It's exactly what happened, and you're a witness.
5: Coming up, we're going to travel to Nigeria. We're going to travel. Oh, we got Ozzy Osbourne news. We have Pabst Blue Ribbon in the news.
3: No, it's PBR.
5: Okay, PBR news. And can we come back with this story about the lady who lost her legs?
0: Right there. I'm ready. I've been waiting.
3: And who wants more updates about my high school reunion?
4: Me!
3: Thank you!
5: You know something?
3: Oh, God.
5: If we put any effort into this at all, we could probably find one of these guys before we come back from this break.
3: Stop it! Don't...
1: Oh, I don't know about that.
5: Oh, yeah, there are sources that you
3: will
5: can
3: I have
5: find
3: to talk to them?
7: I'm with Chick on this. We don't want to find these guys.
3: I'm doing it.
7: Comedically, we can't.
3: Comedically, I'm looking, but I really don't want to find anybody. Okay.
5: Did you know either of these guys?
3: I know them all. Yes. I'm aware of them. We didn't, you know, have sleepovers. Mm.
1: What did you graduate? 300-400?
3: No, 100 and...
7: He weighed way less than that.
3: 100.
7: He did. That's 100. Your friend.
5: Wait, no, I'm holding back a tag.
3: 180.
5: I have one.
2: Oh, no.
5: But I'm not going to say it.
3: 162 in my class because I graduated 81st. Not too showy, not too stupid.
0: Yeah.
3: Right there in the middle.
7: Exactly right.
5: And I can imagine the effort you put in high school.
3: Oh, yeah. I didn't blow off anything.
5: I'll bet you didn't ever hurt your arm carrying a book home.
3: Busy beaver. That's me. Work.
5: Okay. That reminds me of. Sorry.
3: what voice?
7: He almost said, "Mind me."
5: No, sorry.
0: You're turning into Jay Leno.
5: I just remember.
3: Mom's Mabley over there.
5: I remembered a funny story about Bob, but I just remember for the first time in ages. God, I should. I'll tell it when we come back.
0: Okay. Write it down so you don't forget.
5: Okay, I'll forget. Right now, I want to remind you about American financing. Sounds like serious business. Well, it is, because your house may be worth a lot more. If you own your house, it's probably worth a lot more than it was when you bought it, if you've owned it for a while. If you've owned your house for 10 years, it's probably doubled in value. It depends on where it is and what's going on. But this is pretty much standard. A 5-year-old house, on average, worth between 30 and 50% more. How does that help you? Well, you don't have to sell it to take advantage of the increase in equity, as they say. American Financing specializes in refinancing homes, perhaps like yours, and handing you a check. Right now, let's see, their average client is, they've knocked about $800 a month off their mortgage payment. And they have a special program right now while it's in place that could actually let you skip 2 mortgage payments. So get the details from the pros. 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They have salary-based mortgage consultants that can help you out. They say in about 10 minutes, they can figure out if this might work for you. And then they'll put you through the process. See what I'm talking about?

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1: Crews continue to work with a few accidents. Northbound 675, there's a wreck on the right shoulder before you get to 70. There's an accident on Clio at Saddle Creek. And the latest is on Eva at Tip Top Avenue. 75 looks great. Chuck Ingram from the Total Traffic Center.
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10: Ice Cube's Big Three is back. 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
11: If you're over 55, listen up, because June is Cataract Awareness Month. There are currently over 24 million Americans over age 50 struggling with cataracts. The good news is, you don't have to be one of them. Over the past 30 years, tens of thousands of patients have turned to Dr. Brian Stahl, Dr. James Knowles, and Dr. John Gillis, and couldn't be happier.
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2: Partly sunny, breezy, and pleasantly warm today with a high of 78 degrees. I'm Storm Team 2 meteorologist Jamie Jarosik with the Miami Valley's certified most accurate forecast.
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5: 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Christy Lee at the news desk.
6: Hi.
5: There's Pat Godwin.
7: Hello.
5: There's Jess Hooker.
8: Hi.
5: There's Josh Arnold.
9: Hello.
5: You notice something different about Josh, Tom? He's full of absolutely perfectly ripe avocado right now.
9: Yes, nailed it, man. It was a good one.
10: Oh, nice.
5: There's Ace Cosby.
10: Did you cut it yourself?
5: I'm Chief McGee.
9: I am a 48-year-old man.
5: An avocado. You send your avocados out to be cut?
8: You got an avocado lady?
11: Did you cut it yourself, big boy?
12: good
11: that
12: for
11: is
12: you.
11: So impressive.
12: Am I condescending enough?
11: I know it sounds like everything I interact
10: you
11: with.
10: You can't be condescending enough. How many times have I told you?
12: Arms is so strong.
8: Would that be rage baiting, what he just did to you?
9: Oh, maybe some would consider it, yeah.
10: No, I was wondering if he'd had time during the break to prepare an avocado. That's all.
9: Yeah, I've got it down.
5: There's a special tool.
9: I brought a tool in and I can't find it.
5: Oh, no kidding?
9: Yeah. So I just used the knife.
8: Yeah, there you go.
10: Your tool? Oh, I borrowed it.
9: Yeah?
10: Yeah.
5: What are you trimming with the knife?
10: It's gestating in my ass.
12: It's what?
9: Tom. I tell you what. You are very accommodating.
8: Yeah, no kidding.
10: Is it a big tool? I'm sorry. Let's see now. We were talking about the fact that comedian Carlos Mencia is apparently in jail in L.A. for not paying income taxes on $8 million in the state income taxes.
8: Yeah.
10: This article indicates they don't know if he's filed with the IRS nationally.
5: Oh.
10: One would hope. But his real name, his name at birth was Ned Arnell Holness.
9: Your wholeness.
10: He was born in Guatemala. He was raised by his uncle.
9: Oh, okay.
10: He was not raised by his parents. I think he was one of 18 kids. So he does.
8: Whoa.
5: Even his parents.
10: That's a lot. That's a lot of kids.
9: Yeah.
10: That's not a clown car, ma'am.
9: So, 18 kids. So he must have some Mexican in him.
10: I believe his mother may have been of Mexican heritage. I'm not sure. The point is, he's in trouble right now.
5: So what would it be, like a 10-day suspension? Like a 14? Oh, sorry.
10: Okay, let's move forward here. Christy Lee is at the Bob and Tom News Desk. Have we missed anything?
6: A woman living in Ireland says she was left unable to work after an airline lost the bag containing her prosthetic legs. Sarah Ribeiro, a Brazilian native who has lived in Dublin for the past...
5: Don't you need your legs when you're traveling?
6: That's what I thought, Chick. Like, where were her legs?
5: Huh.
10: I'll tell you what, on the plane, handy.
8: Yeah.
10: I mean.
9: To have legs?
10: Not to have legs. I mean, you got a lot of leg room.
9: Oh, yeah, that is. Well, you know what? And I bet she still took that exit seat.
6: Mm-hmm. But see, I'm surprised they
5: Allow you legless on the plane?
10: Yeah, when I first saw the headline,
9: Would she be considered a carry-on?
5: That's very funny.
10: We are so mean.
6: I mean, if there's an emergency.
8: Somebody has to I'm going to take this lady out.
5: Yeah. You have to take the step and drag her.
9: Isn't there a chance she had other prosthetic legs and was...
6: Well, let me finish the story.
9: Oh, okay.
5: Extra set.
9: Right.
5: Okay.
9: But we'll finish the story.
6: When she arrived, she says she was traveling from Sao Paulo to Dublin when her luggage went missing.
9: Because I know when she goes boating, she needs her sea legs.
6: When she arrived in Ireland, she discovered the bag containing her two prosthetic legs had not arrived with her. Ribeiro, who works as an English teacher, said she spent 5 days trying to track down the missing luggage. During that time, she was unable to work and described the experience as extremely stressful. Because she couldn't work because she didn't have legs, or she couldn't work because she was spending all her time trying to find her legs, so she had an extra
10: maybe
6: thing.
10: She, I don't know. This whole story leaves me stumped.
8: So she just used a wheelchair for that time?
10: I get interrupted in the middle of that great punchline.
8: No.
9: She was steamrolling is what we call that in the business.
8: Keep it moving.
10: Well, she can't sue.
7: Wait for the Eileen joke.
9: She can't sue?
10: No, she doesn't have a leg to stand on.
8: See? How many more of these
7: He's got four more. He's got Eileen coming.
6: Go ahead.
5: Over under six is what I'm on. That's what we're betting.
6: So she had other legs.
10: How do you know? Maybe she got wheelchaired onto the
7: plane.
10: She was
7: going to Dublin.
5: You know what?
9: Why Dublin?
10: Because if she had legs on the plane, then she could have worked.
6: What if she was spending all her time looking for her luggage? She couldn't work. Maybe that was her excuse.
9: I don't know what's going on.
5: I think
9: here.
5: It would be much more comfortable without legs on the plane, though.
9: Yeah.
5: You know?
6: But I can't. I would not.
8: How do you go to the bathroom?
6: Yeah, how do you? You couldn't.
5: Well, you have a helper.
8: You have a buddy.
5: A helper.
10: You get one of those little. You bring a skateboard.
8: They'll put you on the drink cart and just roll you
9: down. Man, oh man.
5: What do you got
10: what
5: there?
10: What I can't perfect. Figure out is why this thing made the international news wire.
6: Well.
10: And I guess if you were storing your legs in a bag, wouldn't you mark them really carefully?
9: I don't know that it matters. I mean.
8: Yeah, no, they just lose stuff.
9: This is the worst thing an airline could lose.
8: I mean, can you put something on there that's like. That says what's in there. So, like, hey, you guys really pay attention
9: Why
8: to this
9: wouldn't
8: one.
9: They just let her take these on the plane? Why,
8: how big are they?
9: Do you guys mind if I bring half my body with me instead of stowing it?
8: Yeah.
5: I'm sorry, you're going to have to check.
9: Yeah.
6: I am trying to
10: find a picture.
6: Find this out. Yeah.
10: Well,
6: There's a picture of her.
8: If a guy can put his suit jacket in the closet, she should be able to put her legs.
9: Exactly. If Godwin can bring his guitar on.
5: Yeah. Take up like six spaces.
10: Do you have two separate cases, one for the left, one for the right? Because they'd fit in the overhead.
8: Yeah.
10: But if you had both together, they might not fit.
6: It was only...
5: How big do you think legs are?
6: She lost her left leg at the age of 18 when she was hit by a truck. The two prosthetic legs, one she usually wears and a replacement... had been repaired in Brazil. So she had one leg. She has one leg. She's just missing one prosthetic leg.
5: Oh, so when
6: leg.
5: She got to the plane, they said, hop in.
6: Yes. Thank you.
10: I'm enjoying
5: Stop this. Applauding.
10: I'm enjoying this very much. Well, sorry.
6: So that answers a lot of questions.
10: Okay.
6: So she's nothing, still had a leg.
10: No stories could be worse than this one.
8: We used to have a prosthetic leg that was in my office for years. A big fan of the show died, and his family sent it to us because he had one of our stickers.
7: Did he go to your high school?
9: Boy, you are really on fire today.
6: Man.
10: That's true. I remember.
6: That's true. That.
10: He was...
9: Well, that's... I mean, so he wanted the show to happen?
8: I guess.
5: Why can't I remember his name?
10: It's Vic Dunlop.
5: Yes.
9: Oh, it was that guy?
6: Yeah.
9: Wait, whose leg we had?
10: Yeah.
7: Yeah, he's...
6: The comedian.
9: Oh, I didn't know that. Uh-huh. Why is it not here with us anymore? I liked Vic.
8: No, it's just in storage. It's not... Yeah. Oh, okay. It's just not on display.
5: I sold it.
7: Did his family send it?
8: Oh, that was the story. I didn't even know that's who it belonged to.
10: We were sitting in here one day talking and just chatting away, and all of a sudden we didn't know it. He all of a sudden lifted his leg with its shoe on and put it right there on the table.
6: Yeah, he sure did.
9: But we're not conflating those stories.
5: His prosthetic leg had a shoe and an athletic sock on it.
6: Mm-hmm.
10: Yeah, and there's a legendary story about him, which kind of ties into this Carlos Mencia.
8: Oh, really?
10: Vic, who was, by the way, a Vietnam veteran, great guy. Vic, the last, 5 minutes of his show was a pitch for those... glasses, the googly eyeglasses.
8: Oh, that's
9: not quite. They're not the spring glasses.
5: Right, no, they're like
9: they look like suntanning glasses.
5: Exactly, yeah.
9: And they were eyeballs, so it looked like your eyes were kind of popping out of your.
8: Okay, gotcha. Okay,
10: yeah. Those in any event, that's how he would end his show, and then he would sell them.
8: Okay,
10: and everybody bought them.
8: Okay,
10: so he would take a couple $100 every night from every show.
8: Gotcha.
10: So
5: he could have paid comedy clubs $200 to appear, and then he would have still made $250,000 every night.
10: And the legend was, and the true story was, Mr. Chan's novelty shop in L.A. got audited, and they saw, well, who's this guy that bought $10,000 worth of eyeball glasses from you? And the IRS caught up with him.
8: Yikes.
10: Because they, you know, said, hey.
6: Well, it was cash money. I'm not going to claim that.
10: Yeah, we noticed you bought 10,000 pairs of glasses in the last decade.
6: Oh.
10: And they that was sort of a famous report your income story that every comedian was aware of.
6: Yikes.
10: Vic passed away, and he left us his leg.
9: Wow, he was funny.
8: Yeah. Mm-hmm.
9: Yeah.
10: Yeah, very, very nice guy. Very nice guy.
6: Good. Victor.
10: We can play a little bit of him. I promised I would tell a real quick Bob story.
6: Oh, yeah. Yes.
10: I was joking with Chick when he was talking about being Chuck's Deluxe at high school. And I said something like, you probably never hurt your arm carrying a book home. But I remember Bob would brag about the fact that when he was in high school, he never once took a book home.
9: Huh.
10: Never once.
6: I believe that.
8: Yeah.
6: Yeah.
10: Because he would get there when he was in school. He was doing schoolwork. The minute the bell rang, done.
8: Yeah.
6: I think he carried that to this day.
10: I think so, too.
6: I think he did that same
10: when he
6: focus.
10: Was in, he was here. He
8: that's
10: was
8: good.
10: When he was gone, he was gone.
6: Yeah.
8: That's awesome.
6: That's a good focus.
10: I'd forgot that until just now.
8: We all knew that kid, though. That
7: I thought
8: could just
7: my son
8: walk
7: invented
8: in.
7: That.
9: One of my best friends is that guy. He could... Here, he didn't have to take his book home.
8: Yeah, my brother was that way. And he would just hear it. He would take the test. Great test taker.
9: Right.
8: Just flew through high school. No big deal. Yeah.
9: Never took notes. Just listened.
8: No, nothing.
13: Well, my best friends had a book at school and an identical book at home. So he loved boasting. Right? He never took a book home.
9: Oh, God.
10: That's kind of different.
13: Yeah.
10: Kind of a different thing.
13: Oh, yeah.
10: Really doesn't apply in any way to this story.
13: It's underhanded. It's real life is what it's called.
9: By the way, can we do a congressional oversight hearing for the price of college books?
8: It's insane.
9: It doesn't make any sense.
8: Mm-mm.
9: It's criminal almost.
10: What I love is when they have a new edition.
9: Yeah, exactly. Yeah,
10: the latest edition of
9: so now you can't even buy the used ones.
10: The latest edition of Ancient Greek. What we did is we changed the pagination.
9: What, find some new word in an old carving?
10: So you got to buy it again.
9: Yeah.
6: Aren't most textbooks online now?
9: Yeah, but still, if they're college, of course, they're still almost just as expensive.
6: Really?
9: Yeah. Mm.
10: Did you ever sell your books at the end of the semester?
9: Absolutely.
8: Every time. Yeah. That was the best day.
9: I kept some, like a true nerd.
8: I do. I have three.
9: Yeah,
8: I still have three of mine, too. Yeah.
10: Oh, no. And it was the rule was the way it worked was because your parents, of course, bought your books. So when you sold them, that had to be, you had to purchase alcohol with them.
8: It was free money. Yeah.
10: Oh, the liquor store
9: your
10: had
9: parents, of course, bought your books.
6: Well, of course.
8: I don't know about that.
6: In his life.
9: Man, oh, man.
10: Boy.
6: Yeah,
10: that's right.
13: I'll tell you what, Tommy, I want you to have a good life. So you go out and make $1 million.
10: What I'm saying is,
13: here's $1 million.
10: What I'm saying is, I didn't go, hey, Dad, thanks for helping me with my education. By the way, the $600 we spent on books, we had the best party last night.
6: You didn't have to work.
10: And most
6: college.
10: Of those books look brand new because I didn't bother cracking them open.
8: So you got more for them.
10: You know, I figured by having them in the room and looking at the binder, I would be able to soak in Richmond Lattimore's translation of the Iliad.
6: When you were in college, did you have a part-time job?
10: No, in the summers. I worked all the time in the summer.
7: What'd you do?
10: Mostly painted houses.
8: Yeah.
13: It was an area know-it-all.
8: Josh, did you work in college?
9: Yes. Yeah. Yeah. 40 hours a week.
8: Did you really?
9: Yeah.
10: My best job, though.
9: What's that?
8: Through semesters?
9: Yeah.
8: No,
9: yeah. I would go to work at 8 a.m., leave for, go take a lunch class, come back, work until 5 p.m., then go take night classes.
8: Nice.
9: Yeah.
8: I mean, not, but yeah.
9: I don't know how I mean, it's one of those things where I look back and go, man, I don't even know how I kind of did that.
8: I know. Yeah.
9: You just did it. It was cool.
8: Yeah.
10: It was the best job I had, though, was being a bellboy.
6: Yeah, but you weren't in college.
10: That was high school. Yeah. I loved that job.
6: Yeah.
10: That was really fun.
8: You even had old-timey jobs when you were a kid.
13: That's right. I'm a bellboy. I prepared
10: great.
13: The journals for the
10: guests. It was really fun.
13: What's up?
7: Paper boy.
6: Uh-huh.
10: Yeah. And I had a paper route all through school.
8: Yeah, that's fun.
10: Four,
8: I like
10: four
8: that.
10: Different newspapers.
8: That's very cool.
10: But yeah, but being a bellboy was so much fun.
9: I know. That's the thing. I don't feel like today's... I hope... Sometimes you pull up to a fast food restaurant and they all look miserable and you're like, oh man, I remember this being really fun.
8: Because that's where you hung out with your friends.
9: Yeah, it was. I mean, yeah, you worked hard, but it was fun.
8: Yeah.
9: Man.
10: Yeah,
9: I hope that's still happening at places.
10: And I just saw an article just everybody should at some point work in a restaurant.
8: Yeah.
10: You learn a lot about life. You don't care if they speak the same language you do, as long as they show up, do their job, you're so happy to be there. Yeah. Nothing is more fun.
8: It is fun.
10: And I loved working in a restaurant as well. But being a bellman was cool. I discovered what was hidden in the janitor's closet.
6: Yeah.
10: and of course, you know my story about Eddie Sincere.
6: Oh, yes.
10: Yeah, yeah. He apparently did some pimping on the side.
6: Oh.
10: But real nice guy. I'll tell you the story sometime about being asked if I could provide a prostitute.
6: Oh, so he's
10: one of our clients.
5: That's a good name for a business. Sincere prostitution.
9: Yes.
10: Yes.
5: The name goes in before the quality goes.
9: Yeah. You don't go in and watch the clock. Yeah.
10: You don't want some silly girl.
5: No. You don't want to mail it in. You want a sincere girl.
9: No, wait, I kind of want a silly girl.
10: You do?
9: Yeah.
10: Then you don't go to sincere prostitution.
9: No, I don't.
10: You're in the wrong place.
9: I go to Wacky Jack.
10: You want giggling garglers.
5: Say, we'll be right back.
10: Okay. Have we found the guy yet?
9: Found them both.
10: Clarence Werferfuffle?
5: Yeah.
10: Okay.
5: He'll be here in 10 minutes.
10: Chuck's Deluxe High School reunion. These are the O'Reilly Auto Parts Studios. Coming up, a little bit of history for you. Larry, Curly, and Moe history. 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
8: 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We're in the O'Reilly Auto Parts Studios. Christy Lee at the news desk.
9: Hi.
8: There's Pat Godwin.
10: Hey, Chick.
8: There's Jess Hooker.
11: Hey, Chicky.
8: There's Josh Arnold.
12: Hello.
8: There's Ace Cosby.
13: Hello.
8: I'm Chick McGee. Hello, Tom.
14: Hello, Chick McGee.
8: Hi, buddy. How you doing?
14: I'm doing great. Time now to learn a little something.
8: Uh-oh.
14: We've learned a bunch today. I'm really impressed. We learned about the lector. What is it again?
12: The lector.
14: The lector was someone who would go into a factory. They'd sit them up in like a lifeguard chair, and they would read the newspaper out loud to keep the folks entertained.
8: Oh, is the word lecturer needed, or could you just say a lector?
12: I think in that case, since he's not a lecturer, would be a little different.
8: Okay.
12: Lecturer almost implies they wrote it themselves and everything like that.
9: Okay. A lector just reading.
12: Yeah. Mm-hmm. Interesting. But I'm sure they of lec is all...
9: we call it the lector at church when we read the readings.
12: Yeah.
9: That's the lector.
14: Yeah. Do you do that?
9: I have not.
14: Do you do traffic and weather between?
9: No, I don't.
12: You don't accidentally slip into it.
9: No.
14: And then Jesus said, "We'll be right back after this word from Hyundai." It's time for history.
12: And peace be with you. And now the romantics.
9: God, I would love to be able to do that.
8: The
9: once.
8: Secrets that you keep. Yeah.
14: This is a
8: in your sleep. Or is it talking in your sleep?
14: This is a trick one.
8: Oh, God.
14: So I'll throw this your way, Mr. Godwin. 1846.
12: Oh, boy.
14: The New York Nines played the New York Knickerbockers in what?
8: Well, let's see, the Reds were the first baseball team.
12: Oh, you said
8: trick. That was in the 1860s, so I don't know what you got a hold of.
14: The New York Nines played the New York Knickerbockers.
8: It must be baseball.
9: First basketball
14: in
9: game?
14: In what is considered the first officially recognized game of baseball.
9: Yeah. Baseball.
14: And, of course, in those days, the players had cool nicknames like Lefty and Dutch.
8: Whitey.
14: All white guys. Okay, sorry. But that's officially recognized as the first game of baseball. How about this one? You'll get this one, Josh.
12: Yes.
14: 1905, the first Nickelodeon.
0: I put a Nickelodeon.
14: Opened in Pittsburgh, Pennsylvania. What does the name Nickelodeon mean?
12: Oh, boy.
9: Slime.
14: I'll give you a hint.
8: You can't do that on television.
12: I know Odeon, but what is...
14: Yeah, Nickel Odeon.
12: Right. 5 cent presentation.
14: Yes.
9: Oh, okay.
14: Yeah.
9: Oh.
14: Yeah, Odeon, like theater.
9: I didn't right. know that.
14: So in today's world, we could do a $22 Plex.
12: yeah.
14: I don't know what it would be. Nippelodeon would be a good name for a porno.
12: What
14: do you think?
12: I think it
8: sounds like a sex move.
9: Yeah.
12: Sort of problematic because of its relation to the children's cable programming.
9: Nickelodeon,
10: There is that.
8: You know why I'm here, don't you?
12: Right.
14: I just not think
12: it's why
14: that.
12: There's also not a porn movie called Jizney. Yeah.
14: You're not gonna see it.
8: Then why do you have a Happy Meal?
14: This just derailed my whole... Sorry. 1954, Chick McGee.
8: Huh?
14: What cartoon character made his debut in a Warner Brothers cartoon? 1954.
12: Do you have the name of the cartoon?
14: That'll give it away.
12: Oh, okay.
8: Oh, Porky?
14: Devil May Hare.
9: Tasmanian Devil.
8: Bugs. Got to be Bugs.
14: It's the Tasmanian Devil.
8: Devil May Hare. Tasmanian Devil.
12: Sometimes he talks.
9: He does?
12: Sometimes.
0: Devil sad.
8: Oh. You've heard him talk.
14: I'm wondering.
12: He knows like some words.
14: Do you think this? I don't have any basis for this, which is the way I say most.
8: Doesn't Bugs blow him up and he goes, ooh.
14: do you think it's fair to say there are probably more Tasmanian devil tattoos?
12: I would say Tweety.
14: Oh, you think?
12: I personally have seen more Tweeties in my life.
8: Huh.
14: Can you call your tattoo guy and see?
8: Sure. Yeah, I'll waste his time. Sure.
12: And Marvin the Martians.
9: I've seen
12: more of those than Taz also. But I think Taz is still, certainly viable.
14: I just saw one the other day. This guy had a really, really good Pink Floyd tattoo.
9: Nice.
14: The rainbow thing.
9: Yeah.
14: I mean, really well done.
8: The prism?
12: Called a prism.
14: Prism, whatever you call it.
8: Once again,
12: whatever.
8: An Ivy League school, right this way.
12: He's an embarrassment to his alma mater.
8: Yes.
14: Isn't the prism, doesn't that come out with a rainbow thing?
9: It does.
14: Okay.
9: When you shine light through makes it a prism.
12: Yes. Like,
8: but Josh wants to say this, but there are words that we use for things.
14: The guy's name was Roy G. Biv.
8: No.
12: That's a wild coincidence.
14: You think there's some guy that named their kid Roy G. Biv Jones?
9: Probably.
14: I mean, some idiot. In an interview, this is for you, Pat Godwin. Don't let me down again.
8: John Lennon.
14: 1967. In an interview with ITV, Paul McCartney became the first British pop star to admit doing what?
12: Smoking marijuana?
14: No.
12: That's a good guess.
9: That is a good guess.
12: Don't go, no.
8: Yeah, exactly. No.
12: No.
11: 1967.
8: He didn't say what a stupid guess, but you sure heard it, didn't you?
12: No.
14: He was the first pop star to admit taking LSD.
11: I wasn't all far off, was
12: not
11: I?
12: Not at all.
9: No.
14: Totally different. You think they'd come up with a cool song like I Am the Walrus on pot? No. Lucy in the Sky with Diamonds, that's got to be acid.
12: Well, of course,
11: those
12: but
11: are both George songs. John songs.
12: To admit it on British television, no less.
14: Let's see now. This is cool. Friend of the show, Jim Davis, 1978, Garfield made his first appearance in a comic strip.
9: Oh.
14: By the way, it was a Monday.
11: Hey.
8: Yeah.
14: Somewhat problematic. If you've ever, I've had a philosophical issue with Garfield in one way.
9: What?
14: Uh-huh. But I think I've nailed it down. Garfield himself does not have a job.
9: No.
14: So he doesn't hate Mondays because he has to go to work, but I think he hates Mondays because he misses
9: I think so, too.
14: He misses
9: his buddy.
14: Yeah.
12: He's bored. Yeah.
9: Yeah.
10: Is it Dave?
9: What was he had to go to work. John had to go to work.
14: He misses John. Yeah.
12: Dave
14: John.
12: Was the one in the Chipmunks.
10: Oh, yeah. My bad.
12: Yeah.
14: Ow, bad. So it's kind of sad. Garfield's by himself.
12: He's got Odie, but that's not much comfort to get Garfield.
14: Yeah, yeah.
12: That's certainly not normal.
14: Yeah. Then here we go. Happy birthday. Now, if I had any, I don't have any cash on me. I was going to say, Miss Hooker, I would give you $20.
12: I've got some of your cash on me.
10: You can just give me $20.
14: Okay.
10: Skip this.
14: 1897, Mo Howard was born of the Three Stooges, the great Mo Howard.
10: Right.
14: Do you remember his real name, his name given at birth?
9: What the hell? Why would she know
8: that?
9: No,
8: it's like Abraham Ishowitz or something.
12: Is it Horowitz?
14: It, thank you. It's Paul? Moses Horowitz.
9: Moses Horowitz. How in the world would she know
10: would
9: that?
10: I
12: you have to be a...
10: Yeah.
12: Quite a fan.
10: Yeah.
14: I was think I was going to give up 20 fan. Bucks.
10: I was a big fan when I was a kid.
14: Yeah. I still am. They're funny.
12: I do. I am.
14: And the contemporary film that they made, whatever it was, not too long ago... I thought it was really funny.
12: Yeah.
14: Did you ever
10: see Sasso and who else?
14: Yeah, Will Sasso was great. The guy that played Mo Howard, I don't know his name, nailed it.
10: Yeah.
12: It's Chris Diamantopoulos, something like
10: nailed.
12: That.
10: Oh, wow.
13: Larry Sanders is the nun, right? Remember?
12: Yeah. Larry David, yeah.
13: Larry David.
12: Larry Sanders.
14: And then...
10: the guy from Will and Grace, right?
12: Yeah.
10: Yeah.
14: Mm-hmm. Mo Howard.
12: And Larry's arguably the hardest one to do.
10: Okay.
9: Why is that?
12: The voice and the, he's just so, he's sort of the least descript besides his look.
9: Yeah, gotcha. Yeah,
14: he always reminded me of Ringo Starr. Kind of his.
9: You don't really think about him much. He's just.
12: Yeah. Larry's hilarious.
14: He's good in it.
9: He's a quiet funny.
14: So Mo Howard, of course, went on to become, with Manny and Jack, one of the Pep Boys.
12: Yes.
9: But don't you think you hear more about Mo and Curly than you do about Larry?
12: Sure.
9: Yeah.
14: Let's see now. How about this one? Lou Gehrig, born in 1903.
9: Wonder how he died.
8: Well, tell her.
14: Really?
12: He died of him.
8: Yeah. He had him.
13: He got the hymns.
8: Big dose of him.
12: Yeah, my me is really acting up today.
8: I could have had anybody else, but I got me.
14: His last words were, "I'm the luckiest man, but I really wish they'd named a shoe after me, not a disease."
12: Yeah.
14: The Lou Gehrig cleats would be a lot nicer than...
9: It's a horrible disease. I'm sorry I'm laughing at that.
14: And my initials aren't even ALS. This sucks.
12: That is a terrific movie.
14: Yeah. You know,
12: Pride of the Yankees.
8: Mm-hmm. What's going on, Tanglefoot?
14: 1954, happy birthday to the great actress Kathleen Turner.
12: Love her.
8: She's fantastic. What's he doing now?
14: Kathleen Turner's a... Oh,
10: all right.
14: She's a great actress. Mm-hmm. Body Heat, if
8: she's
14: you want.
8: She's a stevedore now, isn't she?
14: She has the voice of Lurch, but she's very hot.
12: Hey.
14: Paula Abdul. Her sister...
12: He goes Abdul.
8: Abdul.
9: It's Abdul. Paula Abdul.
8: Stand back. My intellect takes large steps. Abdul.
12: Straight up now, Ted.
14: Hers. I saw her. I saw her.
12: Saw her?
14: I saw her sister last night in the Fever game. She plays in the WNBA.
10: Paula Abdul?
12: We were having fun, but thanks for pulling us up.
14: Paula.
13: You got a joke?
12: Yeah, no.
14: I can't get it out now. You know, Paula Abdul Jabbar, thank you very much.
12: What a joke.
10: No.
14: You ruined it.
12: Did we?
10: Let's go back to singing.
15: Straight up, now tell me, do you really want to love me forever? Ow, ow, ow.
16: Is this a hit and run?
12: If you guys only knew how hard I would whack it to her.
9: And on that note, I think we've wrapped up history.
12: My neighbor's mom had like the best of Paula Abdul videos, and I...
10: Yeah.
12: Can I borrow that?
16: Isn't that nice? Joshua wants to be a dancer. Isn't that nice?
13: He loves the arts.
14: 1883. So nice. No, sorry. 1983.
8: You still talking?
14: Happy birthday, Macklemore.
10: Oh, yeah.
14: You seen him lately?
12: It's Macklemore, isn't it?
8: Yeah.
13: Yeah.
14: Oh, I think it's Snacklemore.
12: Has he really gained weight?
10: I haven't seen him. I
13: about 5 pounds,
10: no.
13: Maybe.
10: What about
9: he doesn't know. No. He's just making that up.
8: Why didn't SpongeBob have a Macklemore somewhere on the show?
14: Is it Paul Dano or Dano?
8: Dano.
14: Great.
12: I loved it. Three different answers.
13: Drano.
14: Dino. Paul Dano is Dino in the Flintstones live movie. Man, he's so good he can play a dinosaur. When we come back, we'll try to get the show back on track.
9: I think Pat's going to play us a song.
17: I'm going to try.
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9: You're going to try?
14: 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These are the O'Reilly Auto Parts Studios. 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Thank you. 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
8: 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We're in the O'Reilly Auto Parts Studios. There's Christy Lee.
9: Hello.
8: She's at the news desk. There's Pat Godwin.
13: Hello, chick.
8: Yeah. Yeah. Yeah. There's Jess Hooker.
15: Here I am.
8: There's Josh Arnold.
12: I just cleaned my glasses and I can see clearly now the rain is gone. Oh, chick, you're not a fan of that wonderful song.
8: No, I'm not a reggae, whatever that is. Well,
12: Johnny Nash for that ass? Is that
13: one? Yeah. You've been to a reggae concert, though, right?
8: Ace Cosby. No, hey. I only go to reggae concerts because they can play the second song, and I go, you just played that one. I'm Chick. Hello, Tom.
14: Very much an entire genre. Just
12: a genre.
14: Now, let's just move forward here.
8: Snot.
14: It's my understanding that we are going to be visited via satellite. Yay! With news we failed to mention. There we go. There's
12: Jeff
14: Oskin.
12: It's Friday, baby.
8: What they do?
9: I like those glasses. You
12: oh, thanks. Amazon, $3.
9: Yeah.
12: Yeah. Hey, I'm Jeff Oskin. I'm here at the Failed to Mention news desk. We give you a lot of the news each week. We don't give you all the news, so I'm here to give you the news that we have failed to mention.
8: Here's Jeff Oskin.
14: What happened to the rest of it?
12: That was enough. We learned that most people would not be happy if a friend of theirs was to date one of their exes.
14: Mm.
12: Well, you failed to mention the way I feel. Hey, man, if you're a glutton for punishment, have at her.
8: Attaboy.
12: A woman was rescued after being stuck for 3 days buried up to her head in quick mud.
9: Yeah.
12: Well, you failed to mention, I know a lot of women who would pay big money to have 3 days to themselves in a mud bath. She probably dropped like 10 pounds because she couldn't eat. They could probably sell that for $1,000 a week.
15: Not wrong.
12: Laxatives may improve your memory. What you failed to mention, they will help you remember to change your underwear.
8: Huh.
11: A vacant home was overrun with snakes. What you failed to mention, well, you got two choices. You can get rid of the snakes, then you got to go back to having the rat and mice infestation. Or you can live with the snakes. Which one? Your choice.
8: Is Harvey Fierstein a realtor now?
11: Yeah.
8: All right.
11: Scientists have concluded that self-pleasure before bed equals a better night's sleep. Well, you failed to mention, before you try it, just remember that wife laying next to you may not appreciate your little science experiment. There, fellas.
8: We had another earthquake last night. I don't know what happened.
11: And finally, some lady set up a kissing booth for her golden retriever. Well, you failed to mention, not to sound old-fashioned, but what happened to the actual kissing booths where you kiss chicks at the fair? I can't believe those were actually a thing, that some dad was cool with his teen daughter going down and kissing random men for a nickel. I mean, they don't even make strippers kiss the dude. And you never see the girl like 2 weeks later, see her face. Her lips are just riddled with herpy cold sores. She's got pink eye. But hey, yeah, there's a golden retriever kissing booth. That's adorable. I'm Jeff Oskin. Hey. And this has been the news that we failed to mention.
16: What you failed to mention news. Hey,
14: Jeff. Hi-o. Patty G.
17: Yes, sir.
14: The Pat Godwin television special is now out there. They call it the Dry Bar Comedy Network, if you will. And you can go to the Dry Bar website or download the Dry Bar app and see Pat Godwin's new comedy special. It's great. It was filmed about a year ago. They finally got it edited. It looks great. And what's the trick to this now? There's some code word.
17: You go to the website or the app and you put in Pat Godwin, all caps, no spaces, and you get a free month.
9: Yay. Sounds Pat's going to play us a song, okay. But we have a story that leads into it.
17: Okay. I hope they coincide.
9: I hope so, too. We haven't worked this out, have we?
17: No.
9: As we head into Father's Day weekend, high fecal bacteria levels have triggered swimming advisories at 8 New Jersey beaches and lakes, while a 9th, Beasley's Point Beach in Upper Township, Cape May, has been completely shut down by environmental officials. So be careful.
12: In other words, people will be swimming in New Jersey.
15: Yeah.
14: That's wow. So the where is this?
9: This is in near the Cape May area. Yeah. Yeah.
14: Got to watch out for the sharks and the sharts.
9: Yes.
12: Shart! Shart!
14: Aqua dump, my friend. Won't you? Now, you're going to try to play the
17: ukulele. If my doctor, Dr. Shelley, is listening, I am not playing the ukulele.
14: Oh, sorry.
12: It's going to set you back.

Hysteria. It's pronounced hysteria, but I made it hysteria. 2, 3, 4. Tell the people what you saw. It was a rust and crust, a 12-inch hypo, big old needle used for

0: day.
1: All right. Thank you very much, Pat. Ouch.
0: I mean.
2: Yikes. Very nice.
1: Yeah, see, you can move your hand a little bit.
3: No, he's not supposed to be doing that.
4: At all.
1: I meant his left hand.
2: His this hand leads to this.
5: Fall off.
3: It's because doing that.
2: A man in northern Nigeria has been sentenced to prison for storing human feces outside his home.
1: Who doesn't?
2: All of us don't, I hope.
3: Well, in his home? Well.
2: The BBC reports Mr. Mohammed Sadu was taken to court in the city of Kano after neighbors complained about the foul smell outside his place. Mr. Sadu, whose job is to empty septic tanks, is believed to have been selling the feces to farmers to use as fertilizer.
5: Don't you? Okay. You hate it when guys take their work home with them?
2: He pleaded guilty to a charge of endangering public health and was sentenced to 2 weeks in prison. Residents said the stench from the property was unbearable, but Mr. Sadu ignored them when they spoke to him about it.
4: Isn't there a processing that's supposed to happen?
1: You're not supposed to use
2: human waste or fertilizer.
4: My great-grandpa used to do that.
3: Just crap right there?
4: Yeah, he'd take it out there and put it on his tomatoes.
2: Oh no.
4: My great-grandpa Pasquale.
3: Grandpa, I'm going to pass on the BLT.
2: Yeah, no joke.
4: He also wore silky women's underpants to bed.
1: This is fascinating.
5: How do you know that?
4: It's just a story that's been passed. Well, I shouldn't say passed down. He would wear like a nightgown and then the matching robe. So if you went over there in the morning when he was having his coffee, he would answer the door in the silky.
3: How about that?
1: In a woman's robe.
4: He just liked how it felt. And he couldn't find men's pajamas that were silky. So he
0: crap in the garden?
4: He did. Not in the garden. I think he took it out there.
3: Would you lift my ham? I have to go poop on the tomatoes.
2: Yikes.
1: Would he fish it out of the... Oh, man.
4: I don't know what the process was, but we do know that, yeah.
1: Well, this was in Nigeria, so the guy was selling it. So I'm assuming that Prince scam finally dried up, that money.
4: Yeah.
1: Every once in a while, I still get one of those. It makes me feel kind of nostalgic.
4: It is. It's old school now, right?
1: Yeah. Why did the Nigerian prince wrote me a letter yesterday?
5: I shouldn't say this, but
1: I missed him.
5: I don't think I've ever gotten one.
2: I've never gotten one.
3: Same. I'm aware of it, but I never actually.
0: I have.
4: What about the, I feel like those and the male enhancement emails were really big at the same time, right?
3: I did get a few of those, and I just assumed it was.
5: You know what I do get? It's a PayPal. You've just authorized $19,000.
2: It's crazy. I get those a lot, too.
5: And it looks exactly... Mm-hmm. Totally legit.
1: They're getting better and better.
5: Yep. Mm-hmm.
1: It's almost to the point you can't open anything.
2: No, you just let them sue you if you actually owe them money. I'm not going to open that.
4: Right.
1: Yeah. Well, now, what's coming up in the news, Christy Lee?
2: We have Olivia Rodrigo in the news. We have...
5: Are we still calling her...
2: Rodriga.
5: Rodriga, that's what
1: we've decided to change her name.
3: It's the feminine, the proper feminine.
4: Yeah. There you go.
2: We have Ozzy in the news, and we
5: have
2: the
5: Grinch.
2: He's
5: still dead, though, right?
2: Yes, he's still dead, but... He's being honored in Lille, France.
3: Where is Lille, France?
5: Sharon's going to get more money out of this. You wait and see.
1: Yeah.
4: Yeah.
5: Oh, yeah.
4: Fix her face.
1: Now, a couple of other things.
3: Boy, kitty got claws.
5: What did you have for breakfast? Meow mix? Get it?
1: little tight, that face.
2: While the world is watching the stars at the FIFA World Cup, everybody's got their eyes at 3 o'clock this afternoon. Is that... USA and Australia?
5: Yep. From Seattle.
2: Yeah.
5: Yep.
2: My friends at Hyundai have their eyes on the next generation of talent because Next doesn't wait for an invitation. Neither does Hyundai. Hyundai has always moved the future within reach. They did it when they made advanced safety standard on all their vehicles. And they've engineered their EVs with ultra-fast charging capability. And you know what? They're still working on things every day because the future isn't some far-off concept to Hyundai. It's already here. Next starts now. Hyundai, an official partner of FIFA.
1: Thank you very much, FIFA. Thank you very much, Hyundai. Thank you very much, Christy.
2: Well, that was special.
1: When we come back, would you like to eat bugs?
2: No.
1: Also, we, as you mentioned, Ozzy, but we got some PBR news coming up.
2: Mm-hmm.
1: And a Robin Hood is in the news, not just the movie with a friend of the show, Hugh Jackman.
3: He's not a true friend until he comes here a second time.
1: Okay. Someone get the Jackman on the phone. These are the O'Reilly Auto Parts Studios, and this is the Bob and Tom Show.
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1: Hello.
0: Hello. There's Pat Godwin.
2: Hey, Chick.
0: Hey, there's Jess Hooker.
3: Hello.
0: Hello. There's Josh Arnold.
4: Hi there.
0: Okay. There's Ace Cosby.
5: Hey, Chick.
0: I'm Chick McGee.
1: What'd
0: Hello.
1: You expect from him?
0: Hello, Tom. I got my eye on him.
1: All right. Oh, boy.
5: Hello, Chick McGee. You find your guys yet?
0: No, not yet. It's idling.
5: Once again, Chick is trying to find...
0: We're trying to milk this. It's going to be a running gag.
5: A couple of people for his high school reunion. When is the reunion exactly?
0: Oh, yeah.

0: September 12th, I think.
1: Maybe they should have given you some cute girls to look and find. That would have motivated you more. No? No?
0: Maybe that would have been a good idea.
1: Maybe.
0: Possibly, yeah.
1: Yeah.
0: Huh.
1: Yeah. Are these good-looking guys?
0: Very handsome, as I recall.
1: All
0: yes.
1: Right. Well, then that's your motivator.
0: Maybe. Charles Baseman was, we always called him, I did not come up with this, but Tom, we called him First.
2: Oh, really?
3: Because of base.
1: That's good. Yeah.
0: Oh, what an awful nickname, right?
4: First. That's cool.
1: That's good.
4: Any nickname that has an interesting origin story?
1: Mm-hmm.
4: That's good.
0: Okay.
4: Call him First.
0: Weren't you Butch, right? Everybody called you Butch?
4: Dude or Butch.
0: Doodle?
4: Yeah, Doodleberry.
0: Doodleberry. Does Tom Griswold look like
1: true?
0: A Doodleberry?
1: Yeah.
4: When I was a little boy, my sister called me Doodleberry.
0: Well, that's sweet.
1: That's why I call my daughter that,
4: then
1: Doodle.
4: Then it evolved into Dude, pre-Lebowski, if you will.
1: Yeah.
0: And then it evolved into Jerk.
4: Witty. Christy Lee is at the Bob and Tom News Desk.
3: Pop star Olivia Rodrigo says she smelled fans wearing diapers while she's been on stage. During an appearance on Kiss Radio, Ms. Rodriguez was asked about the worst place she'd ever had to relieve herself. What a question.
1: Yeah.
3: The 23-year-old replied,
4: no kidding.
3: Right?
1: Was she here?
3: On. Pardon?
1: I said, was she here?
3: Yeah.
1: Sounds like a question somebody would ask.
3: She said, quote, I can't think of anything for myself, but I have been to certain concerts and certain festivals where people wear diapers so that they can be in the front row of the show. And that's been an experience as a performer that I have actually smelled.
1: That'd be awful.
0: Oh, so they're wearing them by choice.
3: Yes.
4: Well, so they want to get up front.
3: Yeah, and they don't want to have to leave. Man. They don't want to lose their spot. Like at Lollapalooza or something.
2: Or the Tom Jones show.
0: Yeah.
3: Diapers for another reason.
0: If you get in to see
4: Tom at a Tom Jones show.
0: In to see TJ, you don't want to lose your spot.
2: No.
4: And didn't I just see, or maybe you just said that Tom Jones is going back on stage in Vegas?
3: Yeah.
4: And
3: he's,
2: what, yeah.
3: 86?
2: 85 or something?
0: Sex, boom.
1: Is it good?
0: Boom.
1: Is it a good show?
2: Eddie and I saw him. Yeah.
4: Yeah. He's good.
3: He was good.
1: Yeah.
3: Huh. A giant statue of Ozzy.
4: So wait a second. So she's saying that she's on stage and...
3: She can smell people in the front row, apparently, who are wearing diapers. That's what she's saying.
4: Wow. That is rough.
0: Maybe the bass player was just farting.
3: Maybe.
0: You don't know.
3: I'm sure she's number one.
4: The answer to this is, if you want, because they call it riding the rail, to be up there in front.
1: Oh,
4: take like your, take. You knew that.
1: I didn't know that.
4: Well,
0: God only knows.
3: I love that. Ace, who told you that?
1: I don't know if it's true.
4: Al Jackson told me that. It's a fact.
3: Okay.
4: Yeah, riding the rail.
1: Oh, okay.
4: Take your grandma with you. You can blame it on her. It's not me, Olivia.
0: I'm thinking you should have gone grandpa. I think that was the only... having a lady in advanced years doing that wouldn't make it... Now, a filthy old man, that may kind of...
4: Is that funnier?
0: Yeah.
2: Grandpa's funny.
0: Try that. Let's take it again from the top.
2: Yeah, we can edit this.
4: Okay. We could take that great Bill Withers tune and turn it into Grandma's Bag.
0: Oh, I see what you were throwing. Okay.
4: Ostomy joke.
0: That's a good song. Okay.
3: A giant statue of Ozzy Osbourne has been unveiled at Hellfest in France. Sharon shared a video of the statue, which was created by French contemporary artist Philippe Pasqua. It stands approximately 20 feet tall, weighs roughly 16,000 pounds.
4: Jesus.
3: And it was erected ahead of the four-day festival in Lyon. The black statue of the late rocker appears as though it has erupted from the ground with boulders piled around it.
0: Oh, that's kind of cool.
3: Mm-hmm. It is Hellfest. There you go.
1: Oh, wow.
0: Yeah, it's cool looking.
2: That is. Mm-hmm. Yeah, I agree.
1: Okay.
3: Yeah. Now, what do they do with that after Hellfest?
4: They put it in the Rodin Museum.
3: Oh, really?
4: Right next to the Thinker.
3: Huh.
0: Yeah, I like it. Yeah.
4: Yeah, it looks like they're going to leave. I would assume they just leave it there, huh? Looks pretty heavy. Yeah.
3: Well, 16,000 pounds.
4: Wouldn't want to have to move it.
3: Well, I mean, is that the only thing they use that venue for? I mean, if you've got, the charity horse show coming up next weekend.
4: Well, they could use a little bit of Ozzy.
1: Sure.
3: All right. Hey, Jim Carrey reportedly in talks to reprise his role as the Grinch for a sequel to How the Grinch Stole Christmas. According to The Hollywood Reporter, Ron Howard returning as director to the yet untitled sequel to the 2000 film. The 2000 movie took home the Best Makeup Oscar for Rick Baker and Gail Rowell Ryan, who transformed Mr. Carey for the role. We all know about this. It took, what, 8 hours a day? And he said it was extremely difficult.
0: Well,
5: he learned torture techniques, like how to
3: deal with it.
5: Yeah.
0: Well, what they should do, if they're going to release a sequel to a holiday movie, they should Elf. Look no farther than or further classic. Than Elf. That great movie, Elf.
5: You know what's funny about Elf is nothing.
3: As Josh mentioned, Carey got the help of a man who trained CIA agents to withstand torture to get through his makeup ordeal. And thanks to the makeup eventually being reduced to just 3 hours a day. So I'm sure that that's come a long way in 26 years.
5: Carey even said he wants to do motion capture instead of doing all
3: that. Yeah. That would make sense. Yeah, there you go.
4: Yeah, I know a lot of people like that, but I hated them.
3: You hated the Grinch?
5: He is so good in it.
4: Yeah. I know, but I hated the camera angle thing that Ron Howard did.
0: Oh, you don't like that when it's on askew.
4: That really bugged me.
0: The Batman TV show did that when they were in their villains.
4: And my daughters love the movie. I can't watch it. Do we need? Does it need a sequel? I mean, they've already.
2: I don't think it does.
4: The long version of the cartoon they made stunk.
5: Does it need a sequel? Boy, I can't wait to watch Toy Story 5, says Tom.
4: There's a slight difference.
3: Why?
4: One's a work of genius. The other is lesser.
0: There is no explaining you. You know that? Zero.
4: I mean, isn't the Grinch story kind of the arc is over?
5: But well, who knows what they'll come
4: up with. What's he going to steal? Easter this time?
0: Maybe Cindy Lou Who comes back and makes it personal or something. You don't know.
3: Yeah. Who's to say? That would be interesting.
0: She's all grown up now.
4: Money grab. Sorry.
5: Yeah. Oh, boy. How dare these movies want to turn a profit?
3: Like Toy Story 5.
5: Yeah, isn't that awful?
4: they're meeting young socialists.
0: That's all right.
5: You're the one complaining about people making money.
0: You know
5: what socialism
0: is? Your
5: mouth's
0: just moving and words are falling out. You don't even know what you're saying anymore.
4: My buddy from your class reunion's on my side.
0: Socialist.
4: I already found him.
5: Well, that joke's over, isn't it?
0: Yeah, way over.
3: you can't talk about that anymore.
0: Hey, this will be fun. I'll do this. And now I can't do it again because it won't be fun anymore. So that's okay.
3: Pabst Blue Ribbon has released what they are calling the Freedom Pack, in honor of America's 250th birthday.
5: What's this?
3: It includes 10 25-ounce cans, Josh, a total of 250 ounces of beer.
4: You drink that, and you'll, by the way, lose your freedom. Because you'll be in stir, as they say.
3: The packaging features the American flag, monster trucks jumping over flames, and a bald eagle.
5: All right.
3: A limited run of 4,000 packs currently available nationwide.
5: Well, they're 1 ounce bigger than tall boys.
1: Yeah.
5: That's fun.
4: Yeah, but did you ever drink a tall boy?
5: All the time.
1: Yeah.
4: Really?
5: Yeah.
1: That's what you do, Edward.
5: Those are typically 40s.
1: 40s.
5: And I've never done that, but
1: Edward 40 hands.
0: Yeah. Edward 40 hands, yeah.
1: Do you know this?
5: That has to be at a pool party or a lake party.
1: Yeah. And you have to have a buddy. You duct tape 40-ounce beers to each hand, and you can't take them off until you finish.
5: Until they're empty.
1: Yeah. Oh.
5: So it's what? 3.5 beers per? So.
1: Yeah.
3: Ugh. I couldn't do that. But I mean,
4: in the summertime, it's beer soup after about 20 minutes.
1: You got to drink fast.
5: Yeah. Ugh. That's part of the hard part. Nobody said Edward 40 ounce was easy.
0: No. Well, it wouldn't be fun if it was easy.
4: And then as soon as you drink all of them, it's time for gas station fireworks.
1: Yeah.
4: let's blow some.
5: I bonged a 40 once, and I was celebrated for weeks.
1: Yeah, that's awesome.
2: We called those warheads. You guys call them warheads?
5: Yeah, every now and again, we'd call them warheads.
1: Did you do Century Club?
5: Never did that.
1: No.
4: What is it?
1: Century Club is 100 shots of beer in 100 minutes.
5: Way harder than I think I started.
1: I got to 37.
5: And went, this isn't going to be fun. Yeah, I want to have the rest of my day.
1: Right, yeah.
5: You don't realize how quick a minute goes.
0: Bob and I tried to do 9 beers and 9 innings at a Cubs-Reds game. I made it middle of the third.
1: That's a really long second
0: inning. Yeah.
5: Oh.
1: Yeah.
0: Okay.
1: I did.
4: Hello, Christy?
3: Oh, an ancient oak tree linked to the legend of Robin Hood, as we have the Robin Hood movie coming out as well, has sadly died.
5: Oh, my.
4: Do you think the timing of this is just coincidental?
3: Yeah. No. Officials with the Royal Society for the Protection of Birds say the major oak in Sherwood Forest is believed to have been about 1,200 years old.
5: You think the tree up and died, or somebody murdered it to get publicity for this?
4: That's my question.
2: It's new. Too convenient.
0: I've got a question about the Association of Society for Birds. Do they have like a call center and a staff?
3: Or... maybe. This is in England, so you know they are
5: they have a bird
3: protective.
5: Call center. Bird call center? Please.
3: The tree failed to sprout leaves this spring, leading experts to conclude it has died.
5: Because it was promoting a film.
3: Conservationists say decades of heavy tourism likely compacted the soil around the tree, making it harder for water to reach its roots.
4: They didn't think about this?
3: Why didn't they
4: 100
3: just,
4: years ago, maybe
3: yeah,
4: put some...
3: They could have roped it off.
4: Yeah, they or maybe, I don't know, put some platforms to walk around.
3: Recent heat waves and drought conditions may also have played a role.
5: Oh, yeah,
3: well,
5: yeah,
3: that
5: the
3: makes
5: weather's
3: sense.
5: Killing us.
3: Oh,
5: yeah.
4: Global.
3: According to legend, the major oak once sheltered Robin Hood as he hid from the sheriff of Nottingham in Sherwood Forest.
5: Huh.
3: They're going to leave it up, though. Did you read the rest of that?
5: I think a dead tree is kind of cool in that
3: yeah,
5: regard.
3: They're going to...
5: Yeah, you don't want to cut that down.
2: No, you don't.
3: No, they're going to leave it up. There's a reason for it.
5: That's a cool looking tree.
3: That is a cool tree.
4: For the birds? Or
0: why don't you call the bird center there? The bird call center.
5: You look at the Coliseum and go, you know, we should just tear this pile of junk down.
4: It's a dead tree.
3: Yeah, but you don't have to take it down. It still provides nutrients in the ecosystem, and it is helpful to the environment.
5: Still going to get some tourism.
3: Yeah.
4: It's cool at Halloween.
5: Oh, yeah.
4: Kind of scary looking, I guess.
5: Sorry to bother you.
4: No, I...
0: did he give you that story?
3: Yeah, he did.
4: Jane saw it up. And
0: You know, you're heckling yourself more and more. You know,
4: I wanted to plug... Hugh Jackman's movie.
5: He didn't care for you.
2: You came out of the gate strong.
6: Hi. Would you call my brother? Would you call my wife? Would you call my...
0: God, you're embarrassing.
6: Hey, Hugh, call her. She loved you, Hugh.
4: Okay. Yeah. What's coming up in the news, Christy Lee?
3: Coming up, have you ever eaten bugs? Well, you might like them, and...
0: If I can go home now, I'll eat a bug.
3: And be careful if you buy something as is.
5: Oh, boy.
3: Mm-hmm. Especially a home. We'll talk about it.
4: Yeah, that could be bad.
2: Caveat emptor.
0: Yes!
4: Now, I want to talk to you about your money. Money, money, money, money. How about your house? Do you own it? Well, maybe it's worth a lot more than it was when you bought it. They say the average house, it's a 10-year-old house, if you've owned it for 10 years, rather, I should say, it's probably doubled in value. 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

0: Hey, welcome back to the Bob and Tom Show in the O'Reilly Auto Parts Studios. 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
1: Here I am.
0: There's Pat Godwin.
2: Hello.
0: There's Jess Hooker.
3: Hello.
0: There's Josh Arnold.
4: Gotta get out of here.
1: We're almost there, buddy. Hello. 15 more minutes.
0: I'm Chick McGee. Hello, Tom.
5: Hello, Chick McGee. Josh.
2: Hi.
5: It's okay.
4: I'm speedster.
5: You need to go. No.
1: Are you doing something special for Father's Day?
0: I hope it's a surprise, and he's not, so put out.
5: Not really sure.
6: Oh, so then they don't want me to go to a restaurant.
4: Fathers, would you say, by and large, for Father's Day, less is more? They want less?
7: Yeah. Oh, yeah, I would say. So, am I the only one with a dad in here?
0: Yeah. I think so. Yeah.
2: Yep. You are.
7: All right. Yeah.
1: Guess you're going to be busy.
5: Well, so far, you're two. So far, you're two for two.
7: I was trying to stay on theme. Yeah.
5: Okay.
4: What are you doing for your daddy?
7: I'm getting him a shirt and a card.
4: Nice.
7: Yeah. And yeah.
4: Are you guys huggers?
7: No, God, no.
4: That's where I learned not to hug.
7: Yeah, that's where it started.
0: All right.
4: Would he be really thrown if you went up and gave him a hug?
7: No, we're good at faking hugs for the sake of everybody else, but it's not. Yeah, we're not really good at hugging.
5: Have you already got the shirt?
7: No, I have to go get it today.
5: Is it some special kind of shirt?
7: No, I just usually get him...
4: FBI?
0: I tell you what, we will all pitch in and buy it if you get him a Who Farted t-shirt.
4: Yes.
0: He would love that, I would think.
7: I don't think he would.
4: With Stupid and the arrow's pointing to his penis.
2: Yeah, that's a goodie. I like that one.
5: What is the one...
0: The boss man pointing to his penis.
5: What's the one, Inspector? What is it?
4: Yeah, female body.
5: That's the FBI
0: shirt. Yeah.
5: I'm sure he'd love that.
4: Greg Warren is spending a couple days on the beach this week, and we were talking on the phone, and I begged him. I said, I will buy the shirt and give you a little extra money if you wear an FBI shirt on.
7: Yes, please.
1: Or that, or the one where it looks like you're a female wearing a bikini.
2: That's always good. Just always
7: cover
2: good.
7: Up. I love that's that.
2: I fell for that one night.
1: That's a good
2: one.
1: Oh, that would be the best. Yeah.
5: Notice everyone telling you this no longer has a living father.
7: No, that's
2: correct.
5: Okay. Yeah, okay.
1: Well.
5: Let's turn it back to Christy Lee over at the news desk. What's going on?
1: Three sets of skeletal remains were discovered inside a foreclosed home that had been auctioned as is.
0: Huh.
1: Connecticut State Police said troopers responded to the house in Burlington after the new owner discovered the remains. While the Office of the Chief Medical Examiner has not determined cause of death.
4: Oh, they are real.
1: Yeah.
4: Okay.
1: State police said there's no indication of foul play.
0: Actually,
1: how would they know?
0: No, it was just people were still waiting for their realtor to call them back.
1: No indication of foul play, suspicious circumstances, or any criminal aspect.
5: What do you mean suspicious circumstances? You got dead bodies in the place?
1: Or they just all decide to not eat? And
5: not just one. You got three of them.
4: Have they checked the carbon monoxide detectors?
1: Yeah, no joke. The discovery has raised questions about whether the foreclosure sale can proceed.
4: Okay.
1: Well, yeah, because maybe there's an inheritance something.
0: I was going to say you have to disclose that, don't you?
1: Well, if nobody's been in there, so they didn't know if it was sold as is.
4: If you really loved a house, and then you found out that a dead body had recently been found in there and removed, but they were going to take like $50,000 off the price, what would you go ahead and still?
1: Hell yeah, I would. Yeah.
0: I would think.
5: In some states, there's some stuff like that you have to disclose.
1: Some
7: states, if you ask. Yeah.
5: But I mean, this is weird. Does it say how old the bodies were?
1: No, that's all the information I have. I could do another detail.
5: but it said skeletal remains?
1: Yeah, so they've been there a while.
7: How long does that take?
0: 6 weeks.
5: I'm thinking a long, long time.
7: I feel like, years, right?
5: They must have been like partially buried in the crawl space.
4: If they're inside, honestly, it takes longer than if they were in the woods.
7: Yeah.
1: You think they were buried in the crawl space? I'm just seeing them like laying on a couch or something.
4: Yeah, the story didn't say.
1: Yeah, didn't that really say.
0: I think Christy has them in a traditional family scene in the home. Exactly.
7: They were watching TV.
0: Watching TV.
1: And like he said, carbon monoxide.
5: No. Then
4: you don't think so?
5: That would be suspicious circumstances. Then
4: But
1: then what? Buried in a crawl space isn't suspicious.
7: Where do you put your bodies?
0: Yeah, if you're gonna bury a body, it's right in the crawl space.
5: I mean, I've seen those commercials with the guy. What's the guy? I forget his name now, that he's redoing the crawl spaces for people.
7: Oh, yeah.
5: He's down there underneath. And
7: Mike Rowe.
5: Mike Rowe, yeah. Those are cool. Those crawl spaces, you could live in them.
7: They look great.
5: You ever notice that?
7: Yeah.
5: That commercial? It's like, wow, this crawl space is nicer than my living room. This is great. No, but I mean, if they're skeletal remains, that means they had to be there for a long, long time.
1: Right.
5: So they had to
1: okay.
5: be buried.
1: It says here, records show the volunteer fire department made two trips to a home where the remains were found. Call logs show the fire department responded to three medical calls at the home in November of 2021. So it was November 28th, November 29th, wow. and December 18th, all in 2021. Wow.
4: Boy, this is helpful. It typically takes 3 weeks to several years for a body to become a skeleton.
7: But I think like you said, it depends.
4: Yeah. Temperature, humidity, bugs, animals.
7: Dirt.
5: Yeah. Like, are there still skeletons in the Titanic?
4: I think so.
6: Yeah.
5: Do they stay preserved?
6: Mm-hmm.
5: That'd be creepy.
4: Maybe the bones are gone by now.
6: No, I think the flesh actually stays on the bones. It's a seawater thing.
1: Oh, jeez.
4: And maybe the cold?
6: That's right.
4: But they've got to
7: like
4: be picked.
7: Pickle. I mean,
4: they're like crabs and lobsters down there.
6: Think about it. Saline. That's all saline. It's an ocean of saline.
4: I guess so.
5: This is the Dumb Science Friday.
6: Thank you.
5: The alternative. Yeah, I want to find out more about this. Something weird about it.
1: About June 14th, Burlington Volunteer Fire Department called to the home by police to test for carbon monoxide in the air. But none was found.
4: Okay.
6: Nope, it turned out to be love in the air.
4: Yeah, they died of love.
6: Yes.
4: Sometimes it is smothering.
5: I wonder what kind of deal they got on the place.
1: I don't know.
5: They bought it at auction and they weren't allowed to. You're not allowed to go inside before you buy it?
1: Court records show the four-bedroom home was bought in 2019. Mortgage payments were made regularly until November 2024.
7: Huh.
1: That's when the late fees began piling up and foreclosure began in August of 2025.
6: No human skeletons or intact bodies have ever been found on the Titanic, despite the tragic loss of over 1,500 lives, stank in 1912.
4: Well, that's because they don't go in there.
6: Extreme ocean environment, water pressure, and deep sea chemistry.
4: There you go.
6: Cause soft tissues to rapidly decompose and bones to completely dissolve within a few years.
4: Wow. So there's nothing.
6: There are no skeletons left. Searchers and remotely operated vehicles have frequently found haunting reminders of the passengers.
1: Ooh.
6: Most notably, pairs of shoes and boots are often found lying side by side in the mud.
4: Mm. How about that?
6: For a closer look, visit your local library.
5: Well, thank you very much. We'll try to get to the bottom of this skeleton thing. This is super creepy. But thank you very much for joining us. Don't forget, Patty G, this weekend, you can't see him live, but you can see him on the TV with his comedy special, the Dry Bar comedy special. Go to the Dry Bar website and look around for Pat Godwin.
4: You can see him live if you live near him. He might be walking his dog or something.
2: I am, yeah.
5: You're walking the dog with the cast and everything?
2: Sure, yeah.
5: Okay, all right. Gotta
2: keep up appearances.
5: Okay. Now, do you charge people that watch? Do you do a little tune for them?
2: No, they wave.
5: Little acapella.
2: Hey, Grandpa Joe.
5: Little acapella gangsta folk.
2: Sure.
5: Like people. Check out Pat's Dry Bar comedy special. It's really good. These are the O'Reilly Auto Parts Studios. 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

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Another one bites the dust from Queen. It's Maria Melito. Happy Friday. Welcome to your Friday. It is Juneteenth, so maybe you have the holiday off. Good for you. If not, and you're working, well, I'm here with you to keep you company. Here's Sublime.

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0: 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I got Journey coming up next.
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0: 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Money for Nothing from Dire Straits. 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
7: 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Well, I hope you're having a good Friday. Even if you're working, it's okay because the weekend is ahead. If you're off today, you got a three-day weekend. Lucky, lucky you. Keywords coming up, top of the hours. You can win $2,500. 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
1: Roger Waters re-recorded Comfortably Numb, coming off the wall. Well, here's Empty Space's Young Lust, also off the wall. 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

0: 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Crazy from Aerosmith. Well, the keyword this hour is America. 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

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I hope you're off for Juneteenth. Remember, it is a federal holiday, so no mail delivery today, and banks are closed. 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

104.7 TUE, Dayton's Rock Station. Bobby's on the job on this Friday, but he said he's okay because he's making OT. Good for you. Here's your request for Soundgarden.

0: 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We will rock you. We are the champions from Queen. Well, Queen's biopic, Bohemian Rhapsody, is no longer the champion, no longer the highest bidding biopic. They actually, and it looked like it was going to happen, you know, they led the pack, $911 million. That's how much that movie made. The Michael Jackson movie that came out recently, Michael, just passed them. So far, $932 million. But, I mean, the Queen movie came out many years ago, before COVID. So they had a good run. It's Maria Melito. I got Rush coming up next.
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1: Tom Sawyer from Rush. So far, the shows they're doing have gone so well. The band is thanking the fans. I love when bands do that. Here are the Spin Doctors.

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1: Hope you're having a great Friday. 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Cheap Trick postponed some dates. No reason, but they'll definitely reschedule. 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

0: 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In the air tonight from Phil Collins. 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I got the Red Hot Chili Peppers coming up next.
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1: Happy Juneteenth. I hope you're off today. 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If not, and you're working, that's cool too, because tomorrow starts your weekend. Here's Guns N' Roses.

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3: Hey, what's going on? It's Dave, and I am live out at TJ Chumps for a World Cup watch party. U.S. men's national team about to fry up some crocodile this afternoon, taking on Australia at 3 o'clock. The patio is open. Watch party's going to be happening. I'm looking all around me right now. It's pretty much not on every screen, but it's on about 95% of them. So if you want to come out and root on your U.S. men's national team as they turn some crocodile into some boots and take them down the Australians, it starts, I'm looking at the timer, 48 minutes from now. So you got plenty of time to come out, enjoy some great specials that got going on here at TJ Chumps. And it's Friday. Let's start the weekend early, shall we? We're going to be out here until 4 o'clock. The game starts at 2. Get on out here. TJ Chumps in Huber Heights. You know where it is. It's right next to the Rose, for crying out loud. Swing on by. Like I said, the game's at 3. We're here until 4. It's Dave on Dayton's Rock Station, TUE.
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104.7 TUE, Dayton's Rock Station. Due to circumstances beyond their control, the Black Crowes actually canceled a show that they're doing tomorrow. All right. Until It Sleeps, it's Metallica.

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0: 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Cherry pie from Warrant. Ain't that delicious? All right. 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
2: Hey, what's going on? We're dominating TJ Chumps right now. We are in Huber Heights. Of course, it's the TJ Chumps right next to the Rose Music Center. Swing on by. It is the U.S. men's national team, their second game of the World Cup, taking on Australia. I'm not sure if TJ Chumps is serving gator meat or not, but maybe some crocodile up here that they're going to roast as the U.S. takes on Australia. I did see that their top player, their number one guy, Christian Pulisic, is out today. He's got a calf injury, so he's not playing. But don't let that stop you from coming out here. You still got plenty of time. I mean, what time? The game doesn't start for another 25 minutes. So if you're looking for something to do on this gorgeous, gorgeous Friday afternoon, let's get the weekend started early. Come on out to TJ Chumps. We're hanging out on the patio, getting ready for the start of the U.S.-Australia game. 3 o'clock will be the kickoff. We'll come out here and enjoy yourselves. So swing on by. We're here until 4. The game starts at 3. It's Dave on Dayton's Rock Station, TUE.
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0: 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All right, happy Friday, happy weekend. It's Maria Melito. You have one more keyword coming up today at 5 o'clock so you can win $2,500. 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

Dayton's Rock Station, 104.7 WTUE. Van Halen taking us down to Panama this Friday, Juneteenth. Hope you have the day off. If you do, make it a long weekend. Maybe open the champagne with Queen.

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1: Motley Crue. Whether it's Moët Chandon with Queen or some Dr. Feelgood whiskey with Motley Crue, hopefully it's a long weekend. It's Juneteenth. It means the banks are closed. It means that, you know, federal offices are closed. So if you go into the bank, it ain't going to happen today. Go enjoy. For everybody working today, hey, be extra kind, be extra polite. You know what I'm saying? Like it's a day off, but everybody else is working. Me too, but I'm glad to do it. I've got Collective Soul, AC/DC, and more coming your way.
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3: All right, we are out here at TJ Chumps. My name is Dave, and we are watching the fellas from down under. The U.S. trying to put another shrimp on the Bobby for them. No score so far in the men's USA taking on Australia in the second game. Well, their second game of the World Cup. They're not too far into it. I don't know. What time is it? It's, what, about 10 minutes in. So this game will probably go on until 4. So you got plenty of time to come out here. Or I should say later, until 5. We're here until 4. So come on out, man. We got a bunch of people sitting at the bar out here on the patio drinking big old fish bowls of beer, enjoying themselves watching the World Cup. About to take down these Aussie fellas, and they're going to take it all down. So come on out, enjoy the World Cup. We're out here at TJ Chumps in Huber Heights, right next to the Rose. You can't miss us. We're inside this beautiful patio. It's a gorgeous day. Coming out, let's have a good time. Here, we're here until 4. The World Cup is on right now. What's going on? It's Dave on Dayton's Rock Station, TUE.
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1: Tom Petty, you don't know how it feels. You too. Beautiful day this Friday, Juneteenth. Hopefully you have the day off. Post offices, banks are closed. And Sunday is Father's Day. Hopefully a beautiful day for Dad. Buy Dad a tie, and you might as well just spit in his face. Buy Dad like a case of beer, you're spitting in his face. Well, that's what he really wants. Is it? How about, I mean, Dad's always going to say, like I would, I don't need anything. Do some work. Think about the things that lit him up. What's that thing that he's always wanted? That doohickey, a tool, a gift card to whatever, to the home store. Whatever that thing is that Dad's favorite project is that you think is silly, help him do that.
2: T-U-E, dominating the streets.
3: All right, we are dominating TJ Chumps. Currently, we are in Huber Heights at the store right next to the Rose Music Center. We're out here for the U.S. men's national team taking on the Kangaroo Eaters. And currently, they are currently they are one up or one nil, as they say in the soccer world. Currently up 1-0, almost getting close to halftime here. But I'm sure there's going to be like 10 minutes of extra time. So you still got plenty of time to even to come out here to catch the end of the first half. But still the second half to come as the U.S. leads 1-0. So come on out. Enjoy. We've got a whole crew around the bar on the outside here in the patio drinking fish bowls of beer, enjoying that we got the U.S. Open on one. We've got, look at this. Goal. Look at that. Live commentary. They just scored again. Oh, no. He was offside. Tag on it. That's all right. We keep leading these Kangaroo Eaters 1-0. We're going to be leading into halftime soon. So come on out. We're getting out of here soon here at 4 o'clock. But the game's going to go on probably to at least 5. Coming out to TJ Chumps out here in Huber Heights. I'm Dave on Dayton's Rock Station, TUE.
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1: The Money Man, rocking the heavens with Ronnie Spector. 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

0: 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We did Heartbreaker from Pat Benatar and Neil Giraldo, Pearl Jam as well. 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

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Bon Jovi, as we get through our weeks, living on a prayer, he's ready to finally go back out. 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

0: 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Hold on loosely, but don't let go. The Stones defining song, Sympathy for the Devil. Can't wait to hear the rest of the new album, Foreign Tongues in the Stars. Just gorgeous. We get the whole album July 10th. New album from McCartney. New album from the Stones. We live in the greatest time of music ever.
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We help you cut through the jungle with the greatest music ever made. Friday, Juneteenth. Hope you have the day off and you can make a long weekend out of it. Here's Boston.

0: 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The Police, Every Breath You Take. Boston and Guns N' Roses with me, Ken Daschow. Top of the hour, you heard the keyword, right? Yes? You heard Liberty? Thank you, because that's your chance to pick up $2,500, your share of $250,000 that we're giving away to celebrate America's 250th birthday. 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Enter it on our homepage, and I hope you walk away with the dough.
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Perfect song for Juneteenth, Journey, and Don't Stop Believing. Ken Dasha rocking into a Friday night with Pearl Jam.

0: Dayton's rock station, 104.7 TUE. How many days in our lives is that song playing in the back of our head? We're Running Against the Wind, Bob Seger, Pearl Jam, and Journey, Don't Stop Believin'. Happy Juneteenth. Hope you have the day off. Sunday, Father's Day, we're doing twofers of deep cuts for Dad, double shots of his favorite songs. Do something nice for Dad, please. And not if you get Dad a tie, you might as well just spit in his face. Hey, Dad, here's a gift card to the dime store. Take a minute. Think about what Dad loves. Give him a day off. What about Dad gets to do whatever he wants today? And if that's simply sitting in front of the TV or laying in the backyard, that's just fine. Dad, what can I get you? Give a day to take care of Dad.
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Rolling Stones, Start Me Up. They have never stopped. They keep rolling. The new album, Foreign Tongues, coming out July 10th. Can't wait to hear the rest. Here's Puddle of Mud.

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1: The Romantics. Queen and Van Halen ready to jump into a weekend. Ken Dash out looking at the rock and roll date book. Birthdays today. Ann Wilson of Heart. Kathleen Turner, amazing actress. I'll tell you, I'll tell you the story now. Years and years ago, there was a thing in New York that's, where I grew up being a baby DJ and I'm hosting a party and she's there and they get to take a picture together. And why would I make this up? As we're taking the picture, she grabbed my butt. And she understood what it meant. I mean, I wasn't going to say anything, but this movie star, like smoking hot movie star, grabbed my butt. Thank you for a moment. I'll never forget Kathleen Turner.
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23: Ken Dasho, rocking you into a Juneteenth Friday night. Hope it's going to be a fun weekend. 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

0: Not backing down. It's a Friday night. Welcome in Dayton's Rock Station 104.7 TUE. This is Christopher. We are rocking till midnight. It's a Friday night. We're into the weekend. We got a 9 o'clock 3-for-all for you. We'll check some sports for you in about 30 minutes too, so stand by. All that's coming up. Plus, we'll fill you in on tomorrow night's Saturday night block party. It's all coming up tonight here.
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0: Hey, Big Guns N' Roses, Dayton's Rock Station 104.7. Tiwi, this is Christopher. The Dragons are spending the weekend in Peoria against the Chiefs. The Reds are in New York to take on the Yankees. The World Cup continues, and the U.S. Open Golf Tournament continues as well. Pretty much you're up to date on sports through the...
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11: 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Cold, refreshing, and made the way you like it. It's available at 7-Eleven and just 59 cents with 7 rewards. 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
4: 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Try fencing, the Olympic and Paralympic sport that mixes speed, strategy, and fun. 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Quick feet, quick decisions, and a satisfying beep when you score a point. 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